0: I start with this one? I don't know if they want to remain anonymous or not. I'm self-employed and I was on holiday last week and a client revoluted me €20 to have a drink on them. I get spoiled every Christmas with gifts and bonuses. That's very sweet, isn't it? Especially when you know that, like, it's not like you, you know, when you work for yourself, you're not getting a bonus
1: unless
0: at Christmas.
1: You're giving it to yourself, you know? Stephen was on from Carrick. I do painting and a lot of people give me bottles of wine. They must think I'm a wino. I'd prefer extra money like a bonus after a job. You get what you get and you
0: don't get upset. Maria, lads, the best perks of my job are the amazing staff and students I work with every day. I work in an all-girls school in Dungarvan in County Waterford. I love the show, guys, and I listen every day. Maria, I hope you're having a lovely summer, and isn't that a really nice thing to be able to say?
1: Michelle was on. Guys, the joys of working in healthcare. My whole family got a free dose of norovirus last year.
0: Stop, I didn't think you were going to read that out.
1: Yeah.
0: Lads, can I read this one out?
1: Go on.
0: I entered a competition on Facebook with a hair salon. This is nothing to do with this topic, but it's still funny. I entered a competition on Facebook with a hair salon. When I arrived to pick up my prize, in inverted commas, no, this can't be. they rummaged through the back area of the salon and handed me a used umbrella.
1: Somebody will be left at that.
0: Clearly, they only wanted likes and shares on their competition. They never outlined the prize on the Facebook. That is kind of funny, isn't it?
1: I'm sorry.
0: But imagine being all excited. Yeah. What if I won?
1: Yeah, it must
0: Maybe
1: be a hamper.
0: Won, like a product hamper or like a treatment, and then you're going to get a used umbrella.
1: Jennifer says, my husband works for an airline and our whole family can fly standby, paying just the airport taxes.
0: That's decent.
1: That is deadly. Now, have you ever gone to fly standby though and not made it on the plane? That'd be my only concern. My sister used to work for Virgin Atlantic and that's how I got to go to Florida in business class.
0: Get you.
1: Yeah. Let's hear from Rach, who was on to us. This is actually quite impressive.
2: Years ago, when I first started like working after my leaving cert, I moved up to Dublin and there was a hotel, the Killiney Court Hotel.
0: Yeah.
2: It's now been turned into apartments, but it was really, really nice. And Bono lived like very, very close to it, Bono and the Edge. And they used to come in when they were around like and have their meals. And it was the year they were playing Slane. So they came in one day and they had like just a bag of merch and tickets. So there was 10 pairs of tickets dropped in for Slane. And you could only get the tickets if you weren't working that weekend, and it just so happened that it was a weekend that I was off, so it was cool. Got to go to Slane with a load of friends from the hotel, so that was probably one of the best perks of working in the hotel.
0: That is a pretty cool story.
1: I'd say that. I'm just, when you're talking about the bag of merch, I'm thinking of you walking out of the Aviva with 8 Taylor Swift t-shirts.
0: Hang on a second, I didn't steal them.
1: No, you didn't.
0: We were given them. And then we were given them to come back and, like, well, we were allowed to keep them and give them away if we wanted. And then remember I got chatting to this lovely lady.
1: Security lady, and you gave her one for her and her granddaughter and she was over the moon.
0: And then I gave another one to a guy from, another one.
1: Oh, he the gay from, guy at Pride.
0: Yeah, like he was from
1: Venezuela or
0: something. I got chatting to him out on the street.
1: He was going to see Taylor in Belgium or somewhere.
0: And then I just said, I have a t-shirt, and he, like, we still follow each other on Instagram, but I don't know anything about him. Anyway,
1: okay.
0: we'll leave it there. Thank you so much.
3: All the gossip.
4: Right on the source, yeah.
5: Yeah, that's it.
4: Give me the goss on Beat.
3: All the gossip.
4: The fix.
1: Okay. A lot of talk about, obviously, the Taylor wedding the last few days. And it's interesting because there's also a lot of talk about a new dating trend. And Taylor is considered to be the master kind of it. It's called chalant dating, right? Chalance. Now, that is the opposite of nonchalance. You know what nonchalance means?
0: Not really bothered.
1: Cool.
0: A bit meh about things.
1: Not bothered.
0: So it's C-H-A-L-E-N-C-E.
1: Yes, chalance. Chalance. So the chalance is the opposite of nonchalance. Instead of a carefree, go with the flow, whatever happens, play it cool, treat them mean kind of attitude towards dating. Chalance strives for the opposite. Openly enthusiastic. Don't hide that you care. Freely yearn and put in effort. I think you'd like
0: chalance.
1: This.
0: I am chalant.
1: Yeah. Chalant daters take action. They're not afraid to make a reservation or send the first text. They're transparent. A chalant dater will tell you how they feel, if they want to see you again, or if they'd like to respectfully part ways. It's like the solution to 90% of the dilemmas we have.
0: It's just being honest about who you are and what you want and how you see the other person and if you like them or not, rather than playing games and like going back and forth and trying to preempt whether or not the person fancies you.
1: Spending your evenings trying to work out what's going on with somebody.
0: Or wait waiting for a message off somebody and they're trying to, like, you know.
1: Oh, I can't go back to them because I sent the last message and I need to leave at 8 hours on a day.
0: We all need to be more chalant. Yeah. Honestly, I just think I never would have lasted in the dating world. Like, I did date, kind of. Mm. But I just think I hated all of that, like, playing and, like,
1: go crazy
0: games and, like, no, just tell me what you want, what you really, really want.
1: So dating experts say the trend offers a much needed course correction from much of what modern dating has become. Situationships, ghosting, other forms of ambiguity. This is the way forward. It's very hard, though, for Irish people to be upfront about feelings, I think, generally, though.
0: I don't think it's that deep, though, Niall. I think it's like if you meet somebody and you like them and you want to see them again, like, don't, I don't know because I'm not in it, but I think there's an awful lot of, like, not knowing where you stand when you're in the dating world. Do you know what I mean? Like, that you just don't know if you're seeing somebody, do they like you as much as you like them?
1: Is,
0: like,
1: this a relationship or is this a situationship?
0: Or is it a situationship, or are we just seeing each other and we're also seeing other people, like, and people not being upfront about that and then one person being hurt. Like, chalance is the way.
1: You learned one thing on the show this morning. Be more chalance.
0: Be more chalance.

0: That is the latest from Olivia Rodrigo. It's fab. It's called Stupid Song.
1: Beat Breakfast.
2: With McDonald's. Now serving the South Carolina barbecue stack. Get big game ready with Mac Delivery.
0: Yeah.
3: So, you know, when I say goodbye properly before I go see Shania Twain.
0: Okay. I'll give you your jingle.
3: Thank
0: I'll
3: you
0: give
3: so
0: you
3: much.
0: Your jingle.
3: Thank you for your company this morning. It was good to have you. I'm just going to tell you now, I'm going to be tired tomorrow, lads. Because I'm going to go see Shania Twain in Limerick tonight.
0: We will need your help to carry her through.
3: Yeah, carry me home,
0: show.
3: In the words of Alex Warren.
0: Yeah, there might be a few extra songs in the morning. I don't know. We'll see how we go.
3: No. It's always fun when I'm tired and giddy.
0: She'll be delirious.
3: Yeah, it will be.
0: You have a ball
3: Thank
0: with
3: you,
0: the
3: darling.
0: Crew today at Shania. We're all back bright and early tomorrow. And stand by Michelle as your hour of throwbacks and anthems. Enjoy the sunshine.
3: Have a lovely Tuesday. Talk to you tomorrow. Bye.
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0: 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Yeah!
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0: Your music now.
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0: make you like it I'm a two-time point new I win throw a shot like you're trying to have a foot fight then all my ops waiting for me to be you I bet say I got drive I don't need a car money really all that we fiending for I'm doing things they ain't seen before bands ain't dumb but extreme is all I'm a demon lord fall off what I ain't seen the horse called your bluff better cite the source faith yeah. is something that I need no more
1: yeah cause trick
0: I said what I said I'd rather be famous instead I

0: It's Friday. There's only one call worth answering.
1: Hey, this is Barry Dunn calling. Can you take a cash machine call?
2: Cash machine winner.
3: Oh my god, it's shaking like a leaf.
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0: We're giving away a record
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2: There you are. You beautiful, loyal early morning clubbers. Welcome to Wednesday. Hump of the week and all of that. It is the 8th of July already. We're flying. Hope you're well this morning. I'm Sho. Let's do this. Kicking it off with Femi and the Kid Laroi. It's Noble.

0: brand new music. It's called The Swell, and it plays on Wednesday's Beat Breakfast, and it's so good. As is all Irish music right now, I strongly suggest Sunday night, I should say, hang out with Ava, Irish Beats, 2 hours of homegrown talent for you. Honestly, it's brilliant, and it just proves how many success stories and up-and-coming acts we have right here in the Southeast. Okay, we continue on your Wednesday morning edition of Beat Breakfast. I hope you're well this morning. Huntrix, K-pop, Demon Hunters, Golden next.
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0: love on a Wednesday morning across the southeast. It is Beat Breakfast. Niall's here.
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1: Just looking at the weather for today. It's like being on Isle Farren, isn't it?
0: Sorry, I was looking for the email for the thing that I had to email myself to talk to you about, and then I just spotted your email from yesterday, and the headline of it is "Close the windows."
1: It's an ongoing problem in the workplace.
0: Yeah, but to be fair, it is so warm that you can understand why people have the windows open, but
1: I don't understand why they walk away and then the alarms go off at night and people get called.
0: Close the windows. Okay.
1: Look at that. The weather for the next 10 days.
0: That's
1: look
0: like 28
1: at
0: on Saturday and we're indoors.
1: Indoors.
0: Oh yeah. Oh my.
1: Yeah.
0: No.
1: Unbelievable.
0: Gorgeous. So I spotted this and it's actually a quiz, but I'm not going to put you through the torture of quizzing you. And it basically, if you do the quiz, it tells you what your hidden personality trait is, right? It's on BuzzFeed. You can do that if you want in your own time, but I'm not here. It's about foods that you would eat hot or cold, right?
1: Okay.
0: And the reason that I think about this is because there's so many foods that Tom eats cold that I can't understand or stomach.
1: That man is a machine.
0: Yeah,
1: it's a sight to behold. I was sitting at the kitchen table with you last Saturday and he made a roll.
0: And
1: it was packed.
0: Yeah.
1: But that wasn't it. He needed an accompaniment. And some people might have a side salad, some might have some coleslaw.
0: I've explained to you about this.
1: He made,
0: before.
1: I think, 3 slices of toast as his accompaniment to his roll.
0: That was his side order.
1: And the mayo or something.
0: No, that was sriracha.
1: Oh, right.
0: Yeah, he's big into ranch and sriracha sauce.
1: Yeah,
0: you see, I've spoken about him so much, but you have to see it with your own eyes to believe it. Okay, would you eat cold pizza straight from the fridge? Yes or no?
1: Yeah, I'm a big fan.
0: I'm a big fan of
1: morning after pizza. Yeah. Although not every pizza brand suits it.
0: Okay.
1: Yeah.
0: Is this the point where I should tell you about my deal that I got in the shop the other day?
1: No, you told me 4 times already.
0: I haven't told the Southeast.
1: I think that they're okay.
0: €10, 2 pizzas, a side and a drink, a 1.5 litre. What about cold pasta?
1: Yeah, I like some. They do the pasta salad dishes. Now, I don't regularly buy them, but you can buy them over in the supermarket, cold pasta for lunch.
0: The only cold pasta I would ever eat is if I made myself a cold pasta tuna salad. So it has pasta, tuna, mayo and sweet corn. It's a speciality of mine, a lot of black pepper.
1: Okay.
0: But that's the only way. I wouldn't eat pasta that had been originally cooked and then the next day. No, absolutely not. You're not meant to eat cold rice. Sure, why would they even ask that? You're not meant to eat rice when it's... Well, actually, maybe you can eat it cold. You know the way it's really dangerous to...
1: Again, I mean, there's variations like couscous and stuff, which is practically cold.
0: Would you eat a cold steak?
1: No.
0: I
1: mean, I don't even like steak anyway, so geez. No.
0: Would you eat cold fries? No.
1: Well, often by the time you get home from some fast food places...
0: They're not meant to be. That means that they've been left sitting there.
1: Yeah, but if the chips were there and an hour later there's still a few, I might...
0: No, I wouldn't. That's sad. No, I wouldn't. No, that's a very... No, that would be a sad sight. Soggy, they go soggy.
1: It depends on the chips.
0: Would you eat cold mashed potatoes? No. No.
1: I'm trying to think, have I? Or are there any dishes that have cold mash?
0: Yeah, not mash, but cold potato salad. Like, obviously meant to be, but not mash. Mash is different. Mash is in a different family.
1: I wouldn't.
0: Would you eat cold roasted vegetables?
1: Yeah.
0: Would you?
1: Yeah.
0: I suppose in a salad. Would you eat a cold burger?
1: No.
0: Would you eat cold soup? That's a type of thing, isn't it?
1: Gazpacho, is that cold soup? Gazpacho.
0: That's the end of the list on BuzzFeed. That's the end of the list on BuzzFeed. I genuinely doesn't.
1: You have an issue with cold.
0: If things are meant to.
1: This is our conversation yesterday about the iced coffees. It's in your head, cold things not good.
0: Cold meant to be cold. Hot, eat hot. I'm out. You've seen what my husband eats.
1: Well,
0: I've said before,
1: the biggest offence to me, and I think I'm glad Amy isn't here because she's one of these offenders, is cold beans.
0: Oh, no,
1: vile.
0: I was at Shania Twain last night. I'm a little bit tired this morning. You're bringing in that. That's really kind of like...
1: And I should say cold baked beans, not cold kidney or runner
0: Welcome
1: beans.
0: Welcome to Wednesday. Kidney beans. Oh my God.
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0: 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It's good to have your company this morning, right? How we fixed for a little round of movie madness. I believe in you. I think you're going to get this one. I can't wait to share it with you. 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

0: going, Codeline Region, on a Wednesday morning across the southeast. Welcome to Hump Day. Come on, Wednesday! It is the 8th of July. It's Movie Madness time. Are you ready, Niall Power?
1: I am ready.
0: Let's do this. Here is your Movie Madness clip this morning.
2: My boy, this goofy little stinker, he loves all things elephant, wants to be one when he grows up. Is that adorable? Oh. Who the heck am I to crush his little dreams, huh? Right?
3: Look, you probably can't read, Fox, but the sign says, we reserve the right to refuse service to anyone. So beat it.
4: You're holding up the line.
0: Why have you got your head in your hands? It's like the end of the world.
1: I don't know it. I'm suspecting it's animated. You can tell sometimes by the way they use their voice when it's completely ridiculous, and that sounded completely ridiculous.
0: Okay. So but you don't know what it is.
1: No.
0: 085 1029 103 Morning Clubbers, what is the movie?

0: Everyone wants to collaborate with Jazzy at the moment. Jazzy, Chris Lorenzo, it's Invisible on a Wednesday morning across the Southeast. It is movie madness time, and this was your clip this morning.
1: My boy, this goofy little stinker, he loves all things elephant, wants to be one when he grows up. Is that adorable? Oh. Who the heck am I to crush his little dreams, huh? Right?
2: Look, you probably can't read, Fox, but the sign says, we reserve the right to refuse service to anyone, so beat it.
3: You're holding up the line.
0: Do you want to have a little stab at a guess?
4: No.
0: No, you don't care.
4: No, I don't care. I just have no starting
0: It's Zootopia.
4: Point.
0: Okay. And I actually haven't seen it either, but it is a very popular.
4: I think there's been a second one.
0: Yeah, I think so, yeah. Okay, we'll pick a winner. It's Folly to Cinema Day. Hope you haven't gone too hard on me now this morning because
4: no,
0: I was very late into bed and
4: tired.
0: I didn't get much sleep, but I'm here and I want to play. So let's do this. We're on the way. Let's go. Hey, it's Lydia. 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
12: Good morning, I'm Aoife. The US military says it's hit 80 targets after launching airstrikes across southern Iran overnight. Air defense systems and coastal raiders were among the sites listed by Central Command. In response, Iran's hit American military sites in Bahrain and Kuwait. It follows three tankers coming under fire in the Strait of Hormuz yesterday. Sky's correspondent Mark Stone describes how the strikes are being viewed in Washington.
13: Punishment not proportional. I think that maybe suggests to us that this is a little bit more sustained than the tit for tat that we have seen since that memorandum of understanding was signed on the 17th of June.
12: A nationwide hot weather advisory is now in effect, with the country braced for its hottest spell of the summer so far. Met Éireann says temperatures could climb into the low 30s from Friday, with increasingly warm and humid nights. Seaside towns and villages are bracing themselves for a bumper week. Michael Garland from Tremor Amusement Park says a slow start to the season is finally starting to pick up.
14: Tough year to start with. The weather plays a part because everyone travels to Tremor. We need, like we're going to have this week, 3 or 4 days of pure sunshine, clear skies, no rain, nice temperatures in the mid to high 20s, people then travel to Waterford and to Tremor.
12: And Christopher Nolan says Matt Damon immediately popped into his head when casting the lead role in The Odyssey. The upcoming movie is an adaptation of Homer's ancient Greek epic. When casting for Odysseus, the writer and director says Damon was exactly what he needed. It's out in cinemas next Friday. The latest news updates are on our website, beat102103.com.
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12: Beginning with soccer, and the FAI is set to host an EGM this evening to vote on whether to endorse the fulfilment of Ireland's Nations League games against Israel. The home game against Israel was originally supposed to be played in Dublin, but it's been moved to a neutral venue in Serbia as the Stop the Game campaign continues to call for the fixtures to be cancelled. Lionel Messi says his Argentina team never gives up after the defending champions produced an epic comeback to reach the World Cup quarterfinals. They were 2-0 down against Egypt with 11 minutes of normal time remaining, but Messi was among the scorers for their 3-2 win in Atlanta. The holders will face Switzerland in the last eight of the competition. They beat Colombia on penalties after a goalless draw in Vancouver. The quarterfinals get underway tomorrow. While Shamrock Rovers have work to do if they're to make the next round of the Champions League qualifying, Stephen Bradley's side were beaten 2-0 in the first leg of their tie against Floriana in Malta. And in tennis, the semi-final lineups in the men's and women's draws will be completed at Wimbledon today.
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12: After a cloudy start in some areas, sunny skies will gradually develop with highs of 23 to 29 degrees. I'm Aoife, more in an hour.
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4: Okay, another glorious morning out there on the region's roads. Two sets of works in Waterford City. The Apple Market and John Street closed again today, 9am till 5pm for maintenance. And in Kilkenny, temporary road closure at Rogerstown from the junction with Rogerstown to the junction with Ballinva. And that's today and tomorrow. No, don't give me your woos like you have the energy first.
17: Give me a chance. I don't know where I was going with everybody. My next part of my woo, but I just want to say
4: she's
17: I'm
4: delicate.
17: Here. I'm not delicate. I've had hardly any sleep, but I'm absolutely not delicate. I am hashtag grateful and like no regrets for going to see Shania Twain.
4: No regrets.
17: Okay, I went to see Shania Twain in Thomond Park in Limerick last night and I didn't get much sleep, but it was everything that I hoped for and more. Okay. So I'm absolutely fine.
4: Flying on life.
17: I wouldn't say I'm flying on life, but like I'm here and I'm really happy to be here. And I'm...
4: Check back in at 9 for the energy levels if you have to leave for a little while. And we'll see how she gets on.
17: No,
4: I don't know how you do it, because I'd be a demon this morning if I'd had 3 hours
17: sleep. No, because I honestly really wanted to see her and I knew that this was par for the course. Like, I knew what I was taking on. Mm. I knew the challenge that was put in front of me, and I rose to the challenge. And if that woman at 60 years of age can dance in 20 degree heat in Limerick on a Tuesday night, then I can come in here and do a 3-hour show. That's all I can say.
4: You wonder, did she go back to her hotel room and go, where did it all go wrong? I'm in Limerick on a Tuesday night.
17: No, she said. She really said. I don't know if she said that to you. You know, you wonder that about artists. You know, the way they come out and go, I just have a real love for Limerick. And you're like, do you
4: know? Have you ever heard of it before this week?
17: No, she stayed for 2 nights before.
4: I saw a picture of it in Flannery's pub on Sunday.
17: She mentioned a couple of things that she'd eaten and drank. So she definitely had spent some time here. And she seemed to be genuine. So I would say she is. Can I also give a shout out this morning to our good friend and colleague, Brian, who... once again, made dreams come true in Thomond Park last night. I got up on his shoulders, yay, everybody. And our friend Meg said to me, Shona, you're the only person on shoulders.
4: It's not that kind of
17: it's
4: gig.
17: It's not that kind of gig. I don't think any gigs are shoulder gigs anymore. Congratulations. Let's give it to Laura Cairns. There's a little bit of a... is it called Zootopia? Is it called Zootropolis? It seems to go by both.
4: Oh, so, I thought it was Zootopia, but...
17: Laura Cairns in Dungarvan, you are the winner this morning. Well, congratulations.
4: There's also a little bit of kickback on your our chat a short while ago on the foods that you'd eat cold. John, who's a chef, says, of course you can eat rice cold. Sushi.
17: Good example. That's why we're here, John, and that's why you're here at this hour as well.
4: Mom says, I eat everything cold. Whatever we have left over from the day before, I'll eat it cold. My husband says I'm weird.
17: Okay. And then Michael says, lads, smashed spuds with a big dollop of onions, perfection cold. Oh no. Or a cold spice bag. Wait, what's that sauce?
4: I've never heard of gnarly sauce.
17: What's a gnarly sauce?
4: Maybe it's
17: please.
4: A type of.
17: Gnarly. Unreal. No, I can't. Especially, like, I've only had 3 hours sleep, so you're coming at me with cold mashed spuds with onion. Yeah. No, we'll park
4: that. Supermax is still in your belly.
17: I got a chicken breast and a bun with chips and two cookies.
4: Oh my God, what a feed. What a feed. Anyway, good morning to you. It's Wednesday, it's midweek, the heat wave continues. We've got a dilemma to tackle this morning, another chance to get in the running for €500, and Folly to Cinema is next. Good morning.
17: Morning.

0: Dermot Kennedy, it's Funeral from Beatty's, of course, got his two big gigs at the Aviva this weekend.
1: I'd say that'd be deadly. Any gig now.
0: You're addicted.
1: If Daniel O'Donnell tickets were going and he was playing, I'd probably go see him in that weather because everything is just, like, to look up at the sky, you know, my favourite thing is about, I don't know, was it maybe 10 o'clock and the sun is going, you know, and that sky just looks golden.
2: Sunset, like, a red sky at night, shepherd's delight.
1: It just looks, everything looks beautiful. Everyone sounds great. It's just brilliant.
2: I was saying to you.
0: Your cowboy boots look good on people.
2: I think that they're class. I think they're deadly.
1: Are you slagging my outfit?
0: No, not you. Just every woman in.
1: There wasn't a woman in that stadium that didn't have a cowboy boot on. Or a Stetson. Mm. And I love all the lads, the fellas on the side of the road in Limerick. They all had their hats. They were out selling.
2: Hats, scarves and headbands.
1: Get your Shania sunglasses.
0: How many fellas at Shania Twain? What was the percentage split, do you think?
1: I would say 29,999
0: women and Brian.
1: No, there was loads of men. There was a really sweet man beside me, and he'd brown sandals with socks on. He was an older man.
0: That is not gig attire.
1: No, I just kept looking, going.
2: I was saying,
1: cute.
2: I was saying, my friend is getting married this week, and I put it in the group chat. Like, what kind of voodoo stuff has she done? Because
0: although you might be too sweaty in a wedding dress in this.
1: She's just do you know what I love about a wedding when the weather is like this as well, in the middle of a heat wave? It'll always be, that was the wedding the year we got the big heat wave.
2: Exactly,
1: do you know what I mean? The heat wave of 2026, you know, the one that everyone will be talking about.
2: She was telling me there's a new one. You can pay an Etsy witch berry raw sausages and the Toile de Prague, but the Etsy witch is a new thing.
1: We talked about the sausages on the show before. The massive thing.
0: 14 after.
1: Sorry, the rush. Plenty of time. Plenty of time.
0: It's going to be a long morning, everybody. Okay, it's time for Folly to Cinema. If you know how this works, it's Movie Madness International style. So I have a movie, and I've got it in three different languages, and the girls have got to guess what the movie is, the English title. But you should play along at home, because we always have great fun with this.
1: Great play-along ability.
0: Great play-along ability. So we're going to go one apiece like we normally do. So we'll start with you, Sho, your first movie and your first language, bringing in a new language this morning, Hungarian.
1: Wow.
0: So this is short and sweet. The Hungarian movie is Zelem. Zelem. S-Z-E-L-L-E-M. Selim.
1: Okay, and is it one word?
0: It is a one word English title as well.
1: What would Hungarian be closest to in terms of...
0: Don't know.
2: I believe they have some sort of Celtic influence.
1: Okay. No, I'm literally nothing.
0: That's fair enough. I'm going to go for Irish next.
1: Okay.
0: And the Irish I'm going to give you is Taifshe.
1: Oh, I know that word.
2: That's interesting, though. The first, okay, we'll say no more.
1: Taifshe is, I know, I've heard, is Taive.
0: T-A-I-B-H-S-E. Yeah. I don't know if I typed this wrong. T-A-B-S-H-E, Taifshe.
1: Taive.
2: I think there's an I, there's an I in it, no?
1: I know the word Taive. What is Taive?
2: No, it's one word.
1: Yeah, no, I know, but oh, is Taive not a word as well, though, or is it actually Taivshe?
2: It's Taivshe.
1: Okay. What's the next language?
0: Your last language is French.
1: Oh, la la.
0: Phantom. Phantom.
1: Phantom.
0: Yeah. Phantom.
2: Did you ever see Phantom?
1: Ghost. It's Ghost.
2: Yeah!
0: Ghost!
1: I swear I didn't even look. Well done, everybody.
0: That's one on the board.
1: Yeah.
0: And next up, Aoife's first one. Okay, now, more new languages, right?
1: I like the way you go one to you, one back to Aoife.
0: Hawaiian.
1: I
0: should have music.
1: Oh.
0: Okay, let me get this right now. Loakau leka uja.
1: Oh, sounds like we're just arriving.
0: Loakau. Leka ulla.
1: Leka ulla.
2: Sounds cool.
0: It does sound cool. I wish I had a lay on.
1: Yeah.
0: And.
2: Oh.
1: No, he's just saying that, just like, because getting in the vibe of Hawaii.
2: I thought you were whipping out your Hawaiian knowledge, but then nothing had surprised me.
0: I had a lei in my office, and I wore it.
1: Yes, there was one. I think I had one for something as well.
0: Well, I think I wore it to Pride with you that day.
1: Yes, we did when we did Waterford Pride. You're right, and I had one as well. Yeah.
0: Loa kau leka ule. No, you're not getting anything from this. It's Hawaiian. It's just a different language completely. Okay. Cool, so we'll move on. French. Il y a un courrier pour vous. Il y a un courrier pour vous. No.
1: Ah, oh, one of my favorite movies of all time.
2: Il y a un courrier
0: pour vous.
1: Pour vous.
0: Pour vous.
1: Pour vous.
2: For you. Me before you.
0: No.
1: No. Get the first part of like the fir- like use the first words in
2: Il y a he is
1: courrier.
0: Il y a un courrier pour vous.
2: Courier.
1: Yeah, but think like what could that be?
2: A postman.
1: Close, as in like modern day.
2: Delivery man.
1: Close, like, you know, close, like more modern. Like the
0: I'm more American, I'd say. In terms of
1: But it's actually in
2: I'm just getting Ilya
1: No, not he.
2: Il you
0: Il Will we go to Irish?
2: No, I know, but it's going to annoy me now. Go on.
0: Tari of post a gut.
2: You've got mail.
1: Yes! Yeah, the courier.
2: I don't think I've never watched that movie. Oh. So I just wouldn't have known the movie that well. Courier.
0: There is a post for you that's kind of directly translated in the French.
1: It's, what do you call it? Tom Hanks and Meg Ryan.
0: Yeah. Did you like it? You love it.
1: I love You've Got Mail and I love Sleepless in Seattle. They're very silly movies.
2: I've watched Sleepless.
1: Why are you looking at me?
0: Tom Hanks and Meg Ryan in Sleepless in Seattle as well. Yeah. They're both movies.
1: They literally took Sleepless in Seattle and, like, say, 10 years later, put the... Because they were such a success story in Sleepless in Seattle.
0: Like
1: put them back together, but like different characters. Oh, we're moving on. Sorry, you're
0: finishing.
1: No,
0: I have a long intro, so I was still letting you finish the story.
1: And then they tried to recreate the chemistry that they had. Now, it's not as good as Sleepless in Seattle, but it still works as a movie.
2: Okay. Oh.
1: It's like, yeah, she works in a little bookshop, it closes down. It's quite sad, actually.
0: We've got two more on the way after Slater. This is a dance.
1: It's delirious, am I?

0: later, it's Dance from Beat Breakfast. It's 7:23. We're in the midst of Folly de Cinema, our weekly game to test your knowledge of international languages and logic, I suppose, whether you can work out what the movie we're talking about is.
1: Good for the old brain of a Wednesday morning, isn't it?
0: Yeah.
1: The song puts me in a good mood. Mm. It's brilliant.
0: World Cup 1998. Okay, one more each. Back to you, show. And, oh, another new language. We're starting with Swahili.
1: Another one.
0: Okay, let me have a go at this. Forgive me if you are somebody who speaks Swahili and I don't do a very good job on this. Mitego wa wazazi. Mitego wa wazazi.
1: Okay.
0: All right. No.
1: I can't say I'm...
0: Nothing. Wazazi. Nothing given. Wazazi. No, me neither.
1: Yeah.
0: Okay, next.
1: Good job, though, from you, Aaron,
0: thank you.
1: I think.
0: Italian is next. Yeah. Genitori in trappola.
1: Genitori.
0: Genitori in trappola.
1: So, is trappola like some kind of trap?
0: Possibly.
1: Yeah, so some kind of trap. Not the mouse trap. We've done that before. But like the parent trap. Is it the parent trap? Parents, of course.
0: The final one was Irish, Gashtan and Hishmahori. So there you go, parent trap.
2: Well, yeah, I think the Italian is probably a bit better than the Irish on this.
0: I thought Hishmahori would really give it though, the parents.
1: Oh, yeah.
0: Everyone knows
1: that. I have to say,
0: trapola was good.
1: It should be absolutely wonderful and you should feel elated when you get it, but it almost doesn't feel great when you get it that easily.
0: Well, you got it on the second one. You think you got it on the first one now. Don't be going around with all your swagger.
1: No,
0: today.
1: But you know what I mean? Like, I got it quite easily there. You know, like, oh, Italian.
0: Even 3 hours sleep and I'm getting these really easy. Look at me. Whoa. Okay, back to you, Aoife, for our final one. And we're starting with Turkish.
1: Okay.
0: Bu nasil sarısın. Bu nasil sarısın. Not a lot
1: That's
0: there.
1: That's tough.
0: Not a lot there.
1: What would you be getting from that? Okay.
0: Okay, we'll go on to Irish. Oh, let me look at this now. Godlihul fion. Godlihul fion.
1: Godli.
0: Dlithiufil. Godlihul fion.
2: See, some fion is blonde.
0: Okay.
2: Legally blonde.
1: Well done, like the two of us this morning, absolutely. Yeah.
0: The final one there was Spanish and it was Legalmente Rubia.
2: Yeah,
0: there you go, good performance.
1: The best thing about being a woman is the ability to win the game.

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0: We love it. It's Olivia Rodrigo and the latest single called Stupid Song at Beat Breakfast. Good morning.
1: Good morning. Welcome to Wednesday's Beat Breakfast, 8th of July. El Scorchio outside already, lads. El Scorchio.
0: I think we can kind of confirm now at this
1: point.
0: We're
1: in a heat wave.
0: No, well, that too, but
1: we've had a brilliant summer.
0: We're on the road on Friday and we're going to be in Tremore in the heat wave for Beat Breakfast.
1: No build up, no tease, no nothing.
0: You've been hinting at it the last couple of days. So we will be looking for you to join us in Tremore on Friday morning. Bit of Beat the Bomb, God knows what else.
1: Are we allowed to say what we're going to do with that though?
0: Well, if we have to look at the technical specifications first, but your dream, tell them about your dream.
1: My dream is, having done Beat the Bomb a couple of weeks ago with our lovely friend Ryan of the show, he travelled from Wexford to run with me 2 weeks ago, and we did that running, like actually running on the Ring Road in Waterford. So now we'd like to take it up a notch and play Beat the Bomb in the sea. So we need somebody.
0: Now, are there rules and requirements how deep you have to go in, or is paddling enough?
1: I'd say knees.
0: You don't have to get...
1: You don't want to just be like ankles, because then it doesn't look like much. Mm. But like knees, maybe, or waist. Can we do waist? What do you think?
0: We'll see. I think the tide is out.
1: You're very concerned about the technical side of this, aren't you? I'd probably need like some kind of advice as to how it's safe to do so from a technical end, but we can get that. And it's when you put it out there that it happens. Yeah. Do you know what I mean?
0: So, like, if it's ever been your dream,
1: to play Beat the Bomb,
0: but B, do it in the sea.
1: Yeah, I'm sure.
0: Friday morning, we can make that happen.
1: I'm sure, it's quite a common dream now that you said it.
0: Shall we, like, if we had another end, we'd try to get you up on a roller coaster or something.
1: That's brilliant. Just park that, but you've said it now. No teaser anything.
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2: Summer Cash Machine.
3: 2 days to
2: oh
3: go.
2: Oh my God, two more sleeps until we discover who is going to be the proud and excited. I hope you're excited. I hope if you are manifesting and planning to get the call on Friday afternoon that you're practicing your screams. Who do we have on Beats Bomb recently that got really excited about winning?
1: Wasn't it? The name has gone blank, but she was winning the Deb suit for her son.
2: Yes, that was only last week, wasn't it?
1: And the son was Rourke.
2: She was so happy. We want that kind of energy Friday afternoon when you get the call off Barry Dunn. Wonder what he's thinking right now. What is he like? It's been a couple of weeks since he made the call. Sitting in studio, might have a little like kind of tangle twister or loop de loop.
1: Yeah, he might go all out, get a magnum.
2: Sit on your stomach. 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Anyway, €310,000 is the biggest cash amount ever given away. 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If you get the call on Friday and you give that number back, you'll win it all.
1: 310 grand. Two ways to enter. 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That's 57557. Cost is 250 plus your standard message rate to play. 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You're playing across the Go Loud network of stations. And all the terms are on the Beat website.
2: You've got to get your entry in 3 p.m. this Friday afternoon. That is the cutoff point. The cash machine will then randomly pick one entry and one alone. It could be you are calling. You've got to answer within those five rings. Tell us the prize amount and all that cash will be yours. €310,000. All you've got to do is text BEAT to 57557. That's 57557. Good luck.
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0: it's summer at beat.
1: All the gossip.
2: Right on the sauce, yeah.
3: Yeah, that's it.
4: Give me the goss on beat.
1: All the gossip.
4: The fix.
0: Right now is the time I pass over to Sho because she wants to talk to you about her love of the cucumber.
5: There's nothing that I do on this show that I don't actually okay with you. Like, there's nothing about, like, be breakfast that you're not privy to like unless the odd time I might go off on a little bit of a tangent and then you play your like kind of funny which to be fair you could have played that for this today my friends my dear beautiful morning clubbers today is a big day and as you might know we do celebrate
0: we love the national days because it just gets you thinking about things you wouldn't normally think about
5: yeah and it kind of like just do you know what it does it allows you to stop and reflect and pay tribute to certain things. And today is officially National Cucumber Day.
0: Okay.
5: And so it is honouring the refreshing, hydrating fruit, some people call it. Encouraging people to enjoy them in sandwiches, salads, infused water, or even as homemade pickles. And also people use cucumbers now in certain drinks, certain beverages. You might see in fancy places have a cucumber or a concombre, as they call it in French. Okay? And I saw this and I thought, you know what? I'm just going to say it. I would hate to live a life without a cucumber. And I know that sounds dramatic, but I grew
0: you,
5: up...
0: You told me yesterday, and I can't go and believe this, that you reckon your cucumber every day.
5: I eat cucumber most days.
0: Yeah.
5: I grew up eating a lot of cucumber. My mom always had cucumber in the house. And it was the one veg, I think, that I absolutely always loved.
0: Alan was on. Ah, yes, my favourite day of the year, cucumber day.
5: Yes, Alan. That is the kind of respect and tributes that we are looking for this morning. Keep them coming on 085-1029-103. Have your say. Pay tribute to the cucumber, often dismissed in a supermarket. Also available now in mini cucumbers, which are very handy for this time of the year. Handy for a snack pack or a lunchbox. Anyway, don't want to go off on a separate tangent there. What I will say is I probably eat cucumbers every day. I love a salad that includes a cucumber. I'll even eat cucumber on its own. Very refreshing.
0: A lot of heavy in water.
5: But also, like, I like the texture of a cucumber, the outside and then the inside and the little seeds. I love all of the cucumber. There's nothing about the cucumber that I don't like. But I will also give a right of reply here because I do feel like cucumber is very Marmite. There's a lot of hate for cucumber.
0: I did a little look there, right? And I found something interesting. Why do people dislike cucumbers? Because you're right, there's a lot of people who just can't stand them. And did you know it's genetic, right? People with specific gene variants, there's a bitterness in a cucumber that they just can't handle.
5: Oh, okay. So my mom loves a cucumber, but dad doesn't. So I got it from her side of the family. Yeah. Okay, yeah.
0: I have mixed feelings on the. I like a cucumber, but I have it rarely. But if it's there, I like it.
5: Rarely cucumbers. Yeah. So you never buy a cucumber.
0: I never buy a cucumber. No, because I don't know. I'd end up throwing a lot of it out.
5: But why? Because they're like particularly in summer, they're so crunchy and fresh. You know, on a day like today,
0: maybe today I might buy a cucumber.
5: Chop it up and just sit there with a little snack.
0: I can't stand is when a cucumber is in a pre-packed sandwich. And it's been in a fridge. And I think it's probably been held at the wrong temperature. So it's kind of just, I don't know, it's chewy or something.
5: I just wouldn't go for a cucumber like that. I like to know where my cucumber came from. And I think I like to buy my cucumber myself. Do you know what I mean?
0: Okay, can I give you some of the feedback so far?
5: Are we going positive or negative?
0: It's a little bit of both. Larry says cucumber is just all water. It's a shite veg.
5: Well, it's actually a fruit, I think, Larry, you'll find. Yeah. But anyway.
0: Ryan was on very, I don't know. He means cherish, but your childhood, you had no treats, no sweets, just cucumbers growing up. Poor show.
5: No, don't feel sorry for me, Ryan.
0: She's happy. This is
5: one of the things in my house that I actually really respected about what I grew up on. So
0: Dragos was on show. I 100% agree with you. Cucumbers are the underrated veg.
5: Underrated, Dragos, and very obvious why it's been given its own day.
0: James says, do you know why cucumbers come with a film on them?
5: No, James.
0: You'll need to tell us more.
5: Oh,
0: sorry, that was John. He didn't give us the answer. Murren says, smelly wet socks, disgusting.
5: Okay, so you're one of those people genetics. It doesn't suit you, Murren. Genetics.
0: Larry says, under no circumstances buy a cucumber today, Niall. You'll throw out three quarters of it.
5: Okay, thank you, Larry. Positive
0: Daz
5: as always.
0: Says, shite white butter, salt and cucumber.
5: Does he mean put butter, salt and cucumber on it?
0: On white bread? I don't know why the shite part is
5: in there.
0: Do
5: you know what I do love, actually? We haven't even touched on the combos that you could put in a sandwich because there is no... I'll tell you this for nothing. I grew up and one of my favourite sandwiches growing up was a ham, mayo and cucumber sandwich on white bread. That now, try that today and tell me. Your mind has not changed. All right, okay. We'll leave it there because I don't want to annoy people anymore. But to those of you who celebrate, happy National Cucumber Day. And fascinating. How long do we get out of that?
0: Is
5: that
0: 4 minutes?
5: Incredible radio. Yeah. All right.
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3: 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Take a big deep breath, relax.
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0: Anna Bianca and Let Me Be In Your Arms. It's a banger. 5 to 8.
1: Sounds good.
0: In the sunshine.
1: Everything.
0: All right.
1: Yeah.
0: Erin was on. Here's a little tip for you, all right? Erin says, I love cucumbers. Mm. They repeat on me, though. But I discovered if you peel them, it stops that. Tasty,
1: I
0: says Erin.
1: I love the skin of the cucumber, though. It's. I know, like, I actually don't have that problem. But the part of why I love a cucumber is
0: it's like the flake in the 99. You feel it's essential.
1: There is no such thing as a 99 without a flake.
0: It's just a cone.
1: It doesn't exist. Yeah, it's not a 99. You can't call it a 99 if you don't have a flake in it. Do you understand?
0: Yeah, I do. I know the rules.
1: Right, let's play Beat the Bomb, shall we, for the third time this week. And we're teaming up with Barron's Greg Namana in County Kilkenny. They stock ladies and men's leading fashion brands, footwear and sportswear. They've got Tommy's Bow collection. They've got Diesel, Kate Appleby, O'Neill's and more. And you can check them out on their Facebook page, Barron's of Greg Namana. So we want to get you sorted with a €50 voucher this morning just for having a go at Beat the Bomb. And if you get the highest score, which currently stands at 10, you can beat that. You could get your hands on a €150 voucher. All you got to do is get your name and county into us right now on 085 1029 103.
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7: Good morning, I'm Aoife. Gardaí want to speak to a 28-year-old man in connection with the death of a woman in County Kerry. 43-year-old Jamie Carney, originally from Westchester in New York, was found dead at her home in Killarney yesterday. She'd lived off the Muckross Road in Killarney for several years. A post-mortem is being carried out on her body today, but it's understood she suffered a violent death. Gardaí are appealing for witnesses, but according to Ralph Regal, Southern correspondent with the Irish Independent, they're also trying to trace a particular individual.
17: They're particularly interested in anyone whose vehicle was equipped with dash cam footage, so they've appealed for people to come forward and contact them. Now, as well as that, we know that they are looking for an individual, a 28-year-old man who was known to Miss Carney and who was known to have been in her company on Monday. Gardaí are hoping to speak with this individual as part of their inquiries.
7: The US military says it's hit 80 targets after launching airstrikes across southern Iran overnight. Air defense systems and coastal raiders were among the sites listed by Central Command. In response, Iran's hit American military sites in Bahrain and Kuwait. It follows three tankers coming under fire in the Strait of Hormuz yesterday. A nationwide hot weather advisory is now in effect, with the country braced for its warmest spell of the summer so far. Met Éireann says temperatures could climb into the low 30s from Friday, with increasingly warm and humid nights. Seaside towns and villages across the southeast are bracing themselves for a bumper week. Michael Garland from Tremore Amusement Park says a slow start to the season is finally starting to pick up.
18: Tough year to start with. The weather plays a part because everyone travels to Tremore. We need, like we're going to have this week, 3 or 4 days of pure sunshine, clear skies, no rain, nice temperatures in the mid to high 20s. People then travel to Waterford and to Tremore.
7: And some Love Island news. Charlene Murphy has been dumped from the Love Island villa. The Irish influencer made her debut on the show as a Casa Amor bombshell around 10 days ago. She was dumped at the recoupling last night. The latest news updates are on our website, beat102103.com.
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7: First to soccer news, and the FAI are set to host an EGM this evening to vote on whether to endorse the fulfilment of Ireland's Nations League games against Israel. The home game against Israel was originally supposed to be played in Dublin, but has been moved to a neutral venue in Serbia as the Stop the Game campaign continues to call for the fixtures to be cancelled. Messi says his Argentina team never gives up after the defending World Cup champions produced an epic comeback to reach the quarterfinals last night. They were 2-0 down against Egypt with 11 minutes of normal time remaining, but Messi was among the scorers for their 3-2 win in Atlanta. The holders will face Switzerland in the last eight of the competition. They beat Colombia on penalties after a goalless draw in Vancouver. The quarterfinals get underway tomorrow. Meanwhile, Shamrock Rovers have lots of work to do if they're to make the next round of the Champions League qualifying. They were beaten 2-0 in the first leg of their tie against Floriana in Malta. And in tennis, the semi-final lineups in the men's and women's draws will be completed at Wimbledon today.
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7: After a cloudy start to the day in some areas, sunnier skies will break through the afternoon. Another warm day with top temperatures of 18 to 28 or 9 degrees. I'm Aoife, more in an hour.
21: 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Leitham.ie.
23: Okay, Waterford City, usual delays on the outer ring road at Carriganore. It's building Park Road onto William Street, St John's Park as well, and a little slow at the Viking Hotel roundabout. And in Wexford Town, already busy at the two roundabouts. It's backing up towards Barntown from the New Ross Road roundabout, and also slow at the Whitford roundabout. A little busy across the bridge too. Welcome
1: to a beautiful, sunny, sunshiny Wednesday across the southeast. There shouldn't be that much traffic. Why is there traffic?
23: People still have to go to work.
1: I know, but you know, with the schools and stuff. Yeah. Anyway, welcome to a glorious day.
23: We haven't done this in a while. Let's do it.
1: Go on, go for it.
23: Yeah, it is going to last.
1: It is a lovely, lovely feeling to, and I know we spoke about the obsessiveness of our weather apps.
23: Yeah, unbelievable.
1: Like, even we were in the car last night, myself and Cathy Wex and our good friend Meg, and she said she never looks ahead at the weather. And I said, well, look, at this point, you don't have to, Meg, because the next 10 days are glorious.
23: As Scooter sang in the 90s, Endless Summer.
1: I don't know that song.
23: Endless Summer. Yeah, running right through, even like at the moment on my weather app, okay, glorious through the weekend, glorious early next week. Bit of cloud towards the end of the week, but they're telling us Friday week is still going to be 27 degrees.
1: Oh my God. Can I just say something now? And I'm putting it out there, to the southeast listening this morning. This is Wednesday. On Friday morning, myself and Niall are going to be coming to you live from Tramore in County Waterford for Beat Breakfast, right? My plan is to get in the water and play around with Beat the Bomb. My other plan is to get Niall Power in the sea, everybody. He said it wouldn't be done. But come on, I'd say it's like soup now.
23: Not late in the morning.
1: Can anybody confirm soup or no soup? Can we get Niall in the water on Friday morning? Because I think if you're not going to go in, Niall, now, you're never going in. Do you know what I mean? This is it. This is what we have. The here and now. All right? Get in
23: okay.
1: the water.
23: Let's play Beat the Bomb. This week we're teaming up with Barron's Greg Namana in County Kilkenny. 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We want to give you right now a €50 voucher to spend there. But if you get the highest score of the week, we'll upgrade it to a €150 voucher so you can get plenty of new threads. And all you got to do is have a bit of crack with us on Beat the Bomb and answer a few questions. And maybe you've never done it before. We've had lots of newbies lately. This is your chance. 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This is Mr. Know-It-All at Beat. Good morning.
1: Good morning.

0: know it all from Teddy Swims at Beat. Okay, all this week we are teaming up with Barron's and Greg LeMann and Candy Kilkenny, stocking ladies and men's leading fashion brands, footwear and sportswear. Having a crack at Beat the Bomb this morning. Mr. Chill, Mr. Laidback. It's
1: Dragos, welcome to Beat Breakfast, darling. How are you?
2: I'm very good. How are you guys?
1: Yeah, we're very good. Is the weather suiting you, Dragos? Are you enjoying the sunshine?
2: Yes, I'm in Waterford and all I can see is blue skies.
0: That's what we give you in the day, Shep.
1: What's the temperature there on your vehicle?
2: It's actually showing 18.5, but I think it's because I have the AC on, so I'm not too sure if it's calculating the outside temperature as well.
1: Definitely. Is that about,
0: that's
1: right?
0: About right at this area, yeah.
1: It feels hotter though. Even when I came out of the hotel in Waterford this morning, I definitely thought it was more.
0: What kind of work are you doing, Dragos? Does the weather suit it, or do you feel you're hot and sticky a lot of the day?
2: I'm indoors. I'm in University Hospital Waterford today, so I'm indoors. Hopefully not for too long.
1: Okay, well, fair play to you, fair play. And have you been on holidays? Are you heading anywhere?
2: No, I've been on holidays about 3 or 4 weeks ago. I was in Crete, in Hania.
1: Oh, lovely. That was warm, I'd say,
2: really
1: was it?
2: Really lovely.
1: Yeah, yeah. We've just got a message.
2: It was around the same temperature as Ireland.
1: We've just got a message from David. We don't know what county he's in, but he said it's 23 in his car. He's trying to compete with you, Dragos, but don't let him, all right? You just keep moving and you'll find a hotter...
0: It's not an accurate outside temperature. His car is hot.
1: You don't know that.
0: I know it.
1: David, I'm sorry. If you think it's 23 in your car,
0: I believe you, all right?
1: Dragos, sorry, just before we play Beat the Bomb, we also just want to say thanks for your message earlier on National Cucumber Day and a good day for you, obviously, because you're a fan.
2: But, sure, I do agree with Niall. I don't like them in the sandwiches when they've been left in the freezer, but if they're fresh in a salad, they're brilliant.
1: Oh, Dragos, I'm the same. Only fresh. That was the one point I could get on board with when Niall said it. I don't like them. I like to be in control of my own cucumber. Do you know what I mean?
2: Absolutely.
1: Anyway, let's do this, Dylan. Let's get you your 50.
0: All right, best of luck. 102 seconds. 10 is the score to beat.
1: Dragos, which South American team beat Egypt in the World Cup last night?
2: Argentina.
1: Yes. Who sings the song Bad Guy?
2: Olivia Rodrigo?
1: No, it's Billie Eilish. Who signed a new contract to host the Late Late Show in Ireland for the next 3 years this week?
2: Patrick McKilty again?
1: I'll give you that. Yeah, it's Kilty. What it's actress is married to Brooklyn Beckham?
2: No idea. Pat.
1: That is Nicola Peltz. What is the seventh letter in the alphabet?
2: G.
1: That's right. Where is Twitter's European headquarters?
2: Berlin.
1: It's actually in Dublin. In what book would you find the line, all children grow up?
2: No idea.
1: That is Peter Pan. In what Swiss city are the headquarters of FIFA located? City.
2: Bern?
1: No, it's Zurich. What is the name of the wildlife park in Cork Harbour?
2: Island.
1: Yeah, I'll take that. Charlene Murphy, the Irish influencer, left Love Island last night. Is that true or false?
2: True.
1: Is right. Which US pop star travelled to outer space as part of a mission by Jeff Bezos in 2025?
2: Katy Perry.
1: Is right. What is the name of unwanted email messages sent in bulk?
2: Spam.
1: Yes. How often does a leap year occur?
2: 4 years.
1: Yes. Who played the lead role in the movie Blood Diamond?
2: Scarlett Johansson.
1: Okay. So, I had Leonardo DiCaprio.
2: That was a big guess.
1: Yeah, no. Well, I just need to see if she was in the movie as well, because if she was, absolutely, I'll give you that. Blood Diamond did not, as my records show here, star Scarlett Johansson.
2: It's the first person that came into my mind.
1: You gave it a good guess. I don't think she was even a supporting role, so I unfortunately can't give you that. But I think you did really well this morning.
0: You got 8 points, Dragos.
1: Well done, darling. Well done.
2: Brilliant.
1: You happy with that?
2: Thank you very much. I could be happier. A few tricky ones, show. Where are you getting all these?
0: You see, she gave Brian stinkers on Monday, and now she has to give everyone a few sinkers so that it's fair.
1: Yeah, but I'm trying to. It's a very hard balance, Dragos.
0: You do know what you do need to stop doing, show.
1: No.
0: Slurping the tea in the middle of it, because it does slow you down a little bit.
1: I had one slurp, Dragos, and I thought I had time, and I didn't allow.
2: Okay.
1: Do you want me to give you another question?
0: It won't matter.
1: I know, but if he feels like he wants
0: it
1: now.
0: Yeah, it doesn't matter. He wants to go to work now.
1: Dragos, it's been a pleasure as always, all right?
2: Thank you.
0: Have a good day.
1: So sweet. Have a good day.
0: Okay, 8 points there. It means Brian's still in lead with 10 from Monday. Big prize still there for the taking, and we'll play again tomorrow just after 8.
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0: It's my show.
1: You know what would be better than what we're about to do? If everyone just sent us the degrees.
0: No, I don't. It's boring. Like, numbers, joking. Just numbers.
1: I was just trying to annoy you. I knew you were going to say that. I know, but I do think people
0: What do I say off air to you all the time? And like, I shouldn't say it here. I don't care.
1: Oh, you don't care.
0: If it's 21 or 18 or 25, I don't care what it says on your dashboard.
1: No, but what is...
0: It doesn't put in or out on
1: no,
0: me.
1: No, but listen.
0: No impact on my life.
1: Listen to me
0: it's
1: for a second.
0: It's not learning.
1: Listen.
0: I can't take that info and do anything with it.
1: Listen, will you calm down for a second?
0: The heat, sorry.
1: What I will say is, when people do this on the radio, when they play the game of what temperature is, and I know it's been done before, and I don't have
4: like
1: a problem.
4: What's your favourite biscuits?
1: Okay, calm down.
0: Oh, those really stuck slow days when you can't think of being creative about anything else.
1: A hobnob. Okay, but what I will say to you is about the temperature thing. The reason that it works, right, for other people, not you, you're bored, I get it, right? You don't like it, you've told me before. The reason that it works is because people are competitive and they want to see if they can beat the next person.
0: Yeah, okay.
1: But I don't.
0: 22 says Louty.
1: Yeah, but you see, somebody's already. Already given us 24 in Wicklow, so it's going to be very hard to beat that.
0: Wicklow isn't in the southeast. Doesn't count.
1: Oh, so shut people off that are just not. Anyway, welcome to Wednesday morning. We're not going to talk about the temperature in your car, but if you've beaten 24, 085, 102, 103, we're still here. What we will say is we're going to play a little game on the show this morning, and it is a game that you've probably played at some point in your life, but ours is very kind of straightforward this morning, will I say. So you know you've heard of the game Never Have I Ever,
0: okay.
1: Right? And I was watching something the other night where they were playing that game, and I thought, what have I never done, right? Obviously, family-friendly show.
0: Yeah.
1: Okay?
0: Okay, yeah. Keep that for uncensored.
1: Yeah, you could go down another road. We're not going to do that. It's a beautiful sunny morning. So I thought, what are the things, the kind of like normal things in life that a lot of people will have done, but you haven't done, right? So I'm just going to kick this off.
0: Okay.
1: Never have I ever, and I don't know how I've gotten away with this for so long, never have I ever defrosted a freezer.
0: Okay.
1: Yeah.
0: I've done that.
1: Yeah, I know.
0: Yeah, and I'm not very savvy around the house.
1: Yeah, but I suppose you're
0: I couldn't close the door, so I had to do something.
1: You know? But I've never done it.
0: Mm.
1: And like, I don't know if that's going to come up. Is that going to go against
0: me? Has it ever had to be done in your house? Like, has Tom done it?
1: Yeah, like, I think I've never done it in our house. Obviously, Tom has done it. Thank you, Tom. Hashtag grateful. And then my dad would have done it when I was growing up. So it just never happened for me.
0: Mm-hmm.
1: Do you know what I mean? Like, I'm not against it.
0: Mm.
1: But just for some reason, I've never defrosted a fridge.
0: Okay.
1: All right? Now that I've said this, I'd rather go back to the temperature gauge, to be honest with you. Okay, you go.
0: Never have I ever cooked a roast dinner.
1: To be fair, I've only done it a couple of times.
0: Yeah, never.
1: You've never cooked a roast dinner.
0: And then the one that people know that I've mentioned before, but still surprises people, never have I ever driven a car. And I've never taken a lesson. I've never steered a wheel.
1: Yeah.
0: Never pulled on the gear stick.
1: No, that's not true, because you've driven in a little go-kart when we went.
0: Okay, I have driven a go-kart. That is true. But never have I driven a car.
1: Okay, Niall's never cooked a roast dinner. I've never defrosted a freezer. We are looking for the most random.
0: Mm.
1: And it can be boring. It can be like, you know,
0: never
1: mundane.
0: Have I ever
1: texted
0: into a radio station with the temperature on my dashboard. There's an example.
1: 085-102-9103. Let's get the ball rolling on this morning, and we will reward our favourite answer.
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0: Okay, right, never have I ever, Natasha and Tip, never have I ever brought my car to be washed. I'm driving 15 years next month and I don't share my car, but my amazing hubby just takes it to be washed every time it needs it.
2: Aww,
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2: Yeah, but I don't ask him. 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
0: Robin.
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2: I would not invite him to my Christmas dinner.
3: Michael, enter the chat.
2: I would be mortified to have him sit at the table and just turn his nose up at a good Christmas dinner.
4: About Michael,
3: what do you eat? What do you do?
4: Max Michael.
2: It
5: depends. It depends. It depends what way I'm feeling now, to be honest.
4: Okay.
3: But like,
5: I could throw on a pizza or something, for example. That's how bad I am.
3: So you've never had turkey, ham?
5: No, like, never had turkey, never had
3: gravy,
5: ham,
3: stuffing.
4: How do you feel? How do you feel about Brussels sprouts, Alan?
5: Oh, disgusting. I feel like gawking.
3: The thing is, like, to each their own. It's just
4: but, like I'm already starting to look forward to my Christmas dinner, and it's July.
3: Even this chat is getting me a bit like,
4: yeah.
5: No, like, I don't know anyone else that's like me that hasn't never eaten a Christmas dinner. I'm one of a kind.
3: Does that mean you've never had a carvery?
5: I never had a carvery.
3: Oh, never had a carvery, lads. Oh my God, Michael.
2: We often worked in houses for clients.
3: Yeah.
2: And like they've often said, like, oh, make me something to eat or whatever. And he's often like been begging me, like, Michael, you please eat it. Because I can't.
3: That's a good friend right there, lads. That's a good friend. Yeah.
5: He is a good one.
4: Okay. Yeah, all right. Mind blown.
3: Yeah, I think we have to leave that one there. But thank you for your openness and honesty. Safe spaces, beat breakfast.
4: Enjoy the sunshine, lads.
3: And Alan.

0: You were shocked when I said never have I cooked a roast dinner. You did not expect never have I eaten a roast dinner.
1: I'm not going to lie. On a beautiful, blistering sunshine day,

0: All I want is a carvery now.
1: Really?
0: Yeah, yeah. Like, and I need it right now, to be honest. Okay. If someone delivered in a full carvery, stuffing, trimmings, gravy, I'd sit here quite happily. Now, I was out till all hours.
1: Yeah. It's funny you mentioned that.
0: Someone's offered a carvery.
1: No. But
0: someone's dropped me in some food.
1: No. Our dilemma today is meal related. We'll chat about
0: that's
1: it next.
0: Make me worse.
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0: summer cash machine. Summer cash
1: machine. It really is the summer cash machine, and the summer is summering, and that means that on Friday afternoon we know already there's no question as to whether or not the sun is going to be shining. It just is. It's going to be hot. The temperature gauge on your car could well be 27, 28 degrees just after 3 o'clock Friday afternoon. Imagine taking the call from Barry Dunn and you're asked to recite back the amount in the summer cash machine, and you will say Niall Power.
2: Barry, it's €310,000.
1: You've just won €310,000. Congratulations. You're the biggest prize winner ever on the Summer Cash Machine. 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Summer Cash Machine amount. 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
1: You've got to get your entry in 3 p.m. this Friday afternoon. That's your cutoff point. The cash machine will then randomly pick one entry, and it could be you were calling. You've got to answer within 5 rings. Tell us the prize amount, and then it's simple. All that cash will be yours. To get involved, all you've got to do is text Beat to 57557. That's 57557. Good luck. Beat. Summer.

0: 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Let's see what you think of this.
1: Yeah.
0: Hey, Niall, show. I'm seeing a girl and I don't know what to make of what she did on her second date. I took her to a restaurant and it's a quality enough place. The waiter came over and asked for her order. She ordered not one, not two, but three starters. No mains, just three starters. She said she likes picky bits and always does this. Said she likes options and never does a main.
1: Oh.
0: There were prawns, goat's cheese and a vegetable soup.
1: The soup.
0: Not normal behaviour or etiquette, to be honest. The three plates arrived and the table could barely take them all. Can you please discuss this incident on your show and ask your listeners if they agree with me?
1: This is not an incident. It sounds like you're reporting a crime. It's not an incident. She just ordered what she liked. We live in a world where, like, if you want to order as many starters as you want, like, it's okay. Like, the restaurant or wherever you're going to doesn't have an issue.
0: I think
1: like,
0: they're actually
1: making more money out of you, probably.
0: Well, I don't know.
1: Three starters,
0: it depends what price, yeah, but if they're 7 or 8 euro, it's probably about the same as main nowadays. If she ordered three starters and a main, then I'd be like, okay, no, she's a bit greedy. But actually, I kind of like her vibe. It's kind of like tapas style.
1: Yeah,
0: you know, you get lots of small plates.
1: What's his issue? Is it the cost of it or is it the fact that like it's...
0: You know, he says it's the etiquette, not normal behaviour, etiquette.
1: Like, I suppose we're going to have to ask people that run a restaurant or are in hospitality, like, do you have an issue with... Like, often, right, and I go back to my vol-au-vents a few weeks ago in the Talbot, they give an option for a starter vol-au-vent or a main vol-au-vent.
0: Mm.
1: So I got the main, but like that's, if I wanted starter vol-au-vent and another starter, why couldn't I have
0: two? I have definitely ordered two starters instead of a main before. I haven't gone as far as three outside a tapas restaurant.
1: Yeah, but I think like the whole idea of you saying in you messaging us reporting the incident and it's not normal behaviour.
0: Yeah, Crime
1: like,
0: Stoppers.
1: What is normal behaviour?
0: Like that's Crime Stoppers anyway.
1: That's not like an issue. That's not something that you need to be worried about. That is a girl
0: who knows what she likes.
1: She likes goat cheese. She likes soup and she likes prawns and she's going to have them all together and she's going to live her best life. And you get your steak, get your carbonara, get whatever you want. Like, you don't need to worry about her because she is not worrying about you. She knows herself well enough to be able to say, I'm going to order starters and be happy with my lot. I'd rather do that than, did you ever go to a restaurant and you don't feel anything on the mains and you're like, not really, like, you know, it just doesn't appeal to me.
0: Yeah.
1: Therefore, this is a perfect option. Who is she hurting? Nobody. This is not an incident. This is not something that we need to be concerned about. This is not a red flag. This is not something that you can say you need to question whether or not you've got a future with this person. You're right. This is tapas.
0: Yeah.
1: Let the girl eat what she wants.
0: Yeah. I just think you should be very happy with three starters, Sally. She knows what she wants in life.
1: Normal behaviour. Yeah.
0: Okay, thoughts please. What would you say to this guy? 085-102-9103. Maybe you are a multi-starter person.
1: Or are you working in hospitality where you can come forward this morning on the back of this incident and tell us whether or not you feel this is an issue?
0: I better alert the newsroom about the incident. They might want to put it on the news. I'm here all night. The
2: Takeover. It's Kirsten. I'll be keeping you company this evening from 8 on The Takeover with the day's hottest tunes, your shoutouts, and we'll slow it down with chilled beats from 11. Talk to you then.

0: RTÚ Beat. 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
3: A guy in touch with us because he went on a date and he wanted to discuss an incident that occurred when the date that he was on, the girl that he was with, ordered, instead of a main course, three starters, prawns, soup and goat's cheese. He says this is not normal behaviour and it's bad etiquette when he was bringing her out, and he wants to know, could we discuss the incident on the show?
0: And there are people asking a fair question. What is to be discussed here? They're like, what is the question? What? Like, if we say she's wrong, do you dump her just because she likes a couple of starters?
3: Imagine telling somebody, I'm sorry, I don't think this is going to work out. You ordered three starters.
0: You can't have soup and prawns.
3: There wasn't enough room on the table and I just don't see a future.
0: I did have that with a friend of mine once, and I won't name a shame, and Marty Guilfoyle. We went to a tapas restaurant in Spain and he ordered so many dishes they had to bring another table. They had to bring a small table over beside the main table for the extra dishes.
3: Wanted what he wanted.
0: He needs a lot of protein, that guy. It was Karen in Kilkenny kind of making this point. What is his actual dilemma? He's asked us to discuss, what does he need our help with? If we all say it's weird or bad etiquette, he's going to end it. What an idiot. Little to be worrying him.
3: Brian said, sounds like the perfect date. Sometimes I can't make up my mind and I do the same. Myself and my wife always order different dishes. Oh God. And we mix and match. You can't be righty. This is me and Tom.
0: No, it's not you and Tom.
3: It is. You always
0: order the same dish and then you encourage him, try something different because you want to try it.
3: I just try and expand his mind a little bit and open him up to new opportunities.
0: He gets a raw deal, that man. Let's hear from Doreen.
4: Good morning. What would we say to him? I think he's found a girl that knows what she wants and that is confident in ordering what she likes. There's absolutely nothing wrong with ordering starters. She could have two starters, three starters or four. She can have whatever she likes. I think he's just a little bit self-conscious maybe of what other people might think. But I've worked in restaurants many, many years ago and you wouldn't even bat an eyelid at somebody ordering a starter for a main course. Sometimes people's appetites are just not there and they want to enjoy the courses with the person that they're dining with. So yeah, I think maybe it's actually that he's not the guy for her, because she sounds like she knows what she wants and she orders when she likes.
3: Exactly. Perfect. Thank you, Dory.
5: Georgia. I've just heard the dilemma about the food, and that is me in a nutshell. Like, I don't want like a big heavy like dinner. I want like picky bits. I want to eat like lovely prawns, garlic butter, and like a bruschetta. That is so me. And if like somebody couldn't get on that vibe or had like a problem with what I want to eat, I'd be like, so that's just my thing. I think that the person calling in saying that he has a problem with it probably needs to have like a reality check as well, because like, who are you to dictate what people eat? Big no.
3: Thank you, Georgia. This show has really, really tested me this morning.
0: I know, you were thinking about the curry, but it's bruschetta and prawns.
3: I'm all about the garlic prawns. Anyone dropping some garlic prawns in
0: Let's hear one more. Lisa.
6: Well, lads, I'm just listening to the dilemma. That is not a dilemma. Like, let the girl be. Good God. My first date, I went on with my partner and, like, he got the curry and I got a rack of ribs. And literally, it was massive. So I was like, oh, I'll give him some just so I don't look like an absolute beast. Like, so that was grand. I ate all my ribs and he was still eating his curry. And he caught me rotten completely looking at the other bit of ribs I'd given him, being like, yeah, I want them. And he literally was like, do you want them? And I was like, no, it's completely fine. And he was like, take them. And I finished them as well. So you know what? If she wants to eat two mains, or she wants to eat three starters, or she wants to just eat dessert, let the girl be. Who cares?
0: There you go.
3: Thank you, Lisa.
0: You
3: I was trying to think of something profound.
0: No, I was just going to say you enjoy your rack of ribs and savor every last bit of meat.
3: Did she say that she's still with the guy that she went on
0: I think so, her partner, she said. So I think it's still her partner.
3: Yeah, you see.
0: He respected you. He probably fell in love with you
3: with that rack of ribs.
0: I mean, it's not the most elegant thing to eat on a date.
3: No, but
0: it's
3: she
0: like
3: did.
0: You and the chicken wings. You'd be there with your knife and fork on the rack of ribs trying to scrape
3: would
0: the
3: you
0: meat
3: believe
0: off.
3: I've never had ribs or ordered ribs in a restaurant.
0: Wow.
3: I've never ordered
0: some of the pubs in Watford do this kind of freebie if you're there on a Friday evening. They drop around ribs.
3: Tell me about this place.
0: Yeah,
3: tell
0: you what, tell you what. Let's go.
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14: Good morning, I'm Aoife. Gardaí want to speak to a 28-year-old man in connection with the death of a woman in County Kerry. 43-year-old Jamie Carney, originally from Westchester in New York, was found dead at her home in Killarney yesterday. She'd lived off the Muckross Road in Killarney for several years. A post-mortem exam is being carried out on her body today, but it's understood that she suffered a violent death. Gardaí are appealing for witnesses, but according to Ralph Regal, Southern correspondent with the Irish Independent, they're also trying to trace a particular individual.
15: They're particularly interested in anyone whose vehicle was equipped with dash cam footage, so they've appealed for people to come forward and contact them. Now, as well as that, we know that they are looking for an individual, a 28-year-old man who was known to Miss Carney and who was known to have been in her company on Monday. Gardaí are hoping to speak with this individual as part of their inquiries.
14: The US military says it's hit 80 targets after launching airstrikes across southern Iran overnight. Air defense systems and coastal radars were among the sites listed by Central Command. It's in response, Iran has hit American military sites in Bahrain and Kuwait. Laws requiring insurers to disregard certain cancer medical histories when assessing mortgage protection applications is expected to pass through all stages of the Oireachtas today. The right to be forgotten replaces an existing voluntary code with statutory laws for the first time. The legislation will be sent to President Catherine Connolly to sign once it passes through the Shannon today. Taoiseach Simon Harris says it removes barriers that were previously there.
1: For far too long, people who've come through cancer have continued to face barriers when they buy a home, when they try to switch a mortgage to provide security for their families long after their treatment had ended. And that's not right. It's not fair. I committed to changing that. And that's why the law that I will pass today will place a legal obligation on insurers to disregard cancer-related medical histories when assessing mortgage protection applications.
14: An advisory for a prolonged spell of very warm or hot weather has kicked in. Met Éireann says it'll last until next week, with daytime temperatures widely topping 25 degrees Celsius. However, the mercury could hit the low 30s in places from Friday. Seaside towns and villages across the southeast region are expecting a bumper week. Lola O'Sullivan, Waterford Chair of Water Safety Ireland, says people need to remain vigilant while swimming.
2: If you are going to the beach and the forecast is great for the week ahead, do the simple things. Know where you're swimming. No alcohol when you get in the water. Obey the lifeguards and swim between the flags. And only swim in places that you know. I just find this time of year can be a bit concerning because people do things that they wouldn't normally do or take risks that they wouldn't normally take.
14: And at the Love Island Villa, Charlene Murphy has been dumped. The Irish influencer made her debut on the show as a Casa Amor bombshell around 10 days ago. She was dumped at the recoupling last night. The latest news updates are on our website, beat102103.com.
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14: The FAI is set to host an EGM this evening to vote on whether to endorse the fulfilment of the Republic of Ireland's Nations League games against Israel. The home game against Israel was originally supposed to be played in Dublin, but has been moved to a neutral venue in Serbia as the Stop the Game campaign continues to call for the fixtures to be cancelled. Shamrock Rovers, meanwhile, have a lot of work to do if they're to make the next round of Champions League qualifying. Stephen Bradley's side were beaten 2-0 in the first leg of their tie against Floriana in Malta. Meanwhile, the lineup for the quarterfinals is complete at the World Cup, but the holders Argentina were pushed all the way in their game against Egypt. Joe Rawson reports from Miami.
17: The football at this World Cup just keeps getting better and better, and the round of 16 ended in dramatic fashion. Egypt's dreams of a first ever World Cup quarterfinal were shattered by a late collapse against Argentina in Atlanta. The Pharaohs were leading the reigning champions 2-0 with just 12 minutes remaining and looked on course for one of the biggest upsets in World Cup history. But Argentina fought back in stunning fashion. Cristiano Ronaldo pulled one back before captain Lionel Messi levelled the scores. Then Enzo Fernandez completed the turnaround with a stoppage time winner to seal a remarkable 3-2 victory.
14: And in tennis, the semi-final lineups in the men's and women's draws will be completed at Wimbledon today. French Open champion Alexander Zverev can make a first ever semi-final at the Slam if he gets past 6th seed Taylor Fritz. While in the women's draw, it's the 12th seed against the 13th seed as Marta Kostyuk takes on Jasmine Paolini.
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14: After a rather cloudy start to the day in some areas, expect sunny spells and highs of 18 to 28 or 29 degrees. I'm Aoife, more in an hour.
13: Beat traffic with Leitrim Home Energy Upgrades. 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Leitrim.ie.
18: Yeah, so it's pretty slow in Carlow this morning. Tuller Road, the Kilkenny Road and the Castlecomer Road all quite heavy. Wexford, not too bad, but still fairly heavy at the New Ross roundabout and a little slow across the bridge. And it's a similar story in Waterford. Still busy at Carriganore, Newtown onto Park Road and across the bridge too.
19: Welcome to a glorious, sunny, sunshiny day. We live in a different country now, lads.
18: It's going to be tropical.
19: It's tropical. It is. Can I just say, I want to apologise to you and anyone listening this morning. You won't know this because you can't see me, but I like to iron things and I don't like to come to work without having my clothes ironed. And this morning I had to leave very early and I left Cathy Wex in the bed in Waterford and I couldn't wake her up by getting the ironing board out. So my top is not up to...
18: I did notice. Yeah, I didn't want to highlight it, but
19: it's not the standard that you're used to or familiar with. And I'd like to make it a public apology because I am a fan of ironing things and I like to show up for you.
18: Yeah.
19: And I feel I've let myself down on you.
18: How are you doing on energy levels? This is the lady who had 3 hours sleep after going to Shania Twain last night in Limerick.
19: It's all about keeping on going, keeping on moving, vibing. And I really think the Supermax at 1 a.m. has saved me today. That chicken breast in a burger bun. Breast in a bun. And the chips and the two cookies. They've kept me fighting fit. Now I would go again. I would go again.
18: So you did well for yourself yesterday because you had a nice lunch out too. I met you and Cathy in the sunshine.
19: Alfresco. We ate in Waterford yesterday. Where would you get it?
18: It is Beat Breakfast. It is 11 after 9.
19: Good morning.
18: And this is Florence Road.

0: That's Florence Road hanging out to dry, forcing after nine. We have a witness. We have a witness from Thomond Park in Limerick last night. Show amazing line dancing last night. Don't encourage her. Don't encourage her.
1: I danced a lot at Shania Twain. Can I also say I've terrible FOMO ahead of tonight and for the people that were in Marley Park last night because I didn't realise, like, I also would love to have gone to see
0: Pitbull. Pitbull is a party.
1: Like, I really think I would have a great time at Pitbull, but look, I've ticked one thing off my list. I feel like Pitbull comes here every year.
0: Yeah, he does. He's very popular. If you are heading tonight, keep an eye out. Some of the Beat Gang will be there, including Dana and Amy and Kirsten. So you'll see them probably in the caps.
1: Thank you for recognising my line, though. Niall and Show. In the morning. On Beat. Okay, it is Wednesday morning. It is a Big Breakfast, it's an Ireland Show with you. And I spotted this story online yesterday. And it was all about a woman who decided that she shouldn't just wear her wedding dress once, right? Mm. That she should get another wear out of it. And, you know, it does make you think. You spend a lot of people spend a huge amount of money on wedding dresses and what happens to them. You know, my wedding dress is still hanging in my mum and dad's house. This woman, Caitlin, went to Morrison's in the UK and she did her weekly food shop and she did it in her wedding dress and she just thought, why not? I thought, YOLO. She could be my sister. I put on my wedding dress for a video, looked in the mirror and thought, I'm going out like this. Life doesn't always have to make sense. Sometimes the most unexpected moments are the ones that make people smile. So, went to Morrison's, went in my wedding dress, got a huge reaction, bought my microwave meal, bought my ice cream, had a great time. There you go. End of story.
0: A weird thing to do, though, to go to the supermarket in your wedding dress.
1: Yeah, but she just thought, I feel good in my dress and I'm going to head out and about. And I do think, and I've said this before, like I've tried on my wedding dress a good few times recently for some reason. I just see it hanging in. I know.
0: Why did you keep putting your wedding dress on?
1: Because, honestly, I don't know if
0: Does it stir up good memories when you're wearing
1: absolutely,
0: it?
1: Yeah, absolutely, yeah. And I don't know if I really appreciate it, how wonderful it is to wear a wedding dress. And I was like, I'd kind of like to do it again at stage in my life. No, of course, Tom, like main man in my life.
0: But you want to wear another wedding dress at a wedding day.
1: To him, though.
0: Oh, right, okay.
1: Yeah, no, definitely same man.
0: Divorce him and then remarry him.
1: No, the joy that, like, I just looked at it and went, I'd love to do that again. That's deadly. I don't know if I really like, did I soak it all up enough? Was I as
0: present
1: as I am now in life? And I'd love to do that again. I don't want to go down a deep route. I've only had 3 hours sleep, lads. So I we'll leave that one there. But I would love to wear it again. Okay. Honestly, I would love to wear it again. And I think, why not? Like, when you think about how long you have the wedding dress on for, do you know what I mean? Like, you get dressed that morning, so you don't even have it on for 24 hours, you know? Mm. And then it's just hanging and it's very sad, really, when you think about it. Yeah. So, like, I kind of understand this Caitlin girl going to Morrison's and just saying, I want to wear my wedding dress because I feel good in it.
0: Okay, yeah. Well, I have a couple of questions. I'd like to ask the ladies of the Southeast who have been married, like yourself, where's your wedding dress and do you look at it, try it on sometimes? Is that a normal thing? Do you stir up all those nice memories
1: of
0: the day?
1: Oh, no, you're going to say I'm weird because I've tried my wedding dress on.
0: I'm not saying you're weird.
1: No, but the way you went... Do you try yours on?
0: Well, I want to know if there's more people like you. I am actually interested in it because you're right. It's this really special emblem of the best day of your life.
1: Yeah.
0: It's there in a press. Is it just sitting there for the moths to have a go at? Or do people kind of take it out? Is there anyone, I wonder, who's actually worn it on another occasion?
1: This is my question. Like, do you have a wedding dress that you just, like this girl, Caitlin, in the UK said, I'm just wearing it again. Now, maybe it's not as random as the supermarket. Like, I do know years ago people would have got their dress maybe dyed or made it into a different style, like shortened or something, so they could have
0: Is it also, for some people, a thing to get it recut into the child's communion dress? Have I heard that, or am I imagining
1: that? No, you could
0: be
1: right about that. My mum cut up her wedding dress to make blankets for my brother.
0: Okay.
1: Like, he used to always have little bits of
0: her
1: dress.
0: I had a blankie.
1: Yeah, his blankies were always my mom's wedding dress. I don't know why I didn't get it. She seemed to cut it up after me, maybe. But yeah, I'm sure there is. Like, it doesn't it just seem like it? Like, people probably sell them now, you know, and that's fair enough. But like, doesn't it seem like a terrible waste that my beautiful dress is sitting in my mum and dad's house, well, hanging, and it's not doing anything. Do you know what I mean? Like, what should I do with it? Where should it go? What? Yeah. Like, I want to wear it. You know?
0: Okay, so you were determined to find somebody who has used their wedding dress, worn it again, done something with it, rather than it just sitting in the wardrobe.
1: Don't let me...
0: No, don't leave her hanging.
1: Don't let me down. She's here. Delicate. This morning, Southeast, I'm tired and I'm delicate and I want to know what you've done with your wedding dress. Has it gone on more adventures than just your wedding day?
0: 085 102 9103 and voice notes, welcome.

0: Vibes, Calvin Harrison, Jazzy is satisfied, beast.
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3: Aw, well, this is lovely. This girl in the UK called Caitlin went to do her shopping in her wedding dress because she thought, why not? YOLO, I loved my dress so much, felt good in it, wanted to wear it again. And Niall asked the question, which seems to be very prevalent and popular, what did you do with your wedding dress? And
0: I was quite confused because I said the communion dress, but actually I was wrong because the most common one is the christening dress.
3: Yeah, because my mum just texted the show. Good morning to my mum. She said, your nana made your christening robe from the bottom layer of my wedding dress. The next layer was a cover for your little duvet, which Davy became attached to and then turned into blankets. I still have another layer, which were made into tray covers. Your nana was recycling before her time.
0: Wow.
3: And she still has some of them.
0: Wow. Nana really got good use out of
3: That's
0: it.
3: That's really good, isn't it?

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3: Okay, so a few years later, we were going to the Musical Awards in Killarney.
4: Yeah.
3: Shout out to North Western Musical Theatre and Going Musical Society. And they do a dress-up night every year, and it's a different theme every year.
5: Right.
4: Okay.
3: And that particular year, we were going as all the characters from Alice in Wonderland.
4: Mm.
3: So the form went out, the Google form went out into the WhatsApp group, and
5: Google
3: you
5: form.
3: Had to put down what you wanted to dress
4: serious
3: up as.
4: Business.
3: Oh, yeah. Jeez. Oh, yeah. Serious business.
4: Yeah.
5: This
3: serious
5: is a, business. What are these called again? I know. The aims. Sorry.
3: Yeah.
5: Yeah.
3: Oh, big thing. Mm. Big thing.
5: Yeah, I know. Yeah.
3: Dress up is top notch.
5: Yeah.
3: But I looked at the Google form and I was like, oh, what will I be? And as soon as I saw the White Queen, I was like, oh my God, I can wear my wedding dress again. Oh my God, that's it.
5: I've discovered what I should do. Amazing. So you put it on again.
4: How did you feel walking around wearing it?
3: I felt amazing. Absolutely amazing. And so many people stopped me that night and they were like, oh my God, it looks like that's a wedding dress. And I was like, that's because it is. It's my wedding dress.
5: Oh, Natasha, you have inspired me. Mm. I need to be
4: the Imrose, the Radio Awards 2026.
5: No,
4: show's going to turn up in a wedding dress.
5: That's not like, at least you had a Google form. You had a form that you could explain why you were wearing a wedding dress. I couldn't do that to the Radio Awards, but by God, I wish I could wear my wedding dress again. Mm. Like, are you going to wear it another time now? Do you think that's it?
3: No, I hope there's something else that I get to wear it again. Just I love it.
4: Needs to be the right occasion.
5: Would you
4: though.
5: Go into it a supermarket in it though?
4: No.
3: I don't know. It depends on how influenced I would be that day, I think.
4: The two of you could meet in Texas.
5: If we went together, like if we went in together.
3: Let's do it.
5: Okay. Oh, Natasha, I think, right, we could get on the front of the People newspaper if we did this. If we just in our weekly shop, we could, look, we're going to talk.
4: Yeah,
5: this
4: we'll
5: is
4: talk
5: not
4: off
5: the
4: air.
5: End, Natasha. This is not the end of our wedding dresses.
4: It's only the beginning.
5: You are an inspiration to all listening this morning. And Natasha on the show, everybody. Okay, we will keep your number on file and we will get in touch. We will make this happen. All right, darling?
3: Amazing.
5: Okay,
3: amazing.
5: Natasha,
4: lovely to chat to you. Have a great day, all right?
5: Bye-bye.
4: Okay, I just wanted to play one more that came in, and this was a voice note from Melissa.
6: Hey, B. I was just listening to you there on the radio in the car. My name is Melissa. My wedding dress is currently hanging up on the front of my wardrobe, and that is where it has been since 2018, since when I got married. No, I haven't tried it on. I'm afraid to be honest. I have been trying to find somewhere that I could donate my dress to actually make little gowns for the hospitals for like the stillborn babies and stuff like that. But unfortunately, at the moment, I've had no luck.
5: Okay.
6: Everywhere that I've asked has been full and they won't take any more dresses.
4: Okay.
6: So if anyone out there that's listening actually has any ideas or can recommend somebody, please just text in to me and let me know.
4: Okay. Anybody, if you have any tips or advice, I'm not sure what part of the region Melissa's in, but if you have any tips, you can message us 085-102-9103. Let's let
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5: We have been teaming up all this week and exploring your cheeky side with Rice Krispie Squares. Little harmless, mischievous fun. And we are asking you to do some homework on this morning, but it's well worth your while, isn't it, Noel?
4: It sure is.
5: So, over the last few weeks, there have been some tricks played amongst our colleagues here in the office, and yours was the latest. Do you want to explain what you were part of?
4: Show arrived in last week, and every single possession on her desk and her desk itself were wrapped when she got in. She got confused. She thought it was her birthday and these were presents and was then disappointed. That video went live on Monday morning around 7:30 on Beat's Instagram and on our TikTok. And each day this week, we're asking you one question about the video. We then pick a qualifier who goes

0: Was in the draw on Friday for the chance to win €500. So what's today's question, Sho?
1: So today's question is, what did I unwrap first?
0: Okay, so loads of things were wrapped around the table, but what were the first thing or things that Sho unwrapped first? Check out the video, do a little recap and get your answer into us. 0851 02913. Got about 15 minutes on this, and we're going to pick one qualifier in the draw on Friday for €500 because Rice Krispie Squares made me do it.
1: Best of luck.
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1: Summer cash machine.
2: Friday afternoon across the southeast is going to be beautiful, and it's also going to be the day where somebody gets a call. We hope it's in the southeast, and we hope that it's you. We hope that you answer the phone to Barry Dunn and you give him an amount which currently stands at €310,000. He says, go on, you good thing, you're a winner. That's not a very Barry Dunn phrase, is it? You wouldn't say that.
3: He might actually.
2: What do you say?
3: He's a bit of a dub, you know. Go on, you good thing. Get out of that garden.
2: Get out of that garden. Oh, get your...
3: Stall the ball.
2: Yeah. Anyway, whatever happens on Friday afternoon, all you need to know is that the amount is €310,000. That's the most important fact.
3: That's all you need
2: that you
3: to
2: need
3: know.
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3: Cut to the chase, Barry. Yeah. 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
2: Get your entry in 3 p.m. Friday, the 10th of July. That is the cutoff point. The cash machine is then randomly going to pick one entry and one alone. And it could be you that we're calling. Answer within those five rings. Then you've got to tell us the prize amount and the cash will be all yours. €310,000. All you've got to do is text BEAT to 57557. That's 57557. Good luck.

0: Bella Kay, I love it, I love it, I love it, a beat. So all this week we are exploring your cheeky side, causing little harmless mischief thanks to Rice Krispie Squares. And you've been watching our video, went live on Monday. Our question this morning, what did show unwrap first? Journal, diary, anything in those lines we would have accepted. And we've got a qualifier for Friday's draw.
1: Yes, this morning we are going to give it to Marie Hennessy in Kilmac Thomas.
0: Well done, Marie. Answer. You're in the draw on Friday for a chance to win €500 and another chance tomorrow. Woo! Thanks to Rice Krispie Squares.
2: All the gossip.
3: Right on the sauce, yeah.
4: Yeah, that's it.
5: Give me the goss on Beat.
2: All the gossip.
5: The fix.
0: This
5: okay.
0: is a piece where there actually is no gossip, and that's why they're annoyed. No,
1: so what's happened is Niall feels like this segment has been a little bit taken over. He wasn't all in on this, so I've called in an expert in their field. And so obviously the biggest showbiz story of the year was last weekend, because Taylor Swift and Travis Kelce got married in Madison Square Gardens. Like, if the camera was on Niall, if people could see if we were live, you would. Rachel is here as our expert.
6: Taylor Swift correspondent.
1: Correspondent, thank you. Look how annoyed and fed up Niall is.
6: I'm waiting for him to pull out the, do you know, I met Taylor Swift.
1: Yeah,
6: she's
1: yeah
6: nice.
1: go on, do go that on, and it'll make yourself on. Feel better about it.
0: I met Taylor Swift and I met her mom too.
1: Okay. back to this story. Taylor Swift
0: a non-story.
1: Fans. It's not a non-story. It's clearly a story. Taylor Swift fans are annoyed. They've grown impatient because all they've been getting is AI pictures of her wedding dress. I was even fooled by one of those at
0: AI.
1: The weekend. She walked down the aisle. It was the wedding of the year. Every guest that you could think of in terms of the world of celebrity was there. Graham Norton was there. Adam Sandler was there. Greg James was there. Lena Dunham was there. Give me another.
0: Andrew Scott was there.
6: Andrew Scott was there. Bradley Cooper was there. Gigi Hadid, Selena Gomez.
1: There we go. That's why you're the correspondent.
6: Yeah.
1: Rachel, people are not happy, and this is why we're talking about it on The Goss this morning.
6: Yeah, and I think, do you know what? Taylor Swift has been so private over the last couple of years that honestly, I'm even surprised that we know A, she got engaged, and B, she got married.
1: Yeah, but like, come on. Friday, Saturday, Sunday, Monday, Tuesday, Wednesday. It's been 5 days.
6: I'm thinking, my prediction is we're going to get a post on Friday night being like 1 week as Mr. TNT, Mr. and Mrs. TNT. Because obviously the big sign outside Madison Square said just and T.
0: Was that a sponsorship deal with TNT Mobile?
6: No, because they're Travis and Taylor.
0: I get that, but at the time I thought it was some kind of corporate deal. Because the whole thing was a sham, let's be honest. It wasn't a wedding, it was a show.
6: Looked like some crack though.
1: I mean, I would have liked to have been at it.
6: I would love to see.
0: You would have been right down the back.
6: All right.
1: Just because you don't like the segment, don't.
0: Wait, I met her. I might have been up closer.
1: Oh God!
6: There was rumors yesterday as well from TMZ that it wasn't a sit-down meal; that it was like a buffet.
1: Yeah, because they had a burger truck that was seen the day before, and they also had the donut truck as well.
6: But also, there wasn't enough seats for all the people that were there.
1: He couldn't do a sit-down meal for 1,000 people. It had to be buffet.
0: Do you think it was cocktail sausages and chicken nuggets
1: and tenders and sliders? Yeah. People are saying online, I've been checking Instagram like crazy. I know they're going to be gorgeous, but where are the pictures? Give them to me already. Why is it taking so long? Is she waiting for a magazine to publish? Taylor
6: I don't
1: does
6: think
1: not
6: so.
1: Need an okay
6: she
1: deal.
6: She doesn't need Vogue. Vogue, if you're listening, I need
0: no,
6: you.
0: No, yeah, I can't imagine she's done a magazine deal on this because she doesn't need it. So it is just a why has she not herself posted a picture? But you might be right. She's waiting. Everything is so tactical with Taylor that
6: it is.
0: They've done research that 7:38 p.m. on Friday.
6: Do you know what it's going to be? It's going to be on Monday. Because Monday is the 13th and 13 is her lucky number.
0: This is the nonsense I can't be
1: Thank
0: putting up
1: Thank you so Woo! Much. It would not have been the segment that it has been without a correspondent here this morning. I'm absolutely elated that we brought you in, Rachel.
6: Thank you.
1: Niall, not so much. Niall needs a break from me and all of us.
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0: I'm done with this studio. I need to be in the sunshine.
1: I think you took my tiredness because
0: I think you passed it on to me.
1: I really managed fine, like, didn't I?
0: You did.
1: Like, to be honest with you, like, you as did. My boss, didn't I do?
0: You did
1: like,
0: really well.
1: Thanks so much.
0: 10 out of 10.
1: Thank you.
0: Back tomorrow, bright and early. If there's a dilemma you want to talk about, you can email talk at beat102103.com. In the meantime, stand by. Michelle is going to keep those summery vibes going with your throwback hour next. Have a good

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3: Good morning, I'm Aoife. Gardaí investigating the death of a woman in Killarney are expected to launch a murder investigation later. The body of 43-year-old Jamie Carney was found at her house on the Muckross Road yesterday. Ms. Carney was originally from the US but had lived in Kerry for several years. It's understood Gardaí want to speak to a 28-year-old man known to her who was seen in Jamie's company on Monday. Irish Independent Southern correspondent Ralph Regal says a formal murder inquiry is likely.
4: Miss Carney was pronounced dead at the scene and her body is being removed to University Hospital Kerry, where a full post-mortem examination will be conducted by the state pathologist. Now, the Gardaí are saying that the nature of their investigation will be determined by the findings of that post-mortem. However, at this stage, they are preparing for a murder investigation.
3: Other self-employed workers say they should benefit from paid holidays like those being extended to farmers. Yesterday, it emerged the latest round of CAP negotiations could include a special fund to compensate farmers for taking time off. However, it could lead to claims from others who work for themselves for similar benefits. Adrian Cummins is CEO of the Restaurants Association of Ireland.
5: There's no reason why SME owners and micro business owners, like in the hospitality sector or in the retail sector or across the board, could not apply to the European Union for a similar scheme. And this would help our tourism industry because those business owners would use that paid break to go on a holiday or go on a break.
3: Laws requiring insurers to disregard certain cancer medical histories when assessing mortgage protection applications is expected to pass through all stages of the Oireachtas today. The right to be forgotten replaces an existing voluntary code with statutory laws for the first time. The legislation will be sent to President Catherine Connolly to sign once it passes through the Seanad today. An advisory for prolonged spells of very warm or hot weather has kicked in. Met Éireann says it'll last until next week, with daytime temperatures widely topping 25 degrees. However, the mercury could hit the low 30s in places from Friday. Seaside towns and villages across the southeast region are expecting a bumper week. Lola O'Sullivan, Waterford Chair of Water Safety Ireland, says people need to remain vigilant while swimming.
6: If you are going to the beach and the forecast is great for the week ahead, do the simple things. Know where you're swimming. No alcohol when you get in the water. Obey the lifeguards and swim between the flags. And only swim in places that you know. I just find this time of year can be a bit concerning because people do things that they wouldn't normally do or take risks that they wouldn't normally take.
3: And a new crisis nursing team is on the way to University Hospital Waterford's emergency department. Funding has been announced for the recruitment of 10 specialist teams for hospitals across the country, with the HSE and hospital management working to have them operational as soon as possible. The latest news updates are on our website, beat102103.com.
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3: First to soccer, and the FAI will ask its members whether they will endorse the association fulfilling Ireland's Nations League fixtures against Israel later this year. Up to 138 delegates will vote on a motion put forward by the association at an EGM at the Aviva Stadium this evening. Only a simple majority is required for the motion to pass, but the FAI board may still opt to fulfil the fixtures even if it carries. Argentina, meanwhile, can look forward to another World Cup quarterfinal after an incredible 3-2 comeback win over Egypt. Switzerland secured their first ever World Cup shootout victory, winning 4-3 on penalties against Colombia. And in tennis, the semi-final lineups in the men's and women's draws will be completed at Wimbledon today. First up, French Open champion Alexander Zverev can make a first ever semi-final at the Slam if he gets past 6th seed Taylor Fritz. While in the women's draw, it's 12th seed against 13th seed as Marta Kostyuk takes on Jasmine Paolini.
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3: Sunny spells today, top temperatures 20 to 28 degrees. I'm Aoife, more in an hour.
1: Good morning, how are you? Do you need to do a big stretch like I'm doing right now? A little bit stiff, but ready to rock. I am here, of course, to bring you the moves and the grooves. I am here for the best hour of music. Beat throwbacks, baby. I play a whole bunch of songs from 1 year. You see if you can guess the year and just enjoy bopping to all of those tracks that you used to have on your Discman or your MP3 maybe back in the day. Get the correct guesses into me, 0851 29103. Try not to use Google. It's just more fun that way. Justin Timberlake, Britney on the way. But first, Rihanna and Neo, Hate That I Love You on Beat Throwbacks.

one-hit wonder this year. And I love that track, Just Jack, Stars in Their Eyes. And you know what? Maybe he quit showbiz because what he sang about in that song is real. Who knows? It's Michelle. It's a Beat Throwback. So we are teaming up at Wexford Home Preserves, making your morning tasty with homemade jams, chutneys and marmalades. They're pure goodness in every jar. And every weekday morning we do this, where we play a bunch of songs, all noughties, 90s hits. Your job is to guess the year. I've no correct guesses so far. I'm not worried. I'm just going to keep the hits coming. I'll drop some clues along the way and you just enjoy the music for now. Gonna play some Britney Spears. She's going to give me more shortly. But first, I have to get her ex-boyfriend on because he was massive in this year. It's Justin Timberlake. It's Love Stoned on Beat.

It's not just Britney. It's Britney, bitch. I mean, whoever came up with that line deserves some kind of award in songwriting. Britney Spears, give me more. It's Michelle, it's B Throwbacks. But what was the year? Well, Kelly is on the money. She says, Michelle, I remember the year well. She was in secondary school, but she says, I know it was the year that Skins came out because we were all talking about it and how shocking it was. Yeah, it was, I think, like probably the euphoria of that particular time in that we were watching, thinking, is this really what teenagers do? I'm actually reading a book right now from an actress that was in Skins, and she was in Game of Thrones as well, Hannah Murray, and it's called The Make Believe, and it's about how she ended up in a cult. It's unbelievable. That's all I'll say if you're looking for something to read. But for now, I'm going to get back to the throwbacks and you keep the guesses coming into me. What was the year that this song was a hit? It's Kaiser Chiefs now. It's Ruby, Ruby, Ruby on Beat.

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0: In the love.
1: It is Sean Kingston, beautiful girls on beat. I'm sure you understand why the original lyrics to that one had to be a change. But what was the year? Emma's in with a correct guess. She got motivated by Kaiser Chiefs and Ruby, said Michelle. I know the year because I used to dance to Ruby, Ruby, Ruby in Ruby's nightclub in Waterford. Girl, I think I did the same. It's now The Factory, you probably know. And do you know something? If you're into the old school hits, our own old school king, Chris Ward, he is doing a night of all like retro Ibiza rave music. So all of the 90s and noughties house and trance classics there. It's July 18th. If you want to look it up on his website, djchrisward.com, maybe you'd like to get back into the vibe of being back in Ruby's. It's Michelle, it's me, Throwbacks. You keep the guests coming into me, I'll keep the hits coming. Nelly Furtado is up next.
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1: Are you desperate to own the keys to your own home? Are you desperate to get out of debt? Are you desperate to get out of the job that you hate? Hate having to work for this person but need to pay the bills? Well, the answer to all those problems could be happening this Friday. You know what I'm talking about, the Beat Summer Cash Machine. It is enormous. €310,000. We have never given away this much money. And the best part about it is it's guaranteed. 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It could be your number that we call on Friday and ask how much is in the cash machine. And if you say €310,000, your life has changed forever. But it won't happen if you don't get your name in the draw. 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Get your entry in by 3 p.m. this Friday. After that, one number selected at random by the cash machine. We call that number. You must answer it in 5 rings. Have that phone on loud. Don't miss the call. Say the amount, €310,000. Hello, house with no mortgage. Hello, starting your own business. Hello, starting the real chapter of your life. Make it happen. Text the word BEAT to 57557. Good luck. BEAT.

dance floor anthem from this year, Axwell and I Found You. It's the throwbacks. Okay, I've got 5 correct guesses. The record has been 7 so far this week, so I want to see if we can beat that. I'm going to give you some pop culture clues. It was the year Britney Spears shocked the entire world by shaving her head. And you know something? I feel like I understand now as a grown-up why she did it. She had to do something to take back control of her life. I do hope that she's doing well anyway. It was also the year possibly the biggest reality TV show came out, Keeping Up with the Kardashians. I can't say I was ever into it, but you know something? I watched an episode of it. It was like on a random TV station last week and cannot believe how different Kylie Jenner looks. Like, it's just a reminder. There's nothing wrong with the likes of us, with you. Like, you do not need to look like Kylie Jenner because that is all paid for with millions. As people say, you're not ugly, you're just broke. Of course, you are beautiful. And so is this next song that was a big hit this year. It was two beautiful women singing about one beautiful liar. It's Beyonce, it's Shakira. Beautiful Liar on the Throwbacks.

0: I mean, when it came on in the club, you had no choice. You simply could not leave. Also, have you listened to the lyrics properly? They're a little bit filthy, and I did not notice at the time. Timbaland and Kerry Hilson, It's the Way I Are, wrapping up this hour of Beat Throwbacks. And I hope you have enjoyed this hour as much as I have. I've loved hearing of your memories. And congratulations to all of you who got the year correct. It was 2007. We had 6 correct guesses. Do you know something? I don't mind. I don't mind if it's 5, 6, 7, 11. Once you enjoy the music, I'm happy. We'll do it all again tomorrow, 10 to 11. I'll be back. For now, stick around. The king of music will get you through the rest of the workday. Killian Doyle, he is going to bring the beat next.
1: Okay, let's throw it back.
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12: Good morning, I'm Aoife. Gardaí investigating the death of a woman in Killarney are expected to launch a murder investigation today. The body of 43-year-old Jamie Kearney was found at her house on the Muckross Road yesterday. Ms. Kearney was originally from the United States but had lived in Kerry for several years. It's understood Gardaí want to speak to a 28-year-old man known to her who was seen in Jamie's company on Monday. Irish Independent Southern correspondent Ralph Regal says a formal murder inquiry is likely.
13: Miss Kearney was pronounced dead at the scene and her body is being removed to University Hospital Kerry, where a full post-mortem examination will be conducted by the state pathologist. Now, the Gardaí are saying that the nature of their investigation will be determined by the findings of that post-mortem. However, at this stage, they are preparing for a murder investigation.
12: Meanwhile, Gardaí and emergency services are at the scene of a crash in Carlow town. The incident happened on the Loughlin Road in Great Cullen earlier this morning. The road is currently closed and local diversions are in place. Updates to follow. A weather advisory for very warm or hot weather is underway. Met Éireann has forecast temperatures in the mid to late 20s for the coming days and over 30 degrees in some places on Friday. The advisory is in place until next Tuesday. Thousands will flock to beaches and beauty spots across the region to make the most of the warm weather. Lola O'Sullivan from Water Safety Ireland says people should choose carefully if they decide to swim.
14: I'd encourage people, if you're swimming along the coast, that you swim on our lifeguarded beaches. We have numerous lifeguarded beaches. The other thing is, swim within your depth, so enjoy the water, but stay within your depth. And then if you do get stung by a jellyfish, all you have to do is walk in, you needn't panic, and the lifeguards will look after you.
12: This woman and her family visiting Tremor are on a tour of Ireland from Belgium.
15: Well, we're doing a tour for 2 weeks, a family holiday, and we've been to Kilkenny, and today we're in Waterford, but we came to the beach of Tremor for surfing. This is the very first time, so we're excited, and the weather is beautiful, so it's going to be great.
12: In other news, a bill to ban single-use vapes has passed all stages of the Oireachtas. It'll mean flavoured vapes will be banned and vapes will be limited to tobacco options only. The sale of nicotine consumption products like snus pouches will also be prohibited to under-18s. The bill will be brought before the President to be signed into law. A new crisis nursing team is on the way to University Hospital Waterford's emergency department. Funding has been announced for the recruitment of 10 specialist teams for hospitals across the country, with the HSE and hospital management working to have them operational as soon as possible. The new teams will strengthen crisis supports out of hours in EDs across the country. And Olivia Wilde says improvisation was a massive part of her new movie, The Invite. She says the 2 weeks of rehearsals transformed the script and allowed each actor to put their own stamp on their characters.
16: Penelope Cruz came up with the whole Sade set piece. That was something that is, you know, an expression of her real understanding of that character and exactly how that character would approach this kind of seduction that was really about getting Seth's character Joe to just be in his body.
12: Olivia Wilde directs the comedy and stars in it alongside Edward Norton, Seth Rogen and Penelope Cruz. The latest news updates are on our website, beat102103.com.
17: You're looking good, you're looking sharp, you've come so far.
18: Righty here, I'm just giving the Gillette Labs razor a go and it's smooth. 5 long-lasting blades, and it's got a flex disc that adapts to my gorgeous face. Done in no time, then it goes back on its magnetic stand for a finish almost as good as one of mine.

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2: First to soccer news, and the FAI will ask its members whether they'll endorse the association in fulfilling Ireland's Nations League fixtures against Israel later this year. Up to 138 delegates will vote on a motion put forward by the association at an EGM at the Aviva this evening. Only a simple majority is required for the motion to pass, but the FAI board may still opt to fulfil the fixtures even if it carries. Argentina can look forward to another World Cup quarter-final after an incredible 3-2 comeback win over Egypt last night, while Switzerland secured their first ever World Cup shootout victory, winning 4-3 on penalties against Colombia. And in tennis, the semi-final lineups in the men's and women's draws will be completed at Wimbledon today. French Open champion Alexander Zverev can make a first ever semi-final at the Slam if he gets past 6th seed Taylor Fritz, while in the women's draw it's 12th seed against 13th as Marta Kostyuk takes on Jasmine Paolini.
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2: A sunny afternoon in the southeast with highs of 23 to 28 degrees here and 17 to 24 elsewhere. I'm Aoife, more in an hour.
4: Bring the beat. The southeast, huh? We are hotter than anybody else. Well, that's all that matters. Killian here with you for Bring the Beat on your hump day. We've got Name That Beat, your one more guessing game, and so much more. But the very best of music with Femi, it's Noble kicking off the show. Bring

0: cash machine.
1: As Aoife was saying on the news, Southeast is like the hottest place. It's going to be 28 degrees here, and I'm not going to say this is the reason why, but it may be. Maybe it's because of the biggest ever cash machine amount ever. €310,000 can be won this Friday. It's guaranteed to go, and I really hope it's you. The clock is ticking. We are just over 2 days away, so get involved. 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Answer within five rings, tell us the prize amount, and the cash is all yours. 310,000 schmackaroos. It'd be great. It'd be unreal. 310 grand. Just text Beat to 57557. Good luck. Beat.

0: brand new Noah Can. Doors on beat 102 103. Killian here with you for your afternoon and your late morning. I wanna feel the beat. You're on Bring the Beat with Killian Doyle. Yeah. Get to all the games and madness a little bit later on with Name That Beat coming up just after 12. But I saw something that really, really shocked me and made me go, whoa. I was watching TikTok as I do when I'm, you know, either sitting in the toilet, on the couch, lying on bed, whatever. And Irish influencer Casey Campion came up on my feed and she was doing a clean my room with me because her kind of room had gotten to a state because she was so busy. And I kind of just watched along because I like kind of cleaning videos. I find them very satisfying. She got to her bed and it sparked a lot of conversation online. A lot of people are outraged and disgusted by it, as am I. She went to her bed and she said, will I show you what my bed looks like? Opened it up and you could just see white sheets, but they were all brown. I thought it was something else, but it was fake tan. And she says she's so busy, she hasn't changed her bed sheets in a couple of months. And I was like, what? I was like, there's hardly people out there that go months without changing their bed sheets. And then I was just talking about it in the office. So I was like, when do people change their bed sheets? Because I'm probably like a week and a half, 2 week guy, realistically, okay, that changed my bed sheets. Should I change them more often? Probably. I feel like there's a lot of people out here who will change them weekly. I feel like maybe there's people out there that will change them daily. What's the kind of going rate? What's the kind of, you know, where people go, that's actually not too bad. And then the extent of that. Is 2 weeks too much? Is 2.5 too much? Is 3 months wait? 3 months? 3 weeks too much? And there's a couple of months, like Casey Campion online. Is that just scandalous? I think that's scandalous. I don't think it's bad. She came online defending herself. She said, look, I have a boyfriend. I stay in my boyfriend's house the whole time. I don't sleep in my bed that often. And when I get in, she just couldn't be arsed changing them, which is kind of, I get it. But I want to put the question to you. 085-102-9103. Your voice notes are welcome on our WhatsApp. What's the limit for changing bed sheets? When do you do it? Are you a 1 week person? Are you a bi-weekly person? Are you a month person? Where do you draw the line? 085-102-9103. In the meantime, we'll get some another 54 Ultra talk to you. And I feel really bad because I'm just after realizing it's my mother's birthday today. So I'm going to give her a call, okay? I'll chat to you in a minute.
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0: Bed sheets. I mean, is anyone using them anymore in this weather? Doubt it, doubt it. Casey Campion, an influencer online, gone a bit viral. Getting a bit of a shtick because she hasn't changed her own bedsheets in a couple of months. She has confessed herself. She's got a lot of slack online. I want to put the feeler out there and see where you stand. 2 weeks max

Luke. Jamie says once a week or 2 weeks. Once a week with this heat, maybe two times a week. Jesus. Exactly. Should be sweating. I don't understand. My girlfriend, like, loves the heat. Like, in this weather, she will still wrap up in a duvet, which I think is wild. And, like, she has me beside her in the bed. And that's extra heat. I just don't get it. I'm just, you know, stripped off. You know, laid out flat. No need for a blanket in this heat. Weekly comes in from Annie. Said weekly. Thursday is her changing day. Best day ever to go to bed as it's so fresh. I don't think I could have the capacity to do it weekly. It's probably the hygienic thing to do, but to stay on top of that amount of washing for so long, no thank you very much. No thank you. 085-1029-103. How often do you change your bed sheets? We'll get a read after Olivia Rodrigo. This is Stupid Song.

0: Jonas Blue, Skyrel on beat 102 and 3 on this fantastic day in the southeast, and I'm here stuck in the studio, and you're stuck on work, or you're stuck in a shop, or wherever you're doing. Let's just all go to the beach. Each couple of messages wrapping up the bed sheet. Nash is in Wexford, said I change my sheets weekly if I'm sleeping alone. When my husband is home, I change them whenever necessary. I mean, that could be a lot. I'm on Team Liv, hope you're on Team Killian. At least no fighting for the duvet. Makes Eilish, no fight. All's fair in love and war, eh? On the way, we've got the goss after a throwback, and Florence Rhodes hanging out to dry is next on Beat.
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2: How's it going? It's Cahill here. The World Cup final is just around the corner. But have you ever heard of the other final? Well, back in 2002, while Brazil and Germany were getting ready to play for the biggest prize in football, the two lowest ranked teams in the world, Bhutan and Montserrat, they decided to have a final of their own. Bhutan won 4-0. Then both teams sat down together to watch Brazil beat Germany in the actual World Cup final. 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
0: I caught a good bit of Argentina versus the Egypt yesterday. I saw Egypt score a goal and it was this loud, and then they scored a second one and it was 2-0 and it was grand. But I've never been so stressed for the poor boys when Argentina banged two more in and then they got their last minute goal. And it's proven that you do get stressed watching sport, whether that's Formula One, soccer, American football, the GAA, whatever you want to watch. It's proven that 93% of people say they find watching sports more stressful than planning a wedding. I don't know if there's people out there who have done the two things. I haven't planned a wedding yet, but can anyone say that watching sport is more stressful than planning a wedding? More than half say watching penalty shootouts caused the most anxiety. And I can tell you one thing, when I watched Ireland's qualifier match in penalties, I wouldn't even follow soccer in a day today. Like, I support Reading. I haven't followed the Championship or League One, whatever they're in years. I see what's going on in the news and that's about it. And I dip in and out, but my God, you put me in front, even a hurling match. I haven't played hurling or been to a hurling game in years. Put me down in front of the All-Ireland final, I'd be sweating, and I'm not even supporting any of the teams. The poll by Pizza Express found 46% of people shout at the TV during high-pressure sporting moments, which is kind of a giving. But anyone who's planned a wedding and watches sports, which one is more stressful? 085-1029-103.
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0: you know what? I could see that Benson on a Queen album. Very Freddie-esque. It's new Benson Boone, The Time of Your Life on Beat 102-103. Coming up, we've got Name That Beat. First though, five songs back to back. You know it's called a hit mix and it's kicking off with Slater.
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14: Good afternoon, I'm Aoife. Gardaí are expected to launch a murder investigation into the death of a 43-year-old woman in Killarney. Jamie Carney, who's originally from the United States, was found in her home on the Muckross Road yesterday and is believed to have suffered a violent death. It's understood Investigation Gardaí are trying to speak to a 28-year-old man who was seen with Carney on Monday. Gerry O'Sullivan from Radio Kerry says the whole community is in shock.
15: She had a daughter, a 13-year-old
2: daughter, mother of one. She moved to Killarney in 2021. She had holidayed here previously, but made a move with her daughter here. She's from Westchester in New York and moved here, as I said, 5 years ago. She was working, she was involved in different community organizations as well over the last year, quite well known by the community here in Killarney. And there's a huge level of shock.
14: The European aviation regulators told airlines not to fly with Iranian and Iraqi airspace. It's warned of the potential for further military action after the US and Iran engaged in fresh strikes in the Middle East overnight. Pilots are also being urged to exercise caution when over Bahrain, Kuwait, Israel, Jordan, Qatar, Oman, the UAE and Saudi Arabia. In other news, Gardaí and emergency services are at the scene of a crash in Carlow Town. The incident happened on the Loughlin Road in Great Cullen earlier this morning. The road is currently closed and diversions are in place. Updates on that to follow. A weather advisory for very warm or hot weather is underway. Met Éireann has forecast temperatures in the mid to late 20s for the coming days and over 30 degrees in some places on Friday. The advisory is in place until next Tuesday. Thousands will flock to beaches and beauty spots across the southeast to make the most of the warm weather. Lola O'Sullivan, Waterford Chair of Water Safety Ireland, says people should choose carefully if they decide to swim.
15: I'd encourage people, if you're swimming along the coast, that you swim on our lifeguarded beaches. We have numerous lifeguarded beaches. The other thing is, swim within your depth, so enjoy the water, but stay within your depth. And then if you do get stung by a jellyfish, all you have to do is walk in, you needn't panic, and the lifeguards will look after you.
14: This woman and her family are on a tour of Ireland from Belgium.
16: Well, we're doing a tour for 2 weeks, a family holiday, and we've been to Kilkenny, and today we're in Waterford, but we came to the beach of Tramore for surfing. This is the very first time, so we're excited, and the weather is beautiful, so it's going to be great.
14: And a ban on single-use vapes has passed all stages of the Oireachtas. It'll mean flavoured vapes will be soon banned and vapes will be limited to tobacco options only. The sale of nicotine consumption products like snus pouches will also be prohibited to under 18s. The bill will be brought before the President, Catherine Connolly, to be signed into law. The latest news updates are on our website, beat102103.com.
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14: First to tennis, and the semi-final lineups will be finalised at Wimbledon today. French Open champion Alexander Zverev goes up against six-seed Taylor Fritz for a place in the final four. Fritz has won the last seven meetings between the two. British wildcard Arthur Ferry continues his dream run by taking on Flavio Cobelli of Italy. In the women's draw, 2024 runner-up Jasmine Paolini takes on first-time quarter-finalist Marta Kostyuk, while ninth-seed Linda Noskova faces Elise Mertens of Belgium. In soccer, and the FAI will poll its members whether they'll endorse the association fulfilling Ireland's Nations League fixtures against Israel later this year. Up to 138 delegates will vote on a motion put forward by the association at an EGM at the Aviva Stadium this evening. Only a simple majority is required for the motion to pass, but the FAI board may still opt to fulfil the fixtures even if it carries. And Derry City have announced the signing of Dutch midfielder Nick Twist on a permanent deal. The 23-year-old joins from the reserve team at AZ Alkmaar.
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14: A very sunny day here in the southeast. Very warm or hot with highs of 23 to 28 degrees. I'm Aoife Moore in an hour.
20: Morning, that was right. Thank you very much, Aoife Killian here on your radio until 3 o'clock this afternoon. And it is an absolute scorcher out there. On the way, I'm going to be putting your musical knowledge to the test. Can you tell me a song when no one's singing it? We'll find out on Name That Beat first, though. Biggest tune at the moment. It's later. This is Dan.

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0: Welcome to Name That Beat, putting your music knowledge to the test. With no one singing a tune, just the instrumental. Let's see how good you are. Can you tell me the name of the artist and the song off the instrumental by naming that beat? Here's today's one.

yeah. Who is it? 085-102-9103. WhatsApp voice note, please. The name of the song and the artist. Can you name that beat today?

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1: 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Still at the top Saturday from 11.
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1: Sun has not yet set on Beat the Cash Machine. It'll set Friday at 3 o'clock when that call is made by Barry Dunnan. Someone picks up the phone and shouts back €310,000. Will it be you? 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Answer within 5 rings. 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

Major Lasers, Lean on Beat. It's your throwback for this hour. 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Right. Time to get back to Name That Beat. Can you guess the song based off the instrumental? Here's today's one.

0: familiar one, isn't it? But what is it? A lot of people on the blower saying it's aha, take on me. I mean, technically, well, it's not. It's not that song, but it does sample that song, so... Afraid is not the right answer. More recent, think maybe last night. Think Bald Cap. It's a voice note in.
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0: I mean, kind of right too, but that's not the answer I'm looking for. If you can piece all these together, then let me know. 085-102-913. I need the name of the song and the artist. And if there's two or three, I need those two. Let's have a listen one more time. Damn WhatsApps.
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0: Picture This, Addicted to You, from their first album, which they re-released. It's been 10 years since Take My Hand, Addicted to You. It's been madness. Re-released the vinyl because it was a very limited run. And I got a really rare one for a high price for my friend's birthday. And then they re-released that for about 30 quid. I was like, are you serious right now? But anyway, let's name that beat. Can you guess the instrumental of the track? Give me the song and the artist. Here's today's one. Good tune. Would have been great to hear it live. Either the Aha one or the one I'm looking for. But which one is it? Let's find out, because a lot of people were there last night, a lot of people getting it right.
1: Hi guys, the instrumental is Feel This Moment by Pitbull and Christina Aguilera. Absolute banger of a tune. Would have loved to have seen him live last night. Thanks, Karen and y'all.
0: You would be 110% correct. A banger of a tune. You forget it was Pitbull. And I would have been loved to be there last night, but he's playing tonight. Anyone going? Make sure you get those ball caps.
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0: Lewis Capaldi, it's Stay Love on Beat 102, 103. Killian here with you on your Wednesday afternoon. 12:54 is the time. On the way, we're going to give you the topic of the day. We haven't done it in a while. It's not very contentious. I think there's one clear answer, but I'm just curious to know. I'll tell you more after a hit mix. She's in the topic of the day. It's Taylor Swift. I Knew It, I Knew You plays next.
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11: Look, I'm not going to tell you I found the one in a week. 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
5: Good afternoon, I'm Lily. Gardaí are expected to launch a murder investigation into the death of a 43-year-old woman in Killarney. Jamie Carney, who is originally from the United States, was found in her home on the Muckross Road yesterday and is believed to have suffered a violent death. It's understood investigating Gardaí are trying to speak to a 28-year-old man who was seen with Carney on Monday. Gerry O'Sullivan from Radio Kerry says the whole community is in a state of shock.
13: She had a daughter, a 13-year-old daughter, mother of one. She moved to Killarney in 2021. She had holidayed here previously, but made a move with her daughter here. She's from Westchester in New York and moved here, as I said, 5 years ago. She was working. She was involved in different community organizations as well over the last year, quite well known by the community here in Killarney. And there's a huge level of shock.
5: The European aviation regulators told airlines not to fly with Iranian and Iraqi airspace. It's warned of the potential for further military action after the US and Iran engaged in fresh strikes in the Middle East overnight. Pilots are also urged to exercise caution when over Bahrain, Kuwait, Israel, Jordan, Qatar, Oman, the UAE and Saudi Arabia. Water Safety Ireland is asking people to listen to lifeguards and always swim with others. The advice comes as a high temperature weather advisories in place for the entire country, with crowds heading to beaches and beauty spots. Lolo Sullivan from Water Safety Ireland is urging people to be cautious no matter where the water is.
14: Like, we're talking about the sea because we're here in Tramore today and the weather's beautiful, but that also applies to quarries, lakes, rivers. The other thing is for everybody, and if you have a paddling pool or whatever in your garden in the good weather, that you keep an eye on children around water. There is always a risk around water, and just to be conscious of that.
5: Meanwhile, these people are soaking up the sun at Tramore Beach.
15: We came from Greycullen and Carlo. Oh no, we love it as a family. We love the sun anyway. We just all love the weather. Makes everybody happy. And
16: it's a fabulous beach. There's lots of people watching to do.
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5: And Charlene Murphy has been dumped from the Love Island villa after just 10 days. The Irish influencer made her debut on the show as a Casa Amor bombshell before returning to the villa in a couple with Cavan. However, last night's episode saw her being sent home after he decided to go back to his former flame Jasmine in a recoupling. The latest news updates are on our website, beat102103.com.
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5: Firstly, in tennis, the semi-final lineups will be finalised at Wimbledon today. French Open champion Alexander Zverev goes up against the 6th seed Taylor Fritz for a place in the final four. Fritz has won the last 7 meetings between the two, including on grass at Hulla last month. British wildcard Arthur Ferry continues his dream run by taking on Flavio Caboli of Italy. In the women's draw, 2024 runner-up Jasmine Paolini takes on first-time quarter-finalist Marta Kostyuk, while 9th seed Linda Noskova faces Elise Mertens of Belgium. To soccer, the FIA will poll its members whether they will endorse the association fulfilling Ireland's Nations League fixtures against Israel later this year. Up to 138 delegates will vote on a motion put forward by the association at an EGM at the Aviva Stadium this evening. Only a simple majority is required for the motion to pass, but the FAI board may still opt to fulfil the fixtures even if it carries. And the Egyptian FA says there are profound questions about the officiating of their 3-2 World Cup defeat to Argentina. The team's second goal was controversially disallowed by VAR, with the African nation also feeling aggravated that they were not given a penalty just before their opponent scored the winner. Egypt's manager Hossam Hassan accused the referee of being influenced by external factors. And now all this week on Beat, we're taking a look at athletes' lives after sport. Today we hear from former Carlo Camogie and football player Breege Nolan.
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18: From the highest level of Camogie football to working as a physiotherapist in Auckland, New Zealand, Carlos Breege Nolan has seen and been involved in every part of the inter-county setup. Having made the move abroad and leaving behind playing for her club and county, Nolan says the realisation took a bit of time to settle in.
19: They actually were two separate things, and I don't think I really connected them until maybe a year after I'd left. With COVID, leaving at the end of 2023 just seemed like a natural time for me to go. I kind of finished up my year with county that year, and then I had my last county final with my club team on the 1st of October, and then I think by the 10th of October I was gone. And at that time I was just so excited for that next chapter, do some traveling, live abroad and do what all my friends were already doing in Australia, and I was going to do it in New Zealand. And it's only after I left and I settled down and I felt like I was actually living over here, I was like, oh, I probably won't play senior camogie with my club or county again. I think part of me when I left was I was going on this new adventure, and when I got home, what I left was still going to be there. And I think that's foolish of me to think that I would ever go back and slot back into what I was in when I left, because I just wouldn't. One, like, I'm playing football in Camogie over here socially, just to meet people and have a bit of crack and have a home away from home. But like, everyone is moving on so quick at home, and there's girls coming up that I've never played with before, and the standard is getting better and better and better. So I think looking back, knowing that the life I left is not going to be there anymore saddens me as well. That whole culture that I grew up with is different now, you know? And it won't be the same when I go back, for all the right reasons. But I think, yeah, when I think long and hard about it, it definitely is sad, but it's a natural end of an era, I think. And I'm kind of happy with everything I managed to achieve with my club and county. For a small kind of underdog county, we managed to achieve quite a bit. So I've no regrets. I feel like I've squeezed as much out of it as I could have.
18: Nolan qualified as a physiotherapist in 2020. Not the most ideal of circumstances, but she said it also had its upsides.
19: But it was a really nice, because it kind of forced me just to get involved with teams straight off the bat, which I probably wouldn't have had the confidence to do if COVID wasn't there, because you couldn't really get a job in healthcare anyway. So I kind of filtered in with some like local junior teams, which I absolutely loved. Like, it was just so amazing. I really enjoyed being part of that, and then kind of did some senior teams, and then did some work with county teams, and it was just a nice little progression into the working world as a physio, being able to do it alongside being involved in the GA. It was so nice being involved in teams from the other side, you know, not being a player, and actually just being able to kind of help people stay on the pitch, and just, you know, feeling the pure happiness when they win, or they get through a game, or they get through a training session and getting back from injury. So yeah, again, I got to view things in a different lens being a physio.
18: Since moving over to New Zealand, Nolan has moved into a clinic and now focuses on a wide range of clients.
19: So I'm doing a lot of kind of just musculoskeletal injuries and rehab. So a nice mixture of kind of athletes and then just your day-to-day people, you know, back pain, neck pain and all the nice things in between.
18: Nolan says that her time in sport taught her plenty of resilience that she has been able to take into her everyday and working life.
19: The end of 2020, I had a pretty bad kind of disc injury in my lower back. And I remember I was kind of like in and out of training, and I couldn't really fully commit, or else I'd be fine during training and then I would just be in bits for like 3 or 4 days after. So I just felt like I wasn't fully committed. And then I ended up having surgery at the start of 2021. So January 21, I had surgery. And I think I only was out of play for maybe like 6 months. Maybe I was back training in 6 months. And I remember just feeling so far behind. Like, I was so rusty. My performance was so bad. I was so unfit. And I remember just thinking, like, what is the point of this? I had never had a serious injury before, so I was always able to kind of just keep trucking along at training. And every year you get a little bit better or something else improves. But this was the first time I was actually like, okay, I'm way off the mark here. And I remember it was the first time I ever probably considered not playing camogie. And it was purely an ego thing. I wasn't performing like I was pre-injury, and I probably didn't understand it enough to actually step back and be like, no, this is normal, and you actually just need to kind of keep chipping away at it, and there's no timeline or magic pill that's going to get you there. But I remember just kind of sitting on the sideline for a few months thinking, like, I need to get back on that pitch and I need to start loving this sport again. But again, just taught me sometimes you're just not going to perform, and that's kind of at a sport level or a work level. And if you know that you're kind of, there's weaknesses there, like, first of all, you need to learn how to identify them and accept the fact that you're probably not going to perform to your top level all the time. But I think just being able to grind it out and keep working at it until you're happy, no matter what that entails, whether it's continuing professional development or getting feedback from your peers or your co-workers or your managers, and actually being able to like positively receive constructive feedback. And I think that's probably something that really really stood to me, and it's probably the clearest connection I can make between a time that, yeah, I really struggled with camogie and times that I do struggle in the workplace. You just kind of have to learn how to fix your weaknesses and move on.
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5: A sunny day across the southeast today. It'll be very warm with highest temperatures of 23 to 28 degrees. I'm Lily, more in an hour.
0: Bring the beat. Gillian here with you on Beat for your afternoon. Coming up, got our topic of the day first though. Taylor Swift, I knew it, I knew you on Beat.
1: Bring the beat. Bring the beat.

0: 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Summer Cash
1: 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Get the entry in before 3 p.m. this coming Friday. Please do. And just after then, the cash machine will randomly pick one person and it could be you that we're calling. If you do get that call on Friday, remember to pick up the phone, answer within 5 rings. And tell us the correct prize amount. That correct prize amount, €310,000 exactly. 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

0: Kaigo Kali Griffin, it's Save My Love on Beat. We've got Goss on the way, but first, topic of the day, we have a board that Brown writes up. A contentious topic, maybe sometimes they're just simple and plain, and we just vote what we want. Today's one is, would you rather go to a concert to see Oasis or Taylor Swift? Okay, let's get your read on it. I think I know what the answer is going to be, but I could be surprised. 085-1029-103. If you were to go to a concert, would you rather see Oasis or Taylor Swift? 085-1029-103. That's our WhatsApp. On the way, though, we've got some Blackpink with Jump. It's next on Beat.
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0: Dermot Kennedy and his turnstile on Beat 102.3. Killian here with you for the afternoon. Back to the topic of the day. Would you rather see Oasis or Taylor Swift in concert? We put it to our office, we put it to you. 98% of the vote, no surprise, is Oasis. Sorry to all you Swifties out there. You can see her any day of the week. Oasis, once in a lifetime these days. Coming up, goss on the recent Ofcom complaints to a certain reality show on the moment. Music for the Sunshine with Planet Funk and Femi and the Kid Laroi Noble is next on Beat.
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0: Throwback for this sunny day. It's Planet Funk and Chase the Sun on Beat. Killian here with you. In just a moment, we're going to hear this banger. It's a new tune from Katy Perry. It's so good. It's so good. But first, let's get to some complaints.
1: All the gossip.
2: Right on the sauce, yeah. Yeah, that's it.
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1: All the gossip.
0: Love Island is nearly done, I want to say. I don't know, it's been going on as long as the World Cup at the moment. But with Love Island every year comes the Ofcom complaints, where people like to complain about stuff they don't find too appeasing, whatever the word is. They're just not happy with it. And in the past week alone, Ofcom received 533 complaints about Love Island, which is mad. I think the most ever complained about contestant or episode was one, and I watched that year, was Storm Faye. Remember Faye and Teddy, and she went off on one of him, and people just complained like mad. So it's Britain's broadcasting regulator is Ofcom, and it received 197 complaints about Sunday night's episode, which featured the infamous movie night. Of course, a lot of drama happens on that night. People, you know, roll the tape to see what they've said behind closed doors or behind your back, and a lot of things get heated. But yeah, 197 complaints. And last Thursday's episode, which aired part of the recoupling after Castle Moore, led to 167 audience complaints. I'd love to know what the others are about, and I'd love to know specifically what they're about. Are people just complaining? Like, say, Charlene Murphy, the Irish contestant, she left last night. She got dumped. Does that mean people complain that she's just gone from the show, or are they actually like serious complaints? I don't know. I've never complained about anything. I'm the type of person, if there was a hair in my food in a restaurant, I would shut up and I would just eat it, because I just can't be dealing with it. Yeah, if you're watching it, it's back tonight at 9 o'clock, I believe, or 9:30 on Virgin Media or ITV, wherever you watch it. And of course, ITV have that deal brought through with Sky now, which have bought the rights to ITV, which is kind of mad. Or you can just stick on the World Cup if you want to do that. Anyway, that's your latest goss. Thank you for my TED Talk. And here's Katy Perry.
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0: The latest from Katy Perry. It is so good. It's Byron on Beat 102 and 3 on the way. Another hit mix. We're going to kick it off with Florence Road next.
1: Bring the beat. 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
21: At 2, I'm Lily. Donald Trump says the US-Iran ceasefire is over after the two countries renewed strikes overnight. In a string of insults, the American presidents described Iran as sick and a cancer. Oil prices rose by 6% and the European aviation regulators told airlines not to fly within Iranian and Iraqi airspace. It has also urged pilots to exercise caution over Gulf states. President Trump says he doesn't think the Iranians know what they are doing.
22: As far as I'm concerned, it's just a waste of time dealing with them. They're liars. We make a deal. And they, if I make a deal with him, we have a deal. And he goes out, he talks. We make a deal. Everyone's agreed. No nuclear weapon. We make a deal. They go outside, talk to the press. They say, we never even talked about it. There's something wrong with them. They're cuckoo. As far as I'm concerned, it's over.
21: A post-mortem examination is due to be carried out on the body of a woman discovered at a house in Kerry yesterday. 43-year-old Jamie Carney, who moved to Killarney from the United States about 5 years ago, was found dead in her home on the Muckross Road. It's believed she died in a violent manner. Gardaí are specifically looking to talk to a 28-year-old man who was known to the woman and was spotted with her on Monday. Gardaí are appealing for help in tracing a brother and sister who have been missing from County Tipperary since Sunday. 17-year-old Alex Brennan Sulties and his 16-year-old sister Nicole Brennan Sulties was last seen in Kerry. Anyone with information on their whereabouts is being asked to contact Clonmel Garda Station. Water Safety Ireland is asking people to listen to lifeguards and always swim with others. The advice comes as a high temperature weather advisory is in place for the entire country, with crowds heading to beaches and beauty spots. Lola O'Sullivan from Water Safety Ireland is urging people to be cautious no matter where the water is.
23: Like, we're talking about the sea because we're here in Tramore today and the weather's beautiful, but that also applies to quarries, lakes, rivers. The other thing is for everybody, and if you have a paddling pool or whatever in your garden in the good weather, that you keep an eye on children around water. There is always a risk around water, and just to be conscious of that.
21: And Charlene Murphy has been dumped from the Love Island villa just after 10 days. The Irish influencer made her debut on the show as a Casa Amor bombshell before returning to the villa in a couple with Cavan. However, last night's episode saw her being sent home after he decided to go back to his former flame Jasmine in a recoupling. The latest news updates are on our website, beat102103.com.
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21: Firstly, in athletics, Rashida Adeleke has withdrawn from Friday's Monaco Diamond League. The Dubliner was scheduled to compete in the women's 400 metres but is no longer listed among the entries. Adeleke made a return from injury to competitive action at the Prefontaine Classic meeting in Oregon last week. She finished ninth, clocking a time of 52.26, over 3 seconds outside her personal best. To soccer, Egyptian FA President Abu Rida has called for an investigation after last night's World Cup defeat to Argentina. He wants a probe into the entire team of referees and video technology referees that worked on the match, which Egypt lost 3-2. The Egyptian FA believes blatant errors were made and footage in favour of the Egyptian national team was not reviewed. It has called for the match officials to be excluded from the World Cup. Finally, in tennis at Wimbledon, on court number one, Czech 9 seed Linda Noskova has won the first set of her quarterfinal against Elise Mertens. It's going with serve in the first set in the other women's singles match, centre court between 20. 2024 runner-up Jasmine Paolini and Marta Kostyuk. In the men's singles later on, court number one French Open champion Alexander Zverev will play sixth seed Taylor Fritz. Fritz has won the last seed meetings between the two, including on grass at Hulla last month. And British wildcard Arthur Furry continues his dream run by taking on Flavio Caboli of Italy later on centre court.
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21: A sunny day across the southeast today. It'll be very warm with highest temperatures of 23 to 28 degrees.
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2: Hi there, I'm Sho. Spoiler alert, Love Island fans have come to Charlene Murphy's defence, claiming she left too soon. In last night's episode, a shock recoupling saw Cavan choose Jasmine and Simba choose Angelista. Casa Girls Mara and Charlene were left vulnerable and therefore dumped from the villa. Patrick Keilty confirmed that he'll be returning as the host of The Late Late Show. The presenter has been the host of the long-running chat show since 2023 after taking over from Ryan Tuberty. Following months of speculation that he could possibly be leaving the gig, he's now confirmed he's renewed his contract with RTE. And finally, Emmerdale is said to have a major new arrival in the village soon as a Marvel star has joined the cast. Nicole Evans, who appeared in Captain America, The First Avenger, as well as Netflix, The Sandman, will be joining the soap for a short stint. For your latest celeb fix, check us out on socials at Beat102103 or come hang out with us back on Beat Breakfast tomorrow morning from 6. I'll chat to you then.
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0: Campbell. It's The Swell. And do you know what? It sounds swell. Congratulations to you, Amble. Bit more upbeat, which I enjoy. You know? Welcome to Bring the Beats One Word Guessing Game. It is a random word from a random song. You just gotta tell me what the name of the song and the artist is. Let's see how well you do today. Original. Who is that? Original. And what's the name of the song? Surely you should get this one. Original. Have a ponder. 085 102 9103. WhatsApp voice note, please. I need the name of the song and the artist based off the random word from that song.
1: Beats Job Finder with Abbott and Kilkenny. Do work that matters.
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0: Katie Musgrave's Dry Spell, a similar vibe to what we're kind of looking for in the One More Guessing Game. Original. 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
0: 310,000 euro in the cash machine at the moment. That is just infathomable, if that's even a word to say. I can't even fathom that. That's what I think I was trying to get at. 310 grand in your bank account. I'd be lucky to have 310 euros. You could get so much of that. Thinking of doing up the place, you could buy all the flat pack you wanted, or even splurge out and get like the furniture from the fancy shops. New laptop. You broke the screen on your phone. You don't have to pay 50 quid to get it fixed. Just buy the latest iPhone or whatever, Samsung or whatever one you want to buy. The ones that fold in half. You can do it with 310,000 euro and have plenty left over to put into savings, to invest, to get a mortgage, whatever you want to do. Pay off the wedding. It's yours to do what you want with it. You got to win first, and in order to win, you got to enter. As I always say, taking part is so, so easy. I've given you the cash amount. Just take note of it, enter. And if we call you and you give us the exact amount, you win that.

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Answer within 5 rings, tell us the prize amount, and the cash is all yours. €310,000. 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

0: Just handsome, it's better in the sun, doesn't it? Mr. Probs, this waves on beat 102, 103. Time for one more guessing game. Let's check in and see how you're all getting on. Okay. Yeah, we respect some of those guesses. We'll fly through them, but just in case you're joining me at the moment, it's the one more guessing game. I've just plucked a word from a song. Popular song that many of you have heard many times. Just gotta tell me what the name of the song of the artist is based off this one word. Original. Who is it? Original. 085-1029-103. Can WhatsApp me the name of the artist. Original. And the name of the song, please, and we'll hopefully have a right answer after some Play Irish, a double bill, Moncrief, and Jazzy. They're on the way. Original.
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0: good man Moncrief, bit of homegrown talent there from the Dacia in the southeast as well. It's Love Somebody on Beat 102 103. Our guessing game, let's get through some of your answers, shall we? This was the one word today. Original. Do you know what? A lot of people got it, a lot of people didn't. Original. I'll get to my jealousy in a while. Okay. Lucy's and tip is it Raven Lene, Love Me Not? I like where you're going with it. Lucy, I am afraid not. Kelly wants to know if it's original by Sia. Carlo, not the right answer. I knew it by Taylor Swift. That comes there from Jason. It's actually I knew you or I knew me, either way, not the right answer. Like the vibe you're going with, we're getting warmer. Original. Emily wants to know, is it Shania Twain, Man, I Feel Like a Woman? It is not. It is not. But the winner today is Mark. He's in Wexford. Is it Shania Twain? That don't impress me much. Is it? Is it? Tell you one thing for nothing now. Perfect, yeah, and everyone else got right. A lot of people got right today. Jealous of last night, to be honest. Of seeing Shania Twain because I grew up on the album Come On Over. My mum had it in the car. She had that and Dido's White Flag and Michael Jackson number ones. Shania Twain is a legend. But I didn't know it was on until I saw it yesterday. I was like, oh. So kind of raging. But well done. The one more guessing game returns tomorrow. Just after 2 o'clock.
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0: wrapping up the show. It's Sienna Spiro, material lover on Beat 102 103. That is my lot done for today on Bring the Beat. It's been fun. We've had a lot of fun. We've had some Dale, Pitbull. If you're going to him tonight, have fun. It's not too late to get a ball cap. Spin in somewhere. If you went to Shania last night, I hope you enjoyed. In the meantime, Lydia's up next for Beat Drive, keeping you company for your way home from work or that last stint in work, if you're still there, like me. And I will chat to you as bright and early from 11 a.m. That's early to me. Talk to you then, have a good day, enjoy the sunshine, and chat to you tomorrow.
1: Bring the beat!
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17: At 3, I'm Lily. Donald Trump says the US will probably strike Iran again tonight. The United States is threatening to strike deeper into the country compared to last night's attack. Speaking at a press conference this afternoon, the US president suggested the blockade of Iranian ships in the Strait of Hormuz could be reinstated. President Trump's given a strong indication the country will be attacked later again.
18: Will we go tonight? You know, normally I wouldn't tell you, but you know what? There's not a thing they can do about it. So the answer is probably.
17: Gardaí are appealing for help in tracing a brother and sister who have been missing from County Tipperary since Sunday. 17-year-old Alex Brennan Sulties and his 16-year-old sister Nicole Brennan Sulties were last seen in Kerr. Anyone with information on their whereabouts is being asked to contact Clonmel Garda Station. A bill to ban single-use vapes will be brought before the President to be signed into law. It means flavoured vapes will be banned and vapes will be limited to tobacco options only. The sale of nicotine consumption products like snus pouches will also be prohibited to under 18s. Junior Health Minister Jennifer Murnane O'Connor says it will come into effect very soon.
19: This is really positive because single-use vapes were very much targeted at our young people, so it is gone now to be signed off by the President. So there will be a six-month lead-in, so then the health enforcement will step in. We have new health enforcement officers got for this, and this will start hopefully in the next few months.
17: As the warm spell continues, reports of jellyfish on beaches are soaring. Videos online from earlier this week showed hundreds of jellyfish off the coast of West Waterford. Lola O'Sullivan from Water Safety Ireland has this advice if you get stung.
20: If you do get stung, what you do is you peel it off if there is any remnants. You don't rub it in, because if you rub it in, you'll spread it. And you keep it in salty water. There was an old wives' tale. You get some twee on it. That is an old wives' tale. That is not true. It's just keep it in salty water.
17: And Ofcom received 533 complaints about Love Island in the past week. Britain's broadcasting regulator received 197 complaints about Sunday night's episode, which featured the infamous movie night. While last Thursday's episode, which aired part of the recoupling after Casa Amor, led to 167 audience complaints. The latest news updates are on our website, beat102103.com.
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17: Firstly, in athletics, Rashida Adeleke has withdrawn from Friday's Monaco Diamond League. The Dubliner was scheduled to compete in the women's 400 metres but is no longer listed among the entries. Adeleke made a return from injury to competitive action at the Prefontaine Classic meeting in Oregon last week. She finished ninth, clocking a time of 52.26, over 3 seconds outside her personal best. A number of stars from Irish and international athletics will compete in tonight's Cork City Sports. Bandon native Nicola Tuttle will take on reigning Olympic and world champion Cameron Rogers in the women's hammer throw. Wexford native Sophie Becker is in 200 metres action, with Cahill Doyle contesting the men's 800 metres. And in the women's race, Sophie O'Sullivan, Laura Robertson and Emma Moore are part of the stacked field. In soccer, Egyptian FA President Abu Rida has called for an investigation after last night's World Cup defeat to Argentina. He wants a probe into the entire team of referees and video technology referees that worked on the match, which Egypt lost 3-2. The Egyptian FA believes blatant errors were made and footage in favour of the Egyptian national team was not reviewed. It has called for the match officials to be excluded from the World Cup. At Wimbledon, on court number one, Czech 9th seed Linda Noskova has won the first set of her quarterfinal against Elise Mertens. 2024 runner-up Jasmine Paolini has lost her quarterfinal in two sets against Marta Kostyuk on centre court. In the men's singles later on, court number one French Open champion Alexander Zverev will play sixth seed Taylor Fritz. Fritz has won the last seven meetings between the two, including on grass at Halle last month, while British wildcard Arthur Ferry continues his dream run by taking on Flavio Caboli of Italy later on centre court.
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17: A sunny day across the southeast today. It'll be very warm with highest temperatures of 23 to 28 degrees.
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0: With Persil Wonder Wash Dazzling White Liquid Detergent. Whites that wow in just 15 minutes.
23: Hi there, I'm Sho. Charlie XCX has announced the tracklist for her upcoming record music fashion film. 11 songs will feature on her 7th studio album, which will be released later this month. The singer posted a snap on Instagram holding a white t-shirt detailing the tracks. Claudia Winkleman and singer Mika say it's a privilege to be part of the piano as the show returns for a 4th series. The TV presenter and singer front the show along with award-winning composer John Batiste as amateur musicians perform on public pianos in major UK train stations. The judges then choose contestants to perform in the grand final at Birmingham Symphony Hall. And finally, Christopher Nolan says Matt Damon immediately popped into his head when casting the lead role in The Odyssey. The upcoming movie is an adaptation of Homer's ancient Greek epic. When casting for the movie, the writer and director says Damon was exactly what he needed. For your latest celeb fix, check us out on socials at Beat102103 or come hang out with us back on Beat Breakfast tomorrow morning from 6. Chat to you then.
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25: If you're in Waterford, Cork Road and Kings Meadow affected at the moment with some major delays, so if you're heading in that direction, please take note. Likewise, if you're up around Kilkenny, McDonough Junction, Hebron Road direction, reports coming in that there is a little bit of back and forth and delays. 10 minutes has been reported. Kicking off a brand new era of Beat Drive, I'm Lydia, but this is a new hit mix and it's Kingfisher, The Sun Will Never Settle, going to be kicking us off.

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0: That is the brand new tune from Olivia Rodrigo. 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
0: We are midweek and we are almost ready for Friday Beat Drive. That will be the day that somebody gets crowned a brand new winner of €310,000. Two ways that you can enter if you have not yet gotten your hands into the mix for this week's Cash Machine. Actually, it's last week's as well because it's a double week. We're rolling over. It was so big and so much money and the biggest ever cash prize win. 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Entry has to be in by 3 p.m. Friday coming, and that is July 10th, just in case you want to know the date as well. Cash Machine will randomly pick an entry and it could be you we're calling. Answer within 5 rings. Tell us that prize meant and the cash will be yours. €310,000 exactly. Text beat to 57557. That's beat to 57557.
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You're listening to Beat Drive with Lydia. How are we doing? It's Wednesday, midweek, humping all over the gaff. We're halfway there, halfway to the weekend, and I officially, this day next week, will be on my hollybops, and I cannot wait. You know when you have a holiday coming? The holiday's booked. You've already ordered all the summer dresses, the flip-flops, the armbands, the lot. And you're checked out. I'm checked out. I'm like, people were talking to me earlier on, asking me work-related stuff, and I was like, huh? What? Summer? Beach? Swim pool? What? Anything else? No, I'm very excited. Going to go to Mallorca for a week. I know yous are going to miss me. Don't worry. I'm sure you'll have loads of fun, whoever's going to be covering me. Probably Chris. I'll have to wait and see. But I digress. Yesterday, we had a bit of crack on the show, if you were tuned in. We were talking all about things in the vocabulary of us that we say that, like, is not the right thing to say, but we think it is. For example, I thought chest of drawers was Chester drawers. Another listener thought that whirlwind was a whirlwind. I mean, it went on. We had a lol all day, right? Anyway, we do have, you know, a couple different listeners who would always be on the text, right? I like to call them the old faithfuls. They text in every day. They enter all the quizzes. They enter all the games, everything that we're doing.

0: And we're asking for a bit of it. What do you reckon? Yeah, they're on the text, right? So I'm like, ah, Old Faithful is there, right? I won't name them out. I don't want to embarrass them. Anyway, there was one Old Faithful that I was chatting to yesterday, okay? And when we were talking about the naming thing, he was giving me a load of different yokes. Like, oh, what about this? Oh, I remember when someone used to say this and we were having a crack and he was sending voice notes and the whole lot. And after about an hour and a half of back and forth during the show, I said, come here to me now. Do you not have a job to be going to? What job are you in? How have you managed to spend the last hour and a half on the blower to me, lolling here? And he goes, ah, oh, I'm in work, but I'm having a post-lunch poo, so it's okay. I said, what? He said, ah, yeah, 3 to 4. That's when, you know, you go for a post-lunch poo and you take your time. Well, to say that it has opened up a new world. And now I have to say, it's a world I very much would be happy to abstain out of or have known that it exists. But then afterwards, I was like, okay, this is something I need to explore, right? So I went home and I, because it came from man, I decided to ask, you know, the men in my life, what, would you go for like a post-lunch poo when you're in work during the week? Ah, yeah, every day. All the time. Ah, yeah. Mine's about 2, half 2. Another one said, about 4 o'clock. Off you go, phone in hand. Post-lunch poo. Now, please, because I am not okay with that. Who else is listening to Beach Drive right now in the middle of a post-lunch poo?
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0: that one. That is then Bob Marley and Funkster Deluxe. Classic little mix-up edit there. Sun is shining here on Beat 102, 103. You're listening to Beat Drive, Lydia, with you until 6 o'clock this afternoon. Okay, a little bit earlier on. Okay, I'm sorry, okay? These are all giving out to me. Well, some of you are giving out to me that I should be talking about poos, after-lunch poos on the radio, especially when some of you are having a late lunch. Listen, it's the content that comes. Do you know what I mean? I'm not trying to put you off your dinner, not trying to put you off your lunch, but this is a phenomenon and I didn't know about it. I feel like it's like one particular gender. I don't think it's all of us. I think it might just be the lads who are going for an after lunch boo. I got a text in here from Siobhan who says, oh, okay, Lydia, I didn't actually know about this either. Can we please talk about my office, which will remain nameless because I don't want to embarrass anyone. We have been on really loud in here today. At about 2 o'clock every single time after lunch, half the team, in brackets, the men, vanish about this, the exact same time. So now, is it safe for me to assume that they're all going for an after lunch poo? I think so. I think we've tapped into something here. I'm getting a bit of turn in my stomach now. I think we need to change subjects. Brand new.
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0: Freddy Swims, Mr. Know-It-All, closing out this air here on Beat Drive. I'm Lydia, going to be back in the next air. More tunes coming on the way for this beautiful Wednesday afternoon. Sun is absolutely blazing through the windows here. See a tiny little bit of a creeping into the studio window. If you want to hear the likes of New Era, Ariana Grande, Bruno Mars, or maybe even a little bit of Alex Warren, it's all coming next on a hit mix. And right up next is the one and only Femi with the Kid Laroi. This one is going to be called Noble. Up next on Beat Drive.
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13: At 4, I'm Lily. Donald Trump says the US will probably strike Iran again tonight. The United States is threatening to strike deeper into the country compared to last night's attack. Speaking at a press conference this afternoon, the US president suggested the blockade of Iranian ships in the Strait of Hormuz could be reinstated. Gardaí are looking for a man as part of the investigation into the violent death of a woman in Killarney, County Kerry. 43-year-old Jamie Carney's body was found by a family member in her home on the Muckross Road yesterday. She was born in New York and had moved to the area with her 13-year-old daughter in and around 2021. A bill to ban single-use vapes will be brought before the president to be signed into law. It means flavoured vapes will be banned and vapes will be limited to tobacco options only. The sale of nicotine consumption products like snus pouches will also be prohibited to under-18s. And as the warm spell continues, reports of jellyfish on beaches are soaring. Videos online from earlier this week showed hundreds of jellyfish off the coast of West Waterford. Lolo O'Sullivan from Water Safety Ireland has this advice if you get stung.
18: If you do get stung, what you do is you peel it off if there is any remnants. You don't rub it in, because if you rub it in, you'll spread it. And you keep it in salty water. There was an old wives' tale. You get some tweet on it. That is an old wives' tale. That is not true. It's just keep it in salty water.
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2: Firstly, in soccer, the president of the Egyptian FA, Abu Rita, has called for an investigation after last night's World Cup round of 16 defeat to Argentina. He wants a probe into the on-field refereeing team and video technology referees that worked on the match, which Egypt lost 3-2. To tennis at Wimbledon, on court number one, Czech 9th seed Linda Noskova has won the first set of her quarterfinal against Elise Mertens. 2024 runner-up Jasmine Paolini has lost her quarterfinal in 2 sets against Marta Kostyuk on centre court, and it's going with serve in the first set in the men's singles on court number one between French Open champion Alexander Zverev and 6th seed Taylor Fritz.
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2: A sunny day across the southeast today with highest temperatures of 23 to 28 degrees. I'm Lily. More in an hour.
4: Thanks, Lil.
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4: In Dungarvan, Main Street and O'Connell Street are absolutely packed out near Davids Quay and Strandside South if you're heading that direction. And also if you're using the N25 Dungarvan bypass, just expect a few heavy tailbacks leading all the way to Fairlane Roundabout. Over in Carlow, Hanover Street is gridlocked. Total stands for the moving past Paddington, Little and Stapleton Road as you try to get into Toto Street. Burren Street is also a little bit painful in terms of slowness, and the N80 heading out to the O'Brien Road and Barrack Street is a mess apparently. You're listening to Beat Drive, Lydia with you for the afternoon, but we're kicking off the show this hour with a new hit mix that it's Femi, the Kid Laroi, Noble. It's up next.

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0: na Grammy Award Grammy Award winning global music icon Pitbull aka Mr. Worldwide is coming back to the Irish Republic. We're absolutely delighted. He's back the I'm Back World Tour. He's kicking off Belfast, or he was in Belfast Ormond Park on the 30th of June, and all the pictures that came in of people going up to that gig, absolutely unbelievable. But it is the Irish leg, which wraps up tonight at Thomond Park in Limerick. He was in Marley Park last night. The pictures, the videos, everything of everyone coming in, oh my goodness, they're absolutely unbelievable. When I say people went all out, they went absolutely all out with their little bald caps, their white shirts, their sunglasses, like so good. Did Pitbull ever think back in the day that he would become the icon that he has become, not through his music, but by literally providing a gig for people to lose their mind and have the best fun ever? If you are on your way to the gig tonight in Thomond Park, please do send a little voice note, send a little text, send a little shout, and we give you a little woohoo on the radio. We're going to have an amazing special guest tonight as well. He's going to be joined by the one and only Lil Jon. So it's going to be an absolutely wild affair. And yeah, the concerts have just gone absolutely viral, especially across Irish social media. Like, it really is Ireland that has kicked this off, with all the fans arriving at the venues wearing board caps and like drawn on facial hair to match his iconic signature look. But yeah, long live Pitbull, that's all I say. Right, we'll get a tune on. Calvin Harris and Jazzy coming next. Satisfy on Beat.
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1: We are just 48 hours away before we unveil who is going to get their hands on the €310,000 that is up for grabs this Friday on Beat Drive. Will it be you? Will it be a Beat listener? Someone in the Southeast? I hope so. You know what? I really hope whoever wins it is someone who really needs it. Now, not to say that the people who've won it up until this point have not needed it. Everyone has. But you know when you get those cash machine calls and you listen to them and someone is just so like, oh my God, like I'm trying to buy a house or I'm trying to do this or we need money for this or that. So I'm hoping that it's going to be that kind of vibes on Friday. But I hope whoever wins it is deserving and they give us EastEnders Coronation Street Christmas special type tears and screams. So we're after the raw emotion of the win. If you have not yet entered, you've got 48 hours to do it. 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That entry has to be in by 3 p.m. this Friday coming. That's July 10th, in case you were wondering. Cash Machine will then randomly pick an entry and it could be you we're calling. Answer within 5 rings, test that prize amount and the cash will be yours. €310,000 exactly. Text BEAT to 57557. That's BEAT to 57557.

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0: classic single from her. Absolutely love that tune. You love it too, which is always great, is it not? Perfect one for the summer when you're having a little just, you know what, sun's in your eyes and you're like, this tune is just gorge. Absolutely stunning. Right, okay, there is lots happening in the world of showbiz goss, so I'm not going to wait any longer. Let's get into it.
1: All the gossip.
2: Right on the source, yeah.
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4: Give me the goss on beat.
1: All the gossip.
4: The fix.
0: Well, I couldn't go past today without mentioning Love Island. The place is in absolute rag order with the release or suspected release of Charlie Murphy from the Love Island villa. If you don't know anything about Love Island, Dublin's very own Charlie Murphy, touted to win, was brought in as a bit of a late starter into the TV show, but was dumped last night alongside her fellow nominee Mara. But eagle-eyed fans are now picking apart every single which way word, and they don't think that Charlene Murphy has left the villa. They think that there is some kind of ploy or trick up the sleeves of the producers of Love Island. So the new conspiracy is that they have just gone to a little villa offshoot of Love Island and they're going to be brought back onto the series. Because you know what? She was only on it for, what, a couple of days? It wasn't a very long amount of time. And they've been talking for years about her coming on and she was saying, I'd love to be on it. So apparently there's a 50-50% chance that they could both be going on a date. And then the guy will pick just one person to bring back. It was done last season, apparently, when Tony got dumped and Harrison brought her back. So now we're thinking that maybe over the next couple of days we see the return of her. But if that is just a conspiracy and not happening, then fans are calling out to get her signed up for the Love Island All-Stars, which we saw a return of Jack Keating, Spin 103.8's very own presenter who had a couple stints on Love Island. He was back for the All-Stars as well and had a little bit more success than he did the first time round. So maybe this is the destiny for Charlene Murphy.
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0: Love that one. That is Martin Garrix, Macklemore with Summer Days. Classic throwback for you this hour, but I think we should get something new on.
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0: We've been talking about it all week. She is back with an absolute banger. Not that she hasn't been releasing a few bangers in the past, but she went a bit weird for a while, but now she's back with an absolute banger of a single. It's the one and only Katy Perry. This one is called Watch It Burn on Beat Drive.

0: Harry Styles. That one is called Dance No More here on Beat 102, 103. And you know what? We will be very sad when Harry decides to dance no more. Absolutely iconic, a huge number of nights, 8 nights, or 12 nights, sorry, in Wembley Stadium. Absolutely just unheard of. And not only is it unheard of to be a performer out doing that many dates, but the fans, oh my God, like you forget how many absolutely obsessed fans that One Direction and all their little solo projects have had over the years. It's absolutely amazing. So if you are one of those Harry Styles fans or Niall Horan fans, give yourself a big boula bus. Well done. Without you, they wouldn't be able to do it. Right, going to be back in the next air. More tunes, more dancing. Kicking off a brand new hit mix with Slater. If you've heard me, you've heard me. I absolutely love this one. It's called Dance. It's going to be kicking us off up next on Beat Drive.
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0: At 5, I'm Lily. The US president's threatened to hit Iran hard again tonight. It's after both countries traded renewed strikes overnight. Oil prices have risen sharply and stock markets have fallen due to the latest escalation in the conflict. A blanket ban on single-use vapes has passed through the Oireachtas. Retailers will be prohibited from selling flavoured vapes with choice reduced to tobacco-flavoured only. There will also be enforcement to ban the sale of vapes to under-18s and it will now be sent to the president for consideration. Plans have been announced to expand eligibility for free contraception for women up to the age of 40. Currently, it is restricted to women aged 17 to 35. The initiative is part of the government's Women's Health Action Plan, which was launched today. And we're being warned of high levels of jellyfish if we're heading to the beach during the warm spell. A viral video earlier this week showed hundreds of jellyfish off the coast of Waterford, but swimmers are being reminded not all jellyfish stings are the same. Lolo Sullivan from Water Safety Ireland says there's different species of jellyfish.
1: The plume that was shown on social media was a big amount of jellyfish. In around the coast at the moment, there are large plumes of jellyfish. I swim every single day. I see jellyfish every day. Mm. And there's different types. The ones that you saw on the video are common jellyfish, which would be called moon jellyfish. And they're actually non-stingers, or if they do sting you, it's so mild you wouldn't even know.
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0: Firstly, in soccer, the FAI are hosting an EGM meeting this evening to vote on whether they should endorse the fulfilment of Ireland's Nations League games against Israel this autumn. Elsewhere, the president of the Egyptian FA, Abu Rida, has called for an investigation after last night's World Cup round of 16 defeat to Argentina. He wants a probe into the on-field refereeing team and video technology referees that worked on the match which Egypt lost 3-2. And at Wimbledon, 9th seed Linda Noskova has won her quarterfinal against Elise Mertens in straight sets 6-3. 7-5. 2024 runner-up Jasmine Paolini has lost her quarterfinal in two sets against Marta Kostyuk on centre court, and on court one, Alexander Zverev won the first set against Taylor Fritz.
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0: A sunny day across the southeast today. Highest temperatures of 23 to 28 degrees. I'm Lily, more in an hour.
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13: In Carlover, Hanover Street still reports coming in that traffic is at a bit of a standstill there, as is out by Politan Lidl. If you're heading on the N8, you just know that there's a little bit of traffic been reported as well. In Wexford Town, Distillery Road is caused a little bit of gridlock at the moment. There's some knock-on delays through Green Street, Thomas Street and right out past Carrigloan and onto the Newtown Road. Finally, in Tipperary, the N24 is a complete headache apparently at the moment. Father Matthew Street is jammed solid with traffic backed right up to the Tipperary Road and Main Street. If you've any more madness within the traffic, do send us a WhatsApp 085-1029-103, but only if it is safe to do so.
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13: 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We're kicking off a brand new Beat Drive, and next up it is my favourite, it's Slater and Dance. 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

0: Anna Sonavidera Libby Yanka. The song is called Let Me Be In Your Arms here on Beat 102 103. You're listening to Beat Drive with Lydia. Hope you're having a wonderful Wednesday. Sun is shining. Probably finished work or near enough, nearly finished. Happy days, as we say. Happy days for us. Not so happy days for Spice Girl. Yes, fans have been speculating over the last 24 hours. You will know this week, or maybe you don't, but we're celebrating a 30th anniversary. It is, of course, 30 years since the release of Wannabe, the debut single from the iconic Spice Girls. And as you know, there's been years and years and years and years and years of speculation. Will they reform? Will it be the five of them? Will they do new music? Will they tour again? There was that little, was it the Olympics that they came back for? And it was just awful. Really, really crap. Really, really. Like, it was just, come on. Remember when they came out on the taxis, spinning around? It was a Wembley they span around and everyone was like, whoa, this is the big comeback. But everyone is holding out for, like, you know, an iconic tour, like, with old school costumes. But I think the word in the street is that it's Victoria Beckham who's like, I'm absolutely not getting into a little black dress. Absolutely not putting on the heels. Absolutely not doing a dance move on a world tour. I've enough to be doing with my fashion line and my makeup and everything else. But they've opened up their tributes, and in the last 24 hours, Jerry Halliwell, or should I say Jerry Halliwell Horner, which is her new married name, I should say. She put out a gorgeous black and white photograph of the five of them. I'd say this is like probably one of the real, real, like, very first photographs that they got taken of them all together. They look like zygotes, like literally about 12. And she just says, 30 years of Wannabe, thank you to my beautiful Spice sisters. But eagle-eyed fans are now wondering, does Mel B have Jerry blocked on Instagram? Because, you know, when you put like at Victoria Beckham, at Melanie C Music, at Emily Bunton, it'll show in the blue text and it's clickable when you tag someone on Instagram in the caption. But the official Mel B one is blacked out. You can't click it. So now fans are like, oh my God, has she bloody blocked Mel B? Is that the end of her reunion? Is it all over before it even began? We'll have to wait and see. I'm sure one of them will make a statement, or there'll be some more speculation as the days go on. But it would be great to have him back. And 30 years since Wannabe was released. Like, I mean, were you even born? Absolutely iconic. Brilliant. Love it, love it, love it. And that was a great debut album as well, I have to say.
1: This Friday, there's only one call worth answering.
2: Hey, this is Barry Dunn calling. Can you take a cash machine call?
3: Oh,
4: yes! Well, here you are. Here is cash machine winner.
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4: Steady the nerves. Steady the nerves, okay? You are our biggest ever winner, so let it sink in. Take a big deep breath. Relax.
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6: 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On Beats, Summer Cash Machine. Missed the last bus? 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
1: 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Do remember, your entry has to be in by 3 o'clock Friday. That's July 10th for any of you asking. Cash Machine randomly picks an entry, and it could be you we're calling. Answer within 5 rings, says that prize amount, and the cash will be yours. €310,000 exactly. Text beat to 57557. That's beat to 57557.

0: such a great tune. That's Clanker Russell with Will Hurd. That one's called Suntans. The sun don't shine here on Beat 102, 103. But the sun is shining. It's absolutely bloody gorgeous out at this time in the day. Where are we? 5:38 and it's about 40 degrees. Love it. Anyway, we're going to keep going with Beat Drive. I'm Lydia. Up next, though, Casey Musgraves, Dry Spell. Don't go anywhere.
1: Beats World Cup dates.
2: How's it going? It's Cahill here. The World Cup final is just around the corner. But have you ever heard of the other final? Well, back in 2002, while Brazil and Germany were getting ready to play for the biggest prize in football, the two lowest ranked teams in the world, Bhutan and Montserrat, they decided to have a final of their own. Bhutan won 4-0. Then both teams sat down together to watch Brazil beat Germany in the actual World Cup final. Different stadium, different trophy, but same love for the game.
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0: 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Coming up, some new music.
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0: with the swell here on Beat 102 103. Closing out another Beat Drive. I'm Lydia. That's all the time I have for today. But do not forget, tomorrow we have a brand new passenger princess. Sean Hart, a.k.a. Sean with the Father, is going to be in on the hot seat, co-hosting the show with me from tomorrow. So join me from 3 with Sean. We'll have a bit of a buzz. We'll have a bit of a banter. And if you're on your way to Thomond Park to go see Pitbull, Mr. Worldwide, hope you're having a wonderful time. I hope you will have a wonderful time. We'll catch up tomorrow and we'll chat all about it. And also, if you want to get your texts, your voice notes, your questions in to Sean with a Father, send them in now, 0851029103, and I'll get them answered tomorrow when he gets into the studio. We'll catch you from then. Bye-bye.
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15: At 6, I'm Lily. The US presidents threatened to hit Iran hard again tonight. It's after both countries traded renewed strikes overnight. Oil prices have risen sharply and stock markets have fallen due to the latest escalation in the conflict. Gardaí are looking for a man as part of the investigation into the violent death of a woman in Killarney, County Kerry. 43-year-old Jamie Carney's body was found by a family member in her home on the Muckross Road yesterday. She was born in New York and had moved to the area with her 13-year-old daughter in and around 2021. A blanket ban on single-use vapes has passed through the Oireachtas. Retailers will be prohibited from selling flavoured vapes with choice reduced to tobacco-flavoured only. There will also be enforcement to ban the sale of vapes to under-18s. It will now be sent to the President for consideration. Minister at the Department of Health and TD for Carlow Kilkenny, Jennifer Murnane O'Connor, says it's positive news.
16: This was so much targeted at our younger people, and this is the start. The second bill hopefully will come in the next, hopefully September, October, where we look at the ban on colours, flavours and packaging, and that is another really important step going forward.
15: Temperatures today have reached 29.4 degrees in places. A warm weather advisory is in place until next Tuesday, but Aaron is warning the UV index is expected to be high or very high. And we're also being warned of high levels of jellyfish if we're heading to the beach during the warm spell. A viral video earlier this week showed hundreds of jellyfish off the Waterford coast, but swimmers are being reminded not all jellyfish stings are the same. Lola O'Sullivan from Water Safety Ireland says there's different species of jellyfish.
17: The plume that was shown on social media was a big amount of jellyfish. In around the coast at the moment, there are large plumes of jellyfish. I swim every single day. I see jellyfish every day. And there's different types. The ones that you saw on the video are common jellyfish, which would be called moon jellyfish. And they're actually non-stingers, or if they do sting you, it's so mild you wouldn't even know.
15: And Zendaya has been nominated for an Emmy Award for her performance in Euphoria. She's listed in the lead actress in drama category alongside four others. The Emmy Television Award nominations have been released today, with Steve Carell included for The Rooster and Lisa Kudrow for The Comeback in respective categories. NBC will broadcast this year's award ceremony, which will take place on September 14th. The latest news updates are on our website, beat102103.com.
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15: Firstly, in soccer, the FAI are hosting an EGM this evening to vote on whether to endorse the fulfilment of Ireland's Nations League games against Israel this autumn. Dublin MEP Éan Ó-Riordan believes that these games should be boycotted. He stated his belief that by not playing the games, it would give more self-confidence to other football associations to not play fixtures against Israel. The president of the Egyptian FA, Abu Rida, has called for an investigation after last night's World Cup round of 16 defeat to Argentina. He wants a probe into the on-field refereeing team and video technology referees that worked on the match, which Egypt lost 3-2. The Egyptian FA believes blatant errors were made and footage in favour of the Egyptian national team was not reviewed. To tennis at Wimbledon, ninth seed Linda Noskova has won her quarterfinal against Elise Mertens in straight sets 6-3, 7-5, while 2024 runner-up Jasmine Paolini has lost her quarterfinal in two sets against Marta Kostyuk on centre court. In athletics, Rashida Adeleke has withdrawn from Friday's Monaco Diamond League. The Dubliner was scheduled to compete in the women's 400 metres but is no longer listed among the entries. Adeleke made a return from injury to competitive action at the Prefontaine Classic meeting in Oregon last week. She finished ninth, clocking in a time of 52.26 over 3 seconds outside of her personal best. And it's a busy night for the Irish athletics at tonight's Cork City Sports. Bandon native Nicola Tuttle will take on reigning Olympic and world champion Cameron Rogers in the women's hammer throw. Wexford native Sophie Becker is in 200 metres action with Cahill Doyle contesting the men's 800 metres. And in the women's race, Sophie O'Sullivan, Laura Robertson and Emma Moore are part of a stacked field.
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15: Mostly dry tonight, remaining quite warm and humid with lowest temperatures of 12 to 16 degrees.
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20: Hi there, I'm Show. Olivia Wilde says improvisation was a massive part of her new film, The Invite. The actress directs the comedy and stars in it alongside Edward Norton, Seth Rogen and Penelope Cruz. She says the 2 weeks of rehearsals transformed the script and allowed each actor to put their own stamp on the characters. Award-winning TV show Ludwig has been renewed by the BBC for a third season ahead of the release of the second series later this year. The cryptic comedy drama stars comedian David Mitchell as John Ludwig Taylor, a reclusive puzzle designer who assumes the identity of his twin brother, a detective chief inspector, after he goes missing. And finally, the reviews have landed for Katie Price's new documentary, Nothing to Hide. The four-part Sky series, which is on release today, follows the star's time in the spotlight, including her modelling years, personal relationships and scandals, and unseen footage from those closest to her. For your latest celeb fix, check us out on socials at Beat102103 or come hang out with us back on Beat Breakfast tomorrow morning from 6. I'll chat to you then.
11: Let's do this. Ready
21: to go. How are we all getting on? It's Kirsten here, keeping you company on this Wednesday evening. Up first, it's Taylor Swift with I Knew It, I Knew You. Turn up.

0: 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It's called Invisible and it plays here on Beat. You're listening to Beat's Most Wanted. Lots of music on the way. Got some Olivia Rodrigo coming up shortly. Right after Femi and the Kid Leroy, Noble is up next.
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That is Shakira with Waka Waka playing here on Beat. That was released as the official song of the 2010 FIFA World Cup. And here we are in 2026, another World Cup almost done and dusted. I'm not going to lie, I've really, really enjoyed watching it over the last couple of weeks. And yeah, can't believe we're down to the final 16. Can you believe it? We continue with the music, lots of music on the way. Let's get on something new from Gracie Abrams. This is Look at My Life on Beat.

0: Lisa, Doja Cat, and Ray that is born again, finishing off this era Beats Most Wanted. Do not go anywhere. I'll be back shortly with some brand new music from Flynn's Road. Both hanging out to dry.
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5: Hey, I'm Rachel. Water Safety Ireland is asking people to listen to lifeguards and always swim with others. The advice comes as a high temperature weather advisory is in place for the entire country, with crowds heading to beaches and beauty spots. Lola O'Sullivan from Water Safety Ireland is urging people to be cautious no matter where the water is.
18: Like, we're talking about the sea because we're here in Tremor today and the weather's beautiful, but that also applies to quarries, lakes, rivers. The other thing is for everybody, and if you have a paddling pool or whatever in your garden in the good weather, that you keep an eye on children around water. There is always a risk around the water, and just to be conscious of that.
5: Finding a tenner in your pocket and parking perfectly on the first go are the top little moments of joy during the work week. One poll found a third of people who work Monday to Friday actively look for little unexpected pleasures to get them through the week. Other little moments of joy include getting home before it rains, deliveries arriving on time, and finding a shopping trolley with a coin already in it. And 93% of people say they find watching sports more stressful than planning a wedding. The poll by Pizza Express also found 46% of people shout at the TV during high-pressure sporting moments. Looking ahead to tomorrow, another full day of sunshine, warm with highs 24 to 28 degrees.
0: How are we getting on? Kirsten here bringing you another hour of Beats Most Wanted. 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

Sienna Spiro with the Material Lover playing here on your number one hit music station Beat. I'm Kirsten with you until 11:30 tonight. Got the weekend on the way with Dancing in the Flames, bit of Teddy Swims in there as well. But first, let's get on a bit of Milky and Mo.

0: Teddy Swims, Mr. Know-it-all playing here on Beat 085-102-9-103's WhatsApp number. Let me know if there's anything you'd like to hear. Up next, it's Slater with Dance.
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Bieber with Sorry playing here on your number one hate music station Beat. I'm Kirsten, bringing you Beats Most Wanted until 8 p.m. and then of course I'll be bringing you the takeover. So I'm here until 11:30. Got some Bieber Rexa on the way, but first here's Ariana Grande at her latest one. It's Hate That I Made You Love Me.

0: 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It's called Sad Girls and it plays here on Beat. We continue with the music here on Beat's Most Wanted. Up next, it's Pink Pancras and Zara Larsson with Stateside.
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That is Khaki Kid teaming up with Kojak. It's called Rude and it finishes off Beats Most Wanted this evening. Do not go anywhere. I'll be back shortly with some more music. Up first, it's Kingfisher with The Sun Will Never Settle.

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5: Hey, I'm Lily. A bill to ban single-use vapes will be brought before the president to be signed into law. It means flavoured vapes will be banned and vapes will be limited to tobacco options only. The sale of nicotine consumption products like snus pouches will also be prohibited to under-18s. As the warm spell continues, reports of jellyfish on beaches are soaring. Videos online from earlier this week showed hundreds of jellyfish off the coast of West Waterford. Lola O'Sullivan from Water Safety Ireland has this advice if you get stung.
6: If you do get stung, what you do is you peel it off if there is any remnants. You don't rub it in, because if you rub it in you'll spread it, and you keep it in salty water. There was an old wives tale, you get some twee on it. That is an old wives tale. That is not true. It's just keep it in salty water.
5: It's all over for Charlene Murphy on Love Island. The Irish influencer was dumped from the island last night in a brutal recoupling. Her exit came after her love interest Cavan announced he was rekindling his relationship with Jasmine. Weatherwise, tomorrow it will be another warm and very sunny day in the southeast with high temperatures of 24 to 28 degrees.
7: How are we all getting on? It's Kirsten here bringing you the takeover. I'm here till 11:30. Up first, it's Kingfisher with The Sun Will Never Settle.
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0: That is brand new music from Jessica Brett and Marty Guilfoyle. It's called When You're High and it plays here on Beat. I'm Kirsten, here until 11:30 tonight. Got some Tame Impala on the way with Jenny right after Taylor Swift. I Knew It, I Knew You plays next.
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0: You're on beat.

If that doesn't give you a summer feeling, I don't know what will. It plays here on Beat. We continue with the music. Let's get on something brand new. It's from Role Model. It's called High Hopes 3000.

0: Calvin Harris teaming up with Jazzy. It's called Satisfy and it plays here on Beat. Got some Ariana Grande on the way. Miles Smith as well, right after Ed Sheeran. Sapphire plays next.
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Tony Federa teaming up with Libby Anka. It's called Let Me Be In Your Arms and it plays here on Beat. Let's get on some brand new now from Miles Smith. It's his latest one. It's called Heaven. It's

0: Alex Warren with Passenger finishing off this hour. Don't go anywhere. I'll be back shortly with Femi and the Kid Leroy.
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8: Hey, I'm Rachel. Water Safety Ireland is asking people to listen to lifeguards and always swim with others. The advice comes as a high temperature weather advisory is in place for the entire country, with crowds heading to beaches and beauty spots. Lola O'Sullivan from Water Safety Ireland is urging people to be cautious no matter where the water is.
9: Like, we're talking about the sea because we're here in Tramore today and the weather's beautiful, but that also applies to quarries, lakes, rivers. The other thing is for everybody, and if you have a paddling pool or whatever in your garden in the good weather, that you keep an eye on children around water. There is always a risk around the water, and just to be conscious of that.
8: Finding a tenner in your pocket and parking perfectly on the first go are the top little moments of joy during the work week. One poll found a third of people who work Monday to Friday actively look for little unexpected pleasures to get them through the week. Other little moments of joy include getting home before it rains, deliveries arriving on time, and finding a shopping trolley with a coin already in it. And 93% of people say they find watching sports more stressful than planning a wedding. The poll by Pizza Express also found 46% of people shout at the TV during high-pressure sporting moments. Looking ahead to tomorrow, another full day of sunshine, warm with highs of 24 to 28 degrees.
0: How are we all getting on? I'm Kirsten, with you until half 11. Lots of music on the way. Up first, it's Femi and the Kid Leroy with Noble. You're on.

with brand new music. It's called My Body Isn't Ready and it plays here on Beat. Now let's keep it new with this next one. Bit of play Irish for you. It is Niall Horan's latest track from his album Dinner Party. This is called Tastes So Good on Beat.

0: That is Noah Kahan with Doors playing here in your number one hit music station, Beat 085-1029-103 is that WhatsApp number. Drop me a message. Let me know what you would like to hear. Up next, it's Harry Styles with Aperture.
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0: 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Got some brand new music from Katy Perry on the way very shortly. It's called Watch It Burn. Right after Florence Road, Hanging Out to Dry is up next.
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0: Brand new from Jazzy and Chris Lorenzo. It's called Invisible and it finishes off this hour of The Takeover. Don't go anywhere. I'll be back with more music from Slater.
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1: Beats. By the way.
0: Hey, I'm Lily. A bill to ban single-use vapes will be brought before the president to be signed into law. It means flavoured vapes will be banned and vapes will be limited to tobacco options only. The sale of nicotine consumption products like snus pouches will also be prohibited to under-18s. As the warm spell continues, reports of jellyfish on beaches are soaring. Videos online from earlier this week showed hundreds of jellyfish off the coast of West Waterford. Lola O'Sullivan from Water Safety Ireland has this advice if you get stung.
12: If you do get stung, what you do is you peel it off if there is any remnants. You don't rub it in because if you rub it in, you'll spread it. And you keep it in salty water. There was an old wives' tale. You get some twee on it. That is an old wives' tale. That is not true. It's just keep it in salty water.
0: It's all over for Charlene Murphy on Love Island. The Irish influencer was dumped from the island last night in a brutal recoupling. Her exit came after her love interest, Cavan, announced he was rekindling his relationship with Jasmine. Weather-wise, tomorrow it will be another warm and very sunny day in the southeast with highest temperatures of 24 to 28 degrees. It is Kirsten here bringing you The Takeover, the final hour this evening. Lots of music on the way in this hour, a bit of Amble, Sabrina Carpenter as well. Up first, it's Slater with Dance.
1: Turn up.

is brand new Play Irish Amble with the Swell playing here on Beach. Got some Joel Curry and Ra on the way shortly with Devotion, but first let's get on a bit of Bruno Mars to brighten up your Wednesday evening. This is a Just Might here on Beach.

0: Joel Curry teaming up with Rad's called Devotion and a place here on Beat. Let's get on some more new music up next. Kingfisher are back with the new track. It's called The Sun Will Never Settle and it plays next on Beat.
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A throwback for you, that is Rihanna with Rude Boy, playing here on your number one hit music station Beat, coming up towards the end of the takeover. If there's that you want me to get on for you in chill beats, let me know. 085-1029-103 is the WhatsApp number. Let's get on some brand new now from Benson Boone. This is The Time of My Life on Beat.

0: What an absolute banger of a track from Becky Hill. It's brand new, it's called More, More, More, and it plays here on Beat. Got some pause in the adventures of Stevie V on the way shortly, right after Alex Warren. Fever Dream plays next.
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The Off the Ball All-Ireland Special is coming to Croke Park, all with thanks to AIB. 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

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This is Beat.

Teddy Swims and Mr. Know-It-All playing here on Beat. Coming up towards the end of the show, got some Anima and Ellie Goulding on the way with Hypnotized. Right after this, brand new music from Khaki Kid. It's called Easy Does It. I'll do it.

0: Lewis Capaldi, Stay Love, finishing off the takeover this evening. Don't go anywhere, I'll be back shortly with Chilled Beats. Up first, it's Femi and the Kid Laroi.
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6: 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Water Safety Ireland is asking people to listen to lifeguards and always swim with others. The advice comes as a high temperature weather advisory is in place for the entire country, with crowds heading to beaches and beauty spots. Lola O'Sullivan from Water Safety Ireland is urging people to be cautious no matter where the water is.
7: Like, we're talking about the sea because we're here in Tremor today and the weather's beautiful, but that also applies to quarries, lakes, rivers. 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There is always a risk around the water, and just to be conscious of that.
6: Finding a tenner in your pocket and parking perfectly on the first go are the top little moments of joy during the work week. One poll found a third of people who work Monday to Friday actively look for little unexpected pleasures to get them through the week. Other little moments of joy include getting home before it rains, deliveries arriving on time, and finding a shopping trolley with a coin already in it. And 93% of people say they find watching sports more stressful than planning a wedding. The poll by Pizza Express also found 46% of people shout at the TV during high-pressure sporting moments. Looking ahead to tomorrow, another full day of sunshine, warm with highs of 24 to 28 degrees.
0: How are we getting on? It's Kirsten here, bringing you Chilled Beats on this Wednesday evening. I cannot believe it is the 8th of July. Oh my God, time is flying. Let's get on some Play Irish. Up first, it's Femi and the Kid Laroi.
1: Keep it deep.

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0: I adore that from Ariana Grande. It's brand new. It's called Hate That I Made You Love Me and it plays here on Chilled Beats. Up next, it's Sienna Spyro with Material Lover.
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Maroon 5, She Will Be Loved, playing here on Beat, coming up towards the end of Chilled Beats. Got some Praz Michael on the way, but first, let's get on a bit of Justin Bieber. 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

0: Michael and Maya, ghetto superstar, finishing off the show for me this evening. I'm Kirsten. That is it from me. I'll be back with you tomorrow evening. I'm in for Ava even from 6 p.m. until 11:30. So until then, I will chat to you.
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6: No, don't give me your woos like you have the energy first.
7: Give me a chance. I don't know where I was going with everybody. My next part of my woo, but I just want to say
6: she's
7: I'm
6: delicate.
7: Here. I'm not delicate. I've had hardly any sleep, but I'm absolutely not delicate. I am hashtag grateful and like no regrets for going to see Shania Twain.
6: No regrets.
7: Okay, I went to see Shania Twain in Thomond Park in Limerick last night and I didn't get much sleep, but it was everything that I hoped for and more. Okay. So I'm absolutely fine.
6: Flying on life.
7: I wouldn't say I'm flying on life, but like I'm here and I'm really happy to be here. And I'm...
6: Check back in at 9 for the energy levels if you have to leave for a little while and we'll see how she gets on.
7: No,
6: I don't know how you do it because I'd be a demon this morning if I'd had 3 hours sleep.
7: No, because I honestly really wanted to see her and I knew that this was par for the course. Like I knew what I was taking on. Mm. I knew the challenge that was put in front of me and I rose to the challenge. And if that woman at 60 years of age can dance in 20 degree heat in Limerick on a Tuesday night, then I can come in here and do a 3 hour show. That's all I can say.
6: You wonder, did she go back to her hotel room and go, where did it all go wrong? I'm in Limerick on a Tuesday night.
7: No, she really said, I don't know if she said that to you. You know, you wonder that about artists. You know, they come out and go, I just have a real love for Limerick. And you're like, do you though?
6: Have you ever heard of it before this week?
7: No, she stayed for 2 nights before.
6: I saw a picture of it in Flannery's pub on Sunday.
7: She mentioned a couple of things that she'd eaten and drank, so she definitely had spent some time here and she seemed to be genuine, so I would say she is. Can I also give a shout out this morning to our good friend and colleague Brian, who once again made dreams come true in Thomond Park last night. I got up on his shoulders.
6: Yay.
7: Everybody. And our friend Meg said to me, Shona, you're the only person on shoulders.
6: It's not that kind of
7: it's
6: gig.
7: It's not that kind of gig. I don't think any gigs are shoulder gigs anymore. Congratulations. Let's give it to Laura Cairns. There's a little bit of a... Is it called Zootopia? Is it called Zootropolis? It seems to go by both.
6: Oh, so, I thought it was Zootopia, but...
7: Laura Cairns in Dungarvan, you are the winner this morning. Well, congratulations.
6: There's also a little bit of kickback on your our chat a short while ago on the foods that you'd eat cold. John, who's a chef, says, of course you can eat rice cold. Sushi.
7: Good
6: example.
7: That's why we're here, John, and that's why you're here at this hour as well.
6: Mom says, I eat everything cold. Whatever we have left over from the day before, I'll eat it cold. My husband says I'm weird.
7: Mm. Okay, and then Michael says, lads, smashed spuds with a big dollop of onions, perfection cold. Oh no. Or a cold spice bag. Wait, what's that sauce?
6: I've never heard of gnarly sauce.
7: What's a gnarly sauce?
6: Maybe it's
7: please.
6: A typo.
7: Gnarly. Mm. Unreal. No, I can't. You've, especially, like, I've only had 3 hours sleep, so you're coming at me with cold mashed spuds with onion.
6: Yeah.
7: No, we'll
6: and
7: park that
6: Supermax
7: one.
6: Is still in your belly.
7: I got a chicken breast in a bun with chips and 2 cookies.
6: Oh my God, what a feed. What a feed. Anyway, good morning to you. It's Wednesday, it's midweek, the heat wave continues. We've got a dilemma to tackle this morning, another chance to get in the running for €500. And Folly to Cinema is next. Good morning.
7: Morning.

0: Dermot Kennedy, it's Funeral from Beat. He's, of course, got his two big gigs at the Aviva this weekend.
1: I'd say that'd be deadly. Any gig now.
0: You're addicted.
1: If Daniel O'Donnell tickets were going and he was playing, I'd probably go see him in that weather because everything is just, like, to look up at the sky, you know, my favourite thing is about, I don't know, was it maybe 10 o'clock and the sun is going, you know, and that sky just looks golden.
2: Sunset, like, a red sky at night, shepherd's delight.
1: It just looks, everything looks beautiful. Everyone sounds great. It's just brilliant.
2: I was saying to you.
0: Cowboy boots look good on people.
2: I think that they're class. I think they're deadly.
1: Are you slagging my outfit?
0: No, not you. Just every woman in.
1: There wasn't a woman in that stadium that didn't have a cowboy boot on. Or a Stetson. Mm. And I love all the lads, the fellas on the side of the road in Limerick. They all had their hats. They were out selling.
2: Hats, scarves and headbands.
1: Get your Shania sunglasses.
0: It has many fellas at Shania Twain. What was the percentage split, do you think?
1: I would say 90-10.
0: 29,999 women and Brian.
1: No, there was loads of men. There was a really sweet man beside me and he'd brown sandals with socks on. He was an older man.
0: That is not gig attire.
1: No, I just kept looking going.
2: I was saying,
1: He's so cute.
2: My friend is getting married this week and I put it in the group chat, like, what kind of voodoo stuff has she done? Because
0: although you might be too sweaty in a wedding dress in this.
1: No. She's just. Do you know what I love about a wedding when the weather is like this as well, in the middle of a heat wave? It'll always be, that was the wedding the year we got the big heat wave.
2: Exactly,
1: do you know what I mean?
2: True,
1: the heat wave of 2026. You know the one that everyone will be talking about.
2: She was telling me there's a new one. You can pay an Etsy witch, Berry Raw sausages and the Child of Prague. But the Etsy witch is a new thing.
1: Mm. We talked about the sausages on the show before. It's a massive thing.
0: 14 after.
1: Sorry.
0: Yeah.
1: The rush. Plenty of time.
0: It's going to be a long morning, everybody. Okay, it's time for Folly to Cinema. If you know how this works, it's movie madness international style. So I have a movie and I've got it in three different languages and the girls have got to guess what the movie is, the English title. But you should play along at home because we always have great fun with this.
1: Great play-along ability.
0: So we're going to go one apiece like we normally do. So we'll start with you, Sho, your first movie and your first language, bringing in a new language this morning, Hungarian.
1: Wow.
0: So this is short and sweet. The Hungarian movie is Zelem. Zelem. S-Z-E-L-L-E-M. Zelem.
1: Okay, and is it one word?
0: It is a one word English title as well.
1: What would Hungarian be closest to in terms of...
0: Don't know.
2: I believe they have some sort of Celtic influence.
1: Okay. No, literally nothing.
0: That's fair enough. I'm going to go for Irish next.
1: Okay.
0: And the Irish I'm going to give you is Taifshe.
1: Ooh, I know that word.
0: Do you know it?
2: Well, I do. That's interesting, though, the first... Okay, we'll say no more.
1: Taifshe is... I know, I've heard... It's Taif. T-A...
2: It's one word.
0: T-A-I-B-H-S-E. Yeah. I don't know if I typed this wrong. T-A-B-S-H-E, Taifshe.
1: Taif.
2: I think there's an I. Yeah, there's an I in it, no? Mm.
1: I know the word Taif. What is Taif?
2: No, it's one word.
1: Yeah, no, I know, but oh, is Taif not a word as well, though, or is it actually Taifshe?
2: It's Taifshe.
1: Okay. What's the next language?
0: Your last language is French.
1: Oh, la la.
0: Phantom. Phantom.
1: Phantom.
0: Yeah. Phantom.
2: Did you ever see Phantom?
1: Ghost. It's Ghost.
2: Yeah!
1: Ghost! Oh, they're all getting a film with that. I swear I didn't even look. Well done, everybody.
0: That's one on the board.
1: Yeah.
0: And next up, Aoife's first one. Okay, now, more new languages, right?
1: I like the way you go one. One to you, one back to Aoife.
0: Hawaiian.
1: I should have music. Oh!
0: Okay, let me get this right now. Loakau leka ulia.
1: Oh, sounds like we're just arriving.
0: Loakau leka ulia.
1: Leka ulia.
2: Sounds cool.
0: It does sound cool. I wish I had a lay on.
1: Yeah.
0: And.
2: Oh.
1: No, he's just saying that, because getting in the vibe of.
2: I thought you were whipping out your Hawaiian knowledge, but then nothing had surprised me.
0: I had a lei in my office, and I wore it.
1: Yes, there was one. I think I had one for something as well.
0: Well, I think I wore it to Pride with you that day.
1: Yes, we did Waterford Pride. You're right, and I had one as well. Yeah.
0: Loa kau leka ule. No, you're not getting on from this. It's Hawaiian. It's just a different language completely. Okay.
1: Cool,
0: so we'll move on. French. Il y a un courrier pour vous. Il y a un courrier pour vous.
1: Oh, one of my favorite movies of all time.
2: Il y a un courrier
0: pour vous.
1: Pour vous.
0: Pour vous.
1: Pour vous.
2: Before you. Me before you.
0: No.
1: No. Get the first part of like the use the first words in.
2: Il y a, he is.
1: Courrier.
0: Il y a un courrier pour vous.
2: Courier.
1: Yeah, but think like what could that be?
2: A postman.
1: Close, like modern day.
2: Delivery man.
1: Close, like, you know, close, like more modern. Like the.
0: I'm more American, I'd say. In terms of
1: yeah, but it's actually in.
2: I'm just getting Ilya.
1: No, not he.
2: Il. You. Il.
0: Will we go to Irish?
2: No, I know, but it's going to annoy me now. Go on.
0: Tari of post a gut.
2: You've got mail.
1: Yes!
2: Yeah,
1: the courier.
2: I've never watched that movie. So I just wouldn't have known the movie that well, but courier.
0: There is a post for you. That's kind of directly translated in the French.
1: It's what do you call it? Tom Hanks and Meg Ryan.
0: Yeah. Did you like it? You love it.
1: I love You've Got Mail and I love Sleepless in Seattle. They're very silly
2: I've
1: movies.
2: Watched Sleepless.
1: Why are you looking at me?
0: Tom Hanks and Meg Ryan in Sleepless in Seattle as well.
2: Yeah.
0: Both movies.
1: They literally took Sleepless in Seattle and like say 10 years later put the. Because they were such a success story in Sleepless in Seattle,
0: right,
1: put them back together, but like different characters. Oh, we're moving on. Sorry, you're finishing.
0: No, I have
1: me.
0: A long intro, so still let me finish the story.
1: And then they tried to recreate the chemistry that they had. Now it's not as good as Sleepless in Seattle, but it still works as a movie.
2: Okay.
1: It's like, yeah, she works in a little bookshop, it closes down. It's quite sad, actually.
0: We've got two more on the way after Slater. This is Dance.
1: It's delirious, am I?

0: later, it's Dance from Beat Breakfast. It's 7:23. We're in the midst of Folly de Cinema, our weekly game to test your knowledge of international languages and logic, I suppose, whether you can work out what the movie we're talking about is.
1: Good for the old brain of a Wednesday morning, isn't it?
0: Yeah.
1: The song puts me in a good mood. Mm. It's brilliant.
0: World Cup 1998. Okay, one more each. Back to you, show. And, another new language. We're starting with Swahili.
1: Another one.
0: Okay, let me have a go at this. Forgive me if you are somebody who speaks Swahili and I don't do a very good job on this. Mitego wa wazazi. Mitego wa wazazi.
1: Okay.
0: All right. No.
1: I can't say I'm...
0: Nothing. Wazazi. Nothing given. Wazazi. No. Me neither.
1: Yeah.
0: Okay, next.
1: Good job, though, from you, Aaron,
0: thank you.
1: I think.
0: Italian is next. Yeah. Genitori in trappola.
1: Genitori.
0: Genitori in trappola.
1: So is trappola like some kind of trap?
0: Possibly.
1: Yeah? So some kind of trap. Not the mouse trap. We've done that before. But like the parent trap. Is it the parent trap? Oh my God. Yeah. Genitori is parents, of course.
0: The final one is Irish. Gashtan and Hishmahori. So there you go. Parent trap.
2: Well, I think the Italian is probably a bit better than the Irish on this.
0: I thought Tishmahori would really give it though, the parents.
1: Oh, yeah.
0: Everyone
1: yeah,
0: knows
1: yeah,
0: that.
1: Yeah. I have to
0: but
1: say,
0: the trapola was good.
1: It should be absolutely wonderful and you should feel elated when you get it. But it almost doesn't feel great when you get it that easily.
0: Well, you got it on the second one. You think you got it on the first one now. Don't be going around with all your swagger.
1: No,
0: today.
1: But you know what I mean? Like, I got it quite easily there. You know, like, oh, Italian.
0: Even 3 hours sleep and I'm getting these really easy. Look at me. Whoa. Okay, back to you, Aoife, for our final one. And we're starting with Turkish.
1: Okay.
0: Bu nasil sarısın. Bu nasil sarısın. Not a lot
1: That's
0: there.
1: That's tough.
0: Not a lot there.
1: What would you be getting from that? Okay,
0: we'll go on to Irish. Ooh, let me look at this now. Godlihul fion. Godlihul fion.
1: Godli.
0: Dlithiul. Godlihul fion.
2: See, fion is blonde.
0: Okay.
2: Legally blonde. Ah!
1: Well done, like the two
0: morning.
1: Of us this morning, absolutely. Yeah.
0: The final one there was
1: it.
0: Spanish and it was Legalmente Rubia.
2: Yeah, that's, so. yeah.
0: There you go, good performance.
1: The best Garfina, thing about being a woman is the ability to win off again. The game. It'll be a common thread this morning.
0: I think we'd rather hear Olivia.

0: favorite song could ever say.
1: We love it. It's Olivia Rodrigo and the latest single called Stupid Song at Beat Breakfast.
2: All the gossip.
3: Right on the sauce, yeah.
4: Yeah, that's it.
0: Give me the goss on Beat.
2: All the gossip.
0: The fix.
1: Right now is the time I pass over to Sho because she wants to talk to you about her love of the cucumber.
5: There's nothing that I do on this show that I don't actually okay with you. Like, there's nothing about like Beat Breakfast that you're not privy to. Mm. Like, unless the odd time I might go off on a little bit of a tangent, and then you play your like kind of funny music, which to be fair, you could have played that for this. Today, my friends, my dear beautiful morning clubbers, today is a big day. And as you might know, we do celebrate.
1: We love the national days because it just gets you thinking about things you wouldn't normally think about.
5: Yeah, and it kind of like just. Do you know what it does? It allows you to stop and reflect and pay tribute to certain things. And today is officially National Cucumber Day.
1: Okay.
5: Okay. And so it is honouring the refreshing, hydrating fruit, some people call it. Encouraging people to enjoy them in sandwiches, salads, infused water, or even as homemade pickles. And also people use cucumbers now in certain drinks, certain beverages. You might see in fancy places have a cucumber or a concombre, as they call it in French. Okay? And I saw this and I thought, you know what? I'm just going to say it. I would hate to live a life without a cucumber. And I know that sounds dramatic, but I...
1: You told me yesterday, and I can't quite believe this, that you reckon your cucumber every day.
5: I eat cucumber most days.
1: Yeah.
5: I grew up eating a lot of cucumber. My mom always had cucumber in the house, and it was the one veg I think that I absolutely always loved.
1: Alan was on. Ah, yes, my favorite day of the year, cucumber day.
5: Yes, Alan, that is the kind of respect and tributes that we are looking for this morning. Keep them coming on 0851029103. Have your say. Pay tribute to the cucumber, often dismissed in a supermarket. Also available now in mini cucumbers, which are very handy for this time of the year, handy for a snack pack or a lunchbox. Anyway, don't want to go off on a separate tangent there. What I will say is I probably eat cucumbers every day. I love a salad that includes a cucumber. I'll even eat cucumber on its own. Very refreshing.
1: A lot of heavy in water.
5: But also, like, I like the texture of a cucumber, the outside and then the inside and the little seeds. I love all of the cucumber. There's nothing about the cucumber that I don't like. But I will also give a right of reply here because I do feel like cucumber is very Marmite. There's a lot of hate for cucumber.
1: I did a little look there, right? And I found something interesting. Why do people dislike cucumbers? Because you're right, there's a lot of people who just can't stand them. And did you know it's genetic, right? People with specific gene variants, there's a bitterness in a cucumber that they just can't handle.
5: Oh, okay. Because so my mom loves a cucumber, but dad doesn't. So I got it from her side of the family. Yeah. Okay, yeah.
1: I have mixed feelings on the. I like a cucumber, but I have it rarely. But if it's there, I like it.
5: Rarely cucumbers. Yeah. Do you never buy a cucumber?
1: I never buy a cucumber. No, because I don't know. I'd end up throwing a lot of it out.
5: But why? Because they're like particularly in summer, they're so crunchy and fresh. You know, on a day like today,
1: maybe today I might buy a cucumber.
5: Chop it up and just sit there with a little snack.
1: What
5: you know?
1: I can't stand is when a cucumber is in a pre-packed sandwich. And it's been in a fridge. And I think it's probably been held at the wrong temperature. So it's kind of just, I don't know, it's chewy or something.
5: I just wouldn't go for a cucumber like that. I like to know where my cucumber came from. Mm. And I think I like to buy my cucumber myself. Do you know what I mean?
1: Okay, can I give you some of the feedback so far?
5: Are we going positive or negative?
1: It's a little bit of both. Larry says cucumber is just all water. It's a shite veg.
5: Well, it's actually a fruit, I think Larry will find. Yeah. But anyway.
1: Ryan was on very, I don't think he means cherished, but your childhood, you had no treats, no sweets, just cucumbers growing up. Poor show.
5: No, don't feel sorry for me, Ryan.
1: She's
5: this
1: happy.
5: Is one of the things in my house that I actually really respected about what I grew up on. So
1: Dragos was on show. I 100% agree with you. Cucumbers are the underrated veg.
5: Underrated, Dragos, and very obvious why it's been given its own day.
1: James says, do you know why cucumbers come with a film on them?
5: No, James.
1: You'll need to tell us more.
5: Oh, he didn't.
1: Sorry, that was John. He didn't give the answer.
5: He didn't give us the answer.
1: Murren says, smelly wet socks, disgusting.
5: Okay, so you're one of those people genetics. It doesn't suit you, Murren. Genetics.
1: Larry says, under no circumstances buy a cucumber today, Niall. You'll throw out three quarters of it.
5: Okay, thank you, Larry. Positive
1: Daz
5: as always.
1: Says, shite white butter, salt and cucumber.
5: Does he mean put butter, salt and cucumber on it?
1: On white bread? I don't know why the shite part is
5: in
1: there.
5: Do you know what I do love, actually? We haven't even touched on the combos that you could put in a sandwich because there is no... I'll tell you this for nothing. I grew up and one of my favourite sandwiches growing up was a ham, mayo and cucumber sandwich on white bread. That now, try that today and tell me. Your mind has not changed. All right, okay. We'll leave it there because I don't want to annoy people anymore. But to those of you who celebrate, happy National Cucumber Day. And fascinating. How long do we get out of that?
1: That's 4 minutes.
5: Incredible radio. Yeah. All right.
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2: Welcome
3: to a beautiful, sunny, sunshiny Wednesday across the southeast. There shouldn't be that much traffic. Why is there traffic?
2: People still have to go to work.
3: I know, but you know, with the schools and stuff. Yeah. Anyway, welcome to a glorious day.
2: We haven't done this in a while. Let's do it.
3: Go on, go for it.
2: Yeah, it is going to last.
3: Say, like, it is a lovely, lovely feeling to, and I know we spoke about the obsessiveness of our weather apps.
2: Yeah, unbelievable.
3: Like, even we were in the car last night, myself and Cathy Wex and our good friend Meg, and she said she never looks ahead at the weather. And I said, well, look, at this point, you don't have to, Meg, because the next 10 days are glorious.
2: As Scooter sang in the 90s, Endless Summer.
3: I don't know that song.
2: Endless Sing Summer. Me a bit of it. Endless Summer. Yeah, running right through, even like at the moment on my weather app, okay, glorious through the weekend, glorious early next week. Bit of cloud towards the end of the week, but they're telling us Friday week is still going to be 27 degrees.
3: Oh my God. Can I just say something now? And I'm putting it out there, to the southeast listening this morning. This is Wednesday. On Friday morning, myself and Niall are going to be coming to you live from Tramore in County Waterford for Beat Breakfast, right? My plan is to get in the water and play around with Beat the Bomb. My other plan is to get Niall Power in the sea, everybody. He said it wouldn't be done. But come on, I'd say it's like soup now.
2: Not late in the morning.
3: Can anybody confirm soup or no soup? Can we get Niall in the water on Friday morning? Because I think if you're not going to go in Niall now, you're never going in.
2: Never.
3: Do you know what I mean? This is it. This is what we have. The here and now. All right? Get in
2: okay.
3: the water.
2: Let's play Beat the Bomb. This week we're teaming up with Barron's Greg Namana and County Kilkenny. 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Nationwide courier service, and they're on Facebook, Barron's Greg Namana. We want to give you right now a €50 voucher to spend there. But if you get the highest score of the week, we'll upgrade it to a €150 voucher so you can get plenty of new threads. And all you got to do is have a bit of crack with us on Beat the Bomb and answer a few questions. And maybe you've never done it before. We've had lots of newbies lately. This is your chance. Get your name and county into us right now on 085 102 9103. And we'll play after some Teddy Swims. This is Mr. Know It All at Beat. Good morning.
3: Good morning.

0: Mr. Know It All from Teddy Swims at Beat. Okay, all this week we are teaming up with Barron's and Greg McMahon and County Kilkenny, stocking ladies and men's leading fashion brands, footwear and sportswear. Having a crack at Beat the Bomb this morning. Mr. Chill, Mr. Laidback. It's
1: Dragos, welcome to Beat Breakfast, darling. How are you?
2: I'm very good. How are you guys?
1: Yeah, we're very good. Is the weather suiting you, Dragos? Are you enjoying the sunshine?
2: Yes, I'm in Waterford and all I can see is blue skies.
0: That's what we give you in the day shift.
1: What's the temperature there on your vehicle?
2: It's actually showing 18.5, but I think it's because I have the AC on, so I'm not too sure if it's calculating the outside temperature as well.
1: Definitely. Is that about right?
0: That's about right at this area.
1: It feels hotter though. Even when I came out of the hotel in Waterford this morning, I definitely thought it was more.
0: What kind of work are you doing, Dragos? Does the weather suit it, or do you feel you're hot and sticky a lot of the day?
2: Oh, no, I'm indoors. I'm in University Hospital Waterford today, so I'm indoors.
1: Oh.
2: Hopefully not for too long.
1: Okay, well, fair play to you, fair play. And have you been on holidays? Are you heading anywhere?
2: No, I've been on holidays about 3 or 4 weeks ago. I was in Crete, in Panya.
1: Oh, lovely. That was warm, I'd say,
2: really
1: was it?
2: Really lovely.
1: Yeah. We've just got a message.
2: It was around the same temperature as Ireland.
1: We've just got a message from David. We don't know what county he's in, but he said it's 23 in his car. He's trying to compete with you, Dragos, but don't let him, all right? You just keep moving and you'll find a hotter...
0: It's not an accurate outside temperature. His car is hot.
1: You don't know that.
0: I know it.
1: David, I'm sorry. If you think it's 23 in your car,
0: I believe you, all right?
1: Dragos, sorry, just before we play Beat the Bomb, we also just want to say thanks for your message earlier on National Cucumber Day and a good day for you, obviously, because you're a fan.
2: But, sure, I do agree with Niall. I don't like them in the sandwiches when they've been left in the freezer, but if they're fresh in a salad, they're brilliant.
1: Oh, Dragos, I'm same. Only fresh. That was the one point I could get on board with when Niall said it. I don't like them. I like to be in control of my own cucumber. Do you know what I mean?
2: Absolutely.
1: Anyway, let's do this, Dylan. Let's get you your 50.
0: All right, best of luck. 102 seconds. 10 is the score to beat.
1: Dragos, which South American team beat Egypt in the World Cup last night?
2: Argentina.
1: Yes. Who sings the song Bad Guy?
2: Olivia Rodrigo?
1: No, it's Billie Eilish. Who signed a new contract to host the Late Late Show in Ireland for the next 3 years this week?
2: Patrick McKilty again?
1: I'll give you that. It's Kilty. What actress is married to Brooklyn Beckham?
2: No idea. Pat.
1: That is Nicola Peltz. What is the seventh letter in the alphabet?
2: G.
1: That's right. Where is Twitter's European headquarters?
2: Berlin.
1: It's actually in Dublin. In what book would you find the line, all children grow up?
2: No idea. Pass.
1: That is Peter Pan. In what Swiss city are the headquarters of FIFA located? City.
2: Bern?
1: No, it's Zurich. It's Zurich. What is the name of the wildlife park in Cork Harbour?
2: Island.
1: Yeah, I'll take that. Charlene Murphy, the Irish influencer, left Love Island last night. Is that true or false?
2: True.
1: Is right. Which US pop star travelled to outer space as part of a mission by Jeff Bezos in 2025?
2: Katy Perry.
1: Is right. What is the name of unwanted email messages sent in bulk?
2: Spam.
1: Yes. How often does a leap year occur?
2: 4 years.
1: Yes. Who played the lead role in the movie Blood Diamond?
2: Scarlett Johansson.
1: Okay. So, I had Leonardo DiCaprio.
2: That was a big guess.
1: Yeah, no. Well, I just need to see if she was in the movie as well, because if she was, absolutely, I'll give you that. Blood Diamond did not, as my records show here, star Scarlett Johansson.
2: It's the first person that came into my mind. So.
1: You gave it a good guess. I don't think she was even a supporting role, so I unfortunately can't give you that. But I think you did really well this morning.
0: You got 8 points, Dragos. Not
1: well
0: too bad.
1: Well done, darling. Well done.
2: Brilliant.
1: You happy with that?
2: Thank you very much. I could be happier. A few tricky ones, sure. Where are you getting all these?
0: I know. She gave Brian stinkers on Monday, and now she has to give everyone a few sinkers so that it's fair.
1: Yeah, but I'm trying to. It's a very hard balance, Dragos.
0: You do know what? You do need to stop doing show.
1: No.
0: Slurping the tea in the middle of it, because it does slow you down a little bit.
1: I had one slurp, Dragos, and I thought I had time, and I didn't allow. Okay. Do you want me to give you another question?
0: It won't matter.
1: I know, but if he feels like he wants it now.
0: Yeah, it doesn't matter. He wants to go to work now.
1: Dragos, it's been a pleasure as always, all right?
2: Thank you.
0: Have a good day.
1: So sweet. Have a good day.
0: Okay, 8 points there. It means Brian's still in the lead with 10 from Monday. Big prize still there for the taking, and we'll play again tomorrow just after 8.
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0: It's my show.
1: You know what would be better than what we're about to do? If everyone just sent us the degrees.
0: No, I don't. It's boring. Numbers, it's just numbers.
1: I was just trying to annoy you. I knew you were going to say that. I know, but I do think people
0: What do I say off air to you all the time? And I shouldn't
1: cares.
0: Say it here. I don't care.
1: Oh, you don't care.
0: If it's 21 or 18 or 25, I don't care what it says on your dashboard.
1: No, but what is...
0: It doesn't put in or out on me. No impact on my life.
1: Listen to me
0: it's
1: for a second.
0: It's not learning.
1: Listen.
0: I can't take that info and do anything with it.
1: Listen, will you calm down for a second?
0: The heat, sorry.
1: What I will say is when people do this on the radio when they play the game of what temperature is, and I know it's been done before and I don't have
4: like
1: a problem.
4: What's your favourite biscuits?
1: Okay, calm down.
0: Oh, those really stuck slow days when you can't think of being creative about anything else.
1: A hobnob. Okay, but what I will say to you is about the temperature thing. The reason that it works, right, for other people, not you, you're bored, I get it, right? You don't like it, you've told me before. The reason that it works is because people are competitive and they want to see if they can beat the next person. Yeah, but I don't...
0: 22 says Louty.
1: Yeah, but you see, somebody's already given us 24 in Wicklow, so it's going to be very hard to beat that.
0: Wicklow
1: so
0: isn't in the southeast. Doesn't count.
1: Oh, so shut people off that are just not. Anyway, welcome to Wednesday morning. We're not going to talk about the temperature in your car, but if you've beaten 24 085 102 103, we're still here. What we will say is we're going to play a little game on the show this morning, and it is a game that you've probably played at some point in your life, but ours is very kind of straightforward this morning, will I say. So you know you've heard of the game Never Have I Ever,
0: okay.
1: Right? And I was watching something the other night where they were playing that game, and I thought, what have I never done, right? Obviously, family-friendly show.
0: Yeah.
1: Okay?
0: Okay, yeah.
1: Do you
0: keep
1: know
0: that
1: what I mean?
0: For uncensored.
1: Like, yeah, you could go down another road. We're not going to do that. It's a beautiful sunny morning. So I thought, what are the things, the kind of like normal things in life that a lot of people will have done, but you haven't done, right? So I'm just going to kick this off.
0: Okay.
1: Never have I ever, and I don't know how I've gotten away with this for so long, never have I ever defrosted a freezer.
0: Okay.
1: Yeah.
0: I've done that.
1: Yeah, I know.
0: Yeah, and I'm not very savvy around the house.
1: Yeah, but I suppose you're...
0: I couldn't close the door, so I had to do something. You know?
1: But I've never done it. Mm. And like, I don't know if that's going to come up. Is that going to go against
0: have
1: me?
0: You ever had, has it ever had to be done in your house? Like, has Tom done it?
1: Yeah, like, I think... I've never done it in our house. Obviously, Tom has done it. Thank you, Tom. Hashtag grateful. And then my dad would have done it when I was growing up. So it just never happened for me. Mm-hmm. Do you know what I mean? Like, I'm not against this. Mm. Just for some reason, I've never defrosted a fridge.
0: Okay.
1: All right? Now that
0: That's
1: I've said
0: specific.
1: This, now that I've said this, I'd rather go back to the temperature gauge, to be honest with you. Okay, you go. Never have I ever.
0: Never have I ever cooked a roast dinner.
1: To be fair, I've only done it a couple of times.
0: Never.
1: You've never cooked your roast dinner.
0: And then the one that people know that I've mentioned before but still surprises people, never have I ever driven a car. And I've never taken a lesson. I've never steered a wheel.
1: Yeah.
0: Never pulled on the gear stick.
1: No, that's not true, because you've driven in a little go-kart when we went.
0: Okay, I have driven a go-kart. That is true. But never have I driven a car.
1: Okay, not as ever cooked a roast dinner. I've never defrosted a freezer. We are looking for the most random.
0: Mm.
1: And it can be boring. It can be like, you know,
0: never
1: mundane.
0: Have I ever text into a radio station with the temperature on my dashboard. There's an example.
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0: Okay, right. Never have I ever, Natasha and Tip, never have I ever brought my car to be washed. I'm driving 15 years next month and I don't share my car, but my amazing hubby just takes it to be washed every time it needs it.
1: Aww,
0: but your
1: dad
0: still washes your car on occasion.
1: Yeah, but I don't ask him. Sometimes, like, if I go home to the Imagine House and I'll just look outside and Phil is just there washing it.
0: Robin.
1: Gaz was on, never have I ever watched Love Island without being forced.
0: Okay, I get that one.
1: And Evie, never have I ever had ketchup. Thanks for all the responses on this, but we have to go straight to the phone this morning because there is one reply and one alone that has blown our little minds here in studio this morning. Alan, welcome to Beat Breakfast.
0: Morning, Alan.
4: Morning, lads. How's it going?
1: Yeah, good. We're good. Now, you're not alone. You're not alone.
0: Oh, yeah, Michael's with you.
1: Yeah, so...
4: Michael, he's always with me. He's always with me. I see him more than my own girlfriend.
0: Alan, complete the sentence. Never have I ever...
4: Never have I ever eaten a full Christmas dinner or even a Christmas dinner.
0: Okay.
1: Okay. And do you mind us asking what age you were?
4: I'm 27. I'm worried because I'm just the fussiest man on the planet, to be honest. I don't like spuds. The only spuds I eat is chips. I'm very fussy with meat. I live off processed food, to be honest. I'm wicked.
1: Okay, but I'm
4: unhealthy, but I'm in good shape.
1: Yeah. Okay. So what happens at Christmas when other people are like? I presume you're around people that have eaten a Christmas dinner before.
4: 100%, obviously, yeah.
0: So what are you doing?
5: I would not invite him to my Christmas dinner.
1: Michael entered the chat.
5: I would be mortified to have him sit at the table and just turn his nose up at a good Christmas dinner.
0: Come on, Michael.
1: What do you eat? What do you do?
0: Max Michael.
5: It
4: depends. It depends. It depends what way I'm feeling now, to be honest.
0: Okay.
1: But like,
4: I could throw on a pizza or something, for example. That's how bad I am.
1: So you've never had turkey, ham?
4: No, like, never had turkey, never had
1: gravy,
4: ham, never had
1: stuffing.
0: How do you feel about Brussels sprouts, Alan?
4: Oh, disgusting. I feel like gawking.
1: The thing is, like, to each their own. It's just
0: like I'm already starting to look forward to my Christmas dinner, and it's July.
1: Even this chat is getting me a bit like,
4: yeah.
1: Ooh,
4: yeah. You know? No, I don't know anyone else that's like me that hasn't never eaten a Christmas dinner. I'm one of a kind.
1: Does that mean you've never had a carvery?
4: I've never had a carvery either.
1: Oh my God, Michael.
5: We've actually often worked in houses for clients.
1: Yeah.
5: And like they've often said like, oh, maybe something to eat or whatever. And he's often like been begging me like, why can't you please eat it? Because I can't.
1: That's a good friend right there, lads. That's a good friend.
0: Yeah.
4: He is a good one.
0: Okay. Yeah, Mind blown.
1: Yeah, I think we have to leave that one there. But thank you for your openness and honesty. Safe spaces, Beat Breakfast.
0: Enjoy the sunshine, lads.
1: And Alan.

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0: 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Let's see what you think of this.
3: Yeah.
0: Hey, Niall, show. I'm seeing a girl and I don't know what to make of what she did on her second date. I took her to a restaurant and it's a quality enough place. The waiter came over and asked for her order. She ordered not one, not two, but three starters. No mains, just three starters. She said she likes picky bits and always does this. Said she likes options and never does a main.
3: Oh.
0: There were prawns, goat's cheese and a vegetable soup.
3: The soup.
0: Not normal behaviour or etiquette, to be honest. The three plates arrived and the table could barely take them all. Can you please discuss this incident on your show and ask your listeners if they agree with me?
3: This is not an incident. It sounds like you're reporting a crime. It's not an incident. She just ordered what she liked. We live in a world where, like, if you want to order as many starters as you want, like, it's okay. Like, the restaurant or wherever you're going to doesn't have an issue.
0: I think
3: like,
0: if, no,
3: they're actually making more money out of you, probably.
0: Well, I don't know.
3: Three starters.
0: Three starters, it depends what price. Yeah, but if they're €7 or €8, it's probably about the same as main nowadays. If she ordered three starters and a main, then I'd be like, okay, no, she's a bit greedy. But actually, I kind of like her vibe. It's kind of like tapas style.
3: Yeah,
0: you know, you get lots of small plates.
3: What's his issue? Is it the cost of it or is it the fact that like it's...
0: You know, he says it's the etiquette, not normal behavior, etiquette.
3: Like, I suppose we're going to have to ask people that run a restaurant or are in hospitality, like, do you have an issue with... Like, often, right, and I go back to my vol-au-vents a few weeks ago in the Talbot, they give an option for a starter vol-au-vent or a main vol-au-vent.
0: Mm.
3: So I got the main, but like that's if I wanted starter vol-au-vent and another starter, why couldn't I have
0: that? I have definitely ordered two starters instead of a main before. I haven't gone as far as three outside a tapas restaurant.
3: Yeah, but I think like the whole idea of you saying in you messaging us reporting the incident and it's not normal behavior.
0: Yeah, crime
3: like,
0: stoppers.
3: What is normal behavior?
0: That's
3: like that's
0: crime stoppers.
3: That's not like an issue. That's not something that you need to be worried about. That is a girl
0: who knows what she likes.
3: She likes goat cheese. She likes soup and she likes prawns and she's going to have them all together and she's going to live her best life. And you get your steak, get your carbonara, get whatever you want. Like, you don't need to worry about her because she is not worrying about you. She knows herself well enough to be able to say, I'm going to order starters and be happy with my lot. I'd rather do that than, did you ever go to a restaurant and you don't feel anything on the mains and you're like, not really, like, you know, it just doesn't appeal to me.
0: Yeah.
3: Therefore, this is a perfect option. Who is she hurting? Nobody. This is not an incident. This is not something that we need to be concerned about. This is not a red flag. This is not something that you can say you need to question whether or not you've got a future with this person.
0: Mm.
3: You're right. This is tapas. Yeah. Let the girl eat what she wants.
0: Yeah. I just think you should be very happy with three starters, Sally. She knows what she wants in life.
3: Normal behaviour.
0: Yeah. Okay, God. Thoughts please. What would you say to this guy? 085-102-9103. Maybe you are a multi-starter person.
3: Or are you working in hospitality where you can come forward this morning on the back of this incident and tell us whether or not you feel this is an issue?
0: I better alert the newsroom about the incident. They might want to put it on the 9 o'clock.

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1: Can you give me some
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1: The Daily Dilemma.
3: He got in touch with us because he went on a date and he wanted to discuss an incident that occurred when the date that he was on, the girl that he was with, ordered, instead of a main course, three starters, prawns, soup and goat's cheese. He says this is not normal behaviour and it's bad etiquette when he was bringing her out, and he wants to know, could we discuss the incident on the show?
0: And there are people asking a fair question. What is to be discussed here? They're like, what is the question? What? Like, if we say she's wrong, do you dump her just because she likes a couple of starters?
3: Imagine telling somebody, I'm sorry, I don't think this is going to work out. You ordered three starters.
0: You can't have soup and prawns.
3: There wasn't enough room on the table and I just don't see a future.
0: I did have that with a friend of mine once, and I won't name and shame him, Marty Guilfoyle. We went to a tapas restaurant in Spain and he ordered so

0: It's not you,
1: no,
0: and Tom.
1: It is.
0: Always order the same dish and then you encourage him, try something different because you want to try it.
1: I just try and expand his mind a little bit and open him up to new opportunities.
0: He gets a raw deal, that man. Let's hear from Doreen.
2: Good morning. What would we say to him? I think he's found a girl that knows what she wants and that is confident in ordering what she likes. There's absolutely nothing wrong with ordering starters. She could have two starters, three starters, or four. She can have whatever she likes. I think he's just a little bit subconscious maybe of what other people might think. But I've worked in restaurants many, many years ago and you wouldn't even bat an eyelid at somebody ordering a starter or a main course. Sometimes people's appetites are just not there and they want to enjoy the courses with the person that they're dining with. So, yeah, I think maybe it's actually that he's not the guy for her because she sounds like she knows what she wants and she orders what she likes.
1: Exactly. Thank you, Dory.
3: Georgia. I've just heard the dilemma about the food and that is me in a nutshell. Like, I don't want like a big heavy like dinner. I want like picky bits. I want to eat like lovely prawns.
1: Yes.
3: Garlic butter and like a bruschetta.
1: Yeah.
3: Like, that is so me. And if like somebody couldn't get on that vibe or has like a problem with what I want to eat, so I'd be like, bye. So that's just my thing. I think that the person calling in saying that he has a problem with it probably needs to have like a reality check as well, because like, who are you to dictate what people eat? Like,
1: exactly.
3: Big no.
1: Yeah. Thank you, Georgia. This show has really, really tested me this morning.
0: You were thinking about the carvery, but it's bruschetta and prawns.
1: I'm all about the garlic prawns. Anyone dropping some garlic prawns in there?
0: Let's hear one more. Lisa.
4: Well, lads, I'm just listening to the dilemma. That is not a dilemma. Like, let the girl be. Good God. My first date, I went on with my partner and, like, he got the curry and I got a rack of ribs.
1: Oh, okay. One, you.
4: And literally, it was massive. So I was like, oh, I'll give him some just so I don't look like an absolute beast. Like, so that was grand. I ate all my ribs and he was still eating his curry. And he caught me rotten completely looking at the other bit of ribs I'd given him, being like, yeah, I want them. And he literally was like, do you want them? And I was like, no, no, it's completely fine. And he was like, take them. And I finished them as well. So you know what? If she wants to eat two mains, or she wants to eat three starters, or she wants to just eat dessert, let the girl be. Who cares? Who cares?
0: There you go.
1: Thank you, Lisa.
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1: Welcome to a glorious, sunny, sunshiny day. We live in a different country now, lads.
0: It's going to be tropical.
1: It's tropical. It is. Can I just say, I want to apologise to you and anyone listening this morning. You won't know this because you can't see me, but I like to iron things and I don't like to come to work without having my clothes ironed. And this morning I had to leave very early and I left Cathy Wex in the bed in Waterford and I couldn't wake her up by getting the ironing board out. So my top is not up to
0: I didn't want to highlight it, but
1: it's not the standard that you're used to or familiar with. And I'd like to make it a public apology because I am a fan of ironing things and I like to show up for you.
0: Yeah.
1: And I feel I've let myself down on you.
0: How are you doing on energy levels? This is the lady who had 3 hours sleep after going to Shania Twain last night in Limerick.
1: It's all about keeping on going, keeping on moving, vibing. And I really think the Supermax at 1 a.m. has saved me today. That chicken breast in a burger bun. Breast in a bun. And the chips and the two cookies. They've kept me fighting fit. Now I would go again. I would go again.
0: So you did well for yourself yesterday because you had a nice lunch out too. I met you and Cathy in the sunshine.
1: Al fresco. We ate in Waterford yesterday.

0: It's Florence Road hanging out to dry, 9:14. We have a witness. We have a witness from Thomond Park in Limerick last night. Show amazing line dancing last night. Don't encourage her. Don't encourage her.
1: I danced a lot at Shania Twain. Can I also say I've terrible FOMO ahead of tonight and for the people that were in Marley Park last night because I didn't realise, like, I also would love to have gone to see
0: Pitbull. Pitbull is a party.
1: Like, I really think I would have a great time at Pitbull, but look, I've ticked one thing off my list. I feel like Pitbull comes here every year.
0: Yeah, he does. He's very popular. If you are heading tonight, keep an eye out. Some of the Beat Gang will be there, including Dana and Amy and Kirsten. So you'll see them probably in the caps.
1: Thank you for recognising my line, though. Niall and Show. In the morning. On Beat. Okay, it is Wednesday morning. It is a Big Breakfast, it's an Island Show with you. And I spotted this story online yesterday. And it was all about a woman who decided that she shouldn't just wear her wedding dress once, right? Mm. That she should get another wear out of it. And, you know, it does like make you think. You spend a lot of people spend a huge amount of money on wedding dresses and what happens to them. You know, my wedding dress is still hanging in my mum and dad's house. This woman, Caitlin, went to Morrison's in the UK and she did her weekly food shop and she did it in her wedding dress and she just thought, why not? I thought, YOLO. She could be my sister. I put on my wedding dress for a video, looked in the mirror and thought, I'm going out like this. Life doesn't always have to make sense. Sometimes the most unexpected moments are the ones that make people smile. So, went to Morrison's, went in my wedding dress, got a huge reaction, bought my microwave meal, bought my ice cream, had a great time. There you go. End of story.
0: A weird thing to do, though, to go to the supermarket in your wedding dress.
1: Yeah, but she just thought, I feel good in my dress and I'm going to head out and about. And I do think, and I've said this before, like I've tried on my wedding dress a good few times recently for some reason. I just see it hanging in. I know.
0: Why did you keep putting your wedding dress on?
1: Because, honestly, I don't know if
0: Does it stir up good memories when you're wearing
1: absolutely,
0: it?
1: Yeah, absolutely, yeah. And I don't know if I really appreciate it, how wonderful it is to wear a wedding dress. And I was like, I'd kind of like to do it again at a different stage in my life. No, of course, Tom, like main man in my life.
0: But you want to wear another wedding dress at a wedding day?
1: To him, though.
0: Oh, right, okay.
1: Yeah, no, definitely same man.
0: Divorce him and then remarry him.
1: No, the joy that, like, I just looked at it and went, I'd love to do that again. I'd love, like, that's deadly. I don't know if I really like, did I soak it all up enough? Was I as
0: present
1: as I am now in life? And I'd love to do that again. I don't want to go down a deep route. I've only had 3 hours sleep, lads. So I just we'll leave that one there. But I would love to wear it again. Okay. Honestly, I would love to wear it again. And I think, why not? Like, when you think about how long you have the wedding dress on for, do you know what I mean? Like, you get dressed that morning, so you don't even have it on for 24 hours, you know? Mm. And then it's just hanging and it's very sad, really, when you think about it. Yeah. So, like, I kind of understand this Caitlin girl going to Morrison's and just saying, I want to wear my wedding dress because I feel good in it.
0: Okay, well, I have a couple of questions. I'd like to ask the ladies of the Southeast who have been married, like yourself, where's your wedding dress and do you look at it, try it on sometimes? Is that a normal thing? Do you stir up all those nice memories of the day?
1: Oh, no, you're going to say I'm weird because I've tried my wedding dress on.
0: I'm not saying you're weird.
1: No, but the way you went, do you try yours on?
0: Well, I want to know if there's more people like you. I am actually interested in it because you're right. It's this really special emblem of the best day of your life.
1: Yeah.
0: It's there in a press. Is it just sitting there for the moths to have a go at? Or do people kind of take it out? Is there anyone, I wonder, who's actually worn it on another occasion?
1: This is my question. Like, do you have a wedding dress that you just, like this girl, Caitlin, in the UK said, I'm just wearing it again. Now, maybe it's not as random as the supermarket. Like, I do know years ago people would have got their dress maybe dyed or made it into a different style, like shortened or something, so they could have
0: it. Is it also, for some people, a thing to get it recut into the child's communion dress? Have I heard that, or am I imagining that?
1: No, you could be right about that. My mum cut up her wedding dress to make blankets for my brother.
0: Okay.
1: Like, he used to always have little bits of
0: her
1: dress.
0: I had a blankie.
1: Yeah, his blankies were always my mum's wedding dress. I don't know why I didn't get it. She seemed to cut it up after me, maybe. But yeah, I'm sure there is. Like, doesn't it just seem like it? Like, people probably sell them now, you know, and that's fair enough. But like, doesn't it seem like a terrible waste that my beautiful dress is sitting in my mum and dad's house, well, hanging, and it's not doing anything? Do you know what I mean? Like, what should I do with it? Where should it go? What? Yeah. Like, I want to wear it. You know?
0: Okay, so you were determined to find somebody who has used their wedding dress, worn it again, done something with it, rather than it just sitting in the wardrobe.
1: Don't let me...
0: No, don't leave her hanging.
1: Don't let me down. She's here delicate. This morning, Southeast, I'm tired and I'm delicate and I want to know what you've done with your wedding dress. Has it gone on more adventures than just your wedding day?
0: 085 102 9103 and voice notes, welcome.

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3: Aw, well, this is lovely. This girl in the UK called Caitlin went to do her shopping in her wedding dress because she thought, why not? YOLO, I loved my dress so much, felt good in it, wanted to wear it again. And Niall asked the question, which seems to be very prevalent and popular, what did you do with your wedding dress? And
0: I was quite confused because I said the communion dress, but actually I was wrong because the most common one is the christening dress.
3: Yeah, because my mum just texted the show. Good morning to my mum. She said, your nana made your christening robe from the bottom layer of my wedding dress. The next layer was a cover for your little duvet, which Davy became attached to and then turned into blankets. I still have another layer, which were made into tray covers. Your nana was recycling before her time.
0: Wow.
3: And she still has some of them.
0: Wow. I mean, Dana really got good use out of
3: That's
0: it.
3: That's really
0: different
3: cool,
0: things.
3: Isn't it?
0: Let's start with an unusual use of wedding dress afterwards. Natasha, how are you?
4: Hi.
3: Hey. Hi, lovely. How are you?
4: Good, good.
3: Good. When did you get married, Natasha?
4: 8 years ago yesterday.
0: Oh, congratulations.
3: Happy anniversary.
4: Thank you.
3: And tell us about your wedding dress at the time. Did you absolutely love it?
4: I absolutely loved it. I went in over a year before my wedding. There was a sale on in one of the local wedding dress shops.
3: Yeah.
4: And I saw this dress. I just saw it was the first dress I tried on. Tried on another seven, but I knew it was the one. It was T-length. Actually was strapless, which I didn't think I wanted at the time, but the minute I saw, I was like, that's my dress.
3: Oh my god.
4: And it was.
3: And they always say that, don't they? They always say, like, I remember when I went wedding dress shopping and they always say it'll be the dress that you least expected. When you see it on the hanger, you'll think that's not for me, and then you try it on. Oh, I'd love to go to the mall on again. So
4: me too.
3: Yeah, you wore it on your big day, you felt $1 million. What happened next?
4: Okay, so a few years later, we were going to the Musical Awards in Killarney.
0: Yeah.
4: Shout out to Northwestern Musical Theatre and Going Musical Society. And they do a dress-up night every year, and it's a different theme every year.
3: Right.
0: Okay.
4: And that particular year, we were going as all the characters from Alice in Wonderland.
0: Mm.
4: So the form went out, the Google form went out into the WhatsApp group, and
3: Google
4: you had to
3: form.
4: Put down what you wanted to dress
0: serious
4: up as.
0: Business.
4: Oh yeah,
0: Jeez.
4: Oh yeah, serious business.
0: Yeah.
3: This
4: serious
3: is
4: a, business.
3: What are these called again? I know. I
0: the aims.
3: Sorry.
4: Yeah.
3: Aims.
4: Yes.
3: Yeah.
4: Oh, big thing. Mm. Big thing.
3: Yeah, I know. Yeah.
4: Dress up is top notch.
3: Yeah.
4: So I looked at the Google form and I was like, oh, what will I be? What will I be? And as soon as I saw the White Queen, I was like, oh my god, I can wear my wedding dress again. Oh my god, that's it. That's it.
3: I've discovered what I should do. Amazing. So you put it on again.
0: How did you feel walking around wearing it?
4: I felt amazing. Absolutely amazing. And so many people stopped me that night and they were like, oh my god, it looks like that's a wedding dress. And I was like, that's because it is. It's my wedding dress.
3: Oh, Natasha, you have inspired me. I need to be
0: the Imros, the Radio Awards 2026.
3: No,
0: show's going to turn up in a wedding dress.
3: That's not like, at least you had a Google form. You had a form that you could explain why you were wearing a wedding dress. I couldn't do that to the Radio Awards, but by god, I wish I could wear my wedding dress again. Like, you know, like, are you going to wear it another time now? Do you think that's like, that's it?
4: No, I hope there's something else that I get to wear it again. Just I love it.
0: Needs to be the right occasion.
3: Would you
0: though.
3: Go into
4: it
3: a supermarket in it though?
0: No.
4: I don't know. It depends on how influenced I would be that day, I think.
0: The
4: but,
0: two of
4: you
0: could
4: know.
0: Meet in Paris.
3: If we went together, like if we went in together.
4: Let's do it.
3: Let's do it. Okay. Oh, Natasha. I think, right, we could get on the front of the People newspaper if we did this. If we just did our weekly shop, we could. Look, we're going to talk.
0: Yeah,
3: this
0: we'll
3: is
0: talk
3: not
0: off
3: the
0: air.
3: End, Natasha. This is not the end of our wedding dresses.
0: It's only the beginning.
3: You are an inspiration to all listening this morning. Natasha on the show, everybody. Okay, we will keep your number on file and we will get in touch. We will make this happen. All right, darling?
4: Amazing.
3: Okay,
0: lovely to chat to you. Have a great day. All right.
3: Bye.
0: Okay, I just wanted to play one more that came in, and this was a voice note from Melissa.
5: Hey, B. I was just listening to you there on the radio in the car. My name is Melissa. My wedding dress is currently hanging up on the front of my wardrobe, and that is where it has been since 2018, since when I got married. No, I haven't tried it on. I'm afraid to be honest. I have been trying to find somewhere that I could donate my dress to actually make little gowns for hospitals for like the stillborn babies and stuff like that. But unfortunately, at the moment, I've had no luck.
3: Okay.
5: Everywhere that I've asked has been full and they won't take any more dresses.
0: Okay.
5: So if anyone out there that's listening actually has any ideas or can recommend somebody, please, please, please, just text in to me and let me know.
0: Mm. Okay. Anybody, yeah. If you have any tips or advice, I'm not sure what part of the region Melissa's in, but if you have any tips, you can message us 085-102-9103.
6: All the gossip.
7: Right on the source, yeah. Yeah, that's it. Give me the goss on Beast.
6: All the gossip.
7: The fix.
0: This
7: okay.
0: is a piece where there actually is no gossip, and that's why they're annoyed.
3: No, so what's happened is Niall feels like this segment has been a little bit taken over. He wasn't all in on this, so I've called in an expert in their field. And so obviously the biggest showbiz story of the year was last weekend, because Taylor Swift and Travis Kelce got married in Madison Square Gardens. Like, if the camera was on Niall, if people could see if we were live, you would. Rachel is here as our expert.
8: Taylor Swift correspondent.
3: Correspondent, thank you. Look how annoyed and fed up Niall is.
8: I'm waiting for him to pull out the. Do you know I met Taylor Swift?
3: Yeah, she's nice. go on, do that, and it'll make yourself feel better about it.
0: I met Taylor Swift and I met her mom too.
3: Okay. Back to this story. Taylor Swift
0: fans. A non-story.
3: It's not a non-story. It's clearly a story. Taylor Swift fans are annoyed. They've grown impatient because all they've been getting is AI pictures of her wedding dress. I was even fooled by one of those at
0: AI.
3: The weekend. She walked down the aisle. It was the wedding of the year. Every guest that you could think of in terms of the world of celebrity was there. Graham Norton was there. Adam Sandler was there. Greg James was there. Lena Dunham was there. Give me another.
0: Andrew Scott was there.
3: Andrew Scott
8: was there. Bradley Cooper was there. Gigi Hadid. Selena Gomez.
3: There we go. That's why you're the correspondent.
8: Yeah.
3: Rachel, people are not happy, and this is why we're talking about it on the Goss this morning.
8: Yeah, and I think, do you know what? Taylor Swift has been so private over the last couple of years that honestly, I'm even surprised that we know A, she got engaged, and B, she got married.
3: Yeah, but like, come on. Friday, Saturday, Sunday, Monday, Tuesday, Wednesday. It's been 5 days.
8: I'm thinking, my prediction is we're going to get a post on Friday night being like 1 week as Mr. TNT, Mr. and Mrs. TNT. Because obviously the big sign outside Madison Square said just and T.
0: Was that a sponsorship deal with TNT Mobile?
8: No, because they're Travis and Taylor.
0: I get that, but at the time I thought it was some kind of corporate deal. Because the whole thing was a sham, let's be honest. It wasn't a wedding, it was a show.
8: Looked like some crack though.
3: I mean, I would have liked to have been at it.
8: I would love to.
0: You would have been right down the back.
8: All right.
3: Just because you don't like the segment, don't
0: you? Wait, I met her. I might have been up closer.
3: Oh, God.
8: There was rumours yesterday as well from TMZ that it wasn't a sit-down meal, that it was like a buffet.
3: Yeah, because they had a burger truck that was seen the day before, and they also had the donut truck as well.
8: But also, there wasn't enough seats for all the people that were there.